Yes. And that's awesome. Yes, I will be listening in, man. I will be listening in. So that is good. That is good. So that's another addition to the family. Yes. Another voice. So we listen out for it tomorrow morning. Yes, tomorrow morning. Yes. And I'm not sure. Maybe it's tomorrow. When is Reverend St. Hope? I think Reverend St. Hope is Thursday. Is tomorrow after the Essence? I think Reverend St. Hope is after the Essence. I think so. Find out from Brother Gary that. But hey, listen to continue to pray for us as we continue to expand here at this radio station. God is good. Let me say thanks again. We are out. Our time is up. Thank you all for joining us here on Adoration Gospel FM, Central 96.3 FM Jamaica. And we are grateful to be here. Take care of your all good self. Whatever you do, though, take care of the elders. Look out for the children. Don't forget, they are the future of this wonderful and this awesome world. Good morning, good day, good afternoon, good night. Bye-bye.

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0: Hey there, my friend. Where are you heading to now?
1: Well, I'm heading to Church Without Walls. Have you ever heard about Church Without Walls?
0: Church Without Walls? 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
1: A place to worship. A place to give thanks unto the Lord. A place to be exalted, where you can be lifted up.
0: Really? 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
0: Well, I think I might take that opportunity and listen to Church Without Walls this Sunday. 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
1: Accurate lifestyle is calibrated from the dimension of God consciousness.

0: How go on, Tim?
1: How go on, Neil?
0: Oh, you look... Well, I'm Tim, my youth.
1: My youth. Trust me, man. I'm going through a lot right now.
0: And, really?
1: Yeah. But, you know, I just want to still be a good vessel to God. You know what I mean?
0: Yeah.
1: It's hard. And without music, that's the next thing for me. I want if people like, accept it more. And them know, say, yo, this is God's work. You know what I mean? It's just a different medium.
0: True, star.
1: Yeah.
0: Yo, this I gotta lift your spirit. Come here, tell you, say, God dropping on my spirit the other day. Say, you, me for link, yeah, to deal with a track on the scroll.
1: Yeah.
0: I lay some hardcore gospel rap.
1: Yeah, man, that sound good, man. Yo.
0: That matter, bro. So, my girl in the studio, I'm glad you come. My girl in the studio right now, and lay your thing.
1: Yeah, I'm with it, man. Let's do this.
0: Let's do this.
1: You know what I mean? We praise Jesus.

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0: Hey there, my friend. Where are you heading to now?
1: Well, I'm heading to Church Without Walls. Have you ever heard about Church Without Walls?
0: Church Without Walls? 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
1: A place to worship. A place to give thanks unto the Lord. A place to be exalted, where you can be lifted up.
0: Really? 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
0: Well, I think I might take that opportunity and listen to Church Without Walls this Sunday. 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
1: 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My God is real. My God is real. So real I can feel it. Adoration, Dr. Wayne G. I want to turn it up on him.

0: Yeah, man, Pastor Jabez, bless up every time. Boop, me gone.
1: We and G, them say a them a lot the city, but are you around the world, hot daddy.
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1: We and them want to take your life, but I know your time yet. I know your time yet. So you know you're not afraid. Yeah, man, this is Ryan Mark representing for Dr. We and G.
2: Love.

0: guys, this is your girl Marjorie from the Portmore Vision Gospel Choir. 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
2: Ladies and gentlemen, the captain has switched the fasten seatbelt sign off. 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
3: Wengi, remember when the man at the gate called Beautiful did park? You play good music and give him a push start. Go on, play good music, level up the people them art. Standing in a your mercy, lick the ball out of the park. Boom!

0: Good evening, good evening, good evening. Good afternoon to some, good afternoon to some, good evening to others.
1: Do you feel me?
0: And thank you so much for joining us on another Wednesday.
1: Do you feel me?
0: It is a rainy afternoon here in New York. But as a friendly reminder, we are broadcasting live out of New York City, where we say good morning to those of you joining us in cyberspace. It's great to have you all the way joining us there. Thank you so much. Good afternoon to our radio family in Jamaica, the Caribbean, and the rest of the world. And Big Bad Central 96.3 FM, Jamaica, good evening. Good evening to our global partner, International Bread of Life Ministries. And of course, all the members of Church Without Walls Global, led by our servant leader, Reverend Melva Carty. Good evening to you, man. I was glad when they say unto me, come, let us go into the house of the Lord.
1: Oh, do you feel me?
0: And just in case it's your first time joining us, we say good evening to you. And let me say thanks to the Essence, of course, taking it all away from 10 a.m. this morning, after taking it over from Lexi, the Queen Bee. And Brother Gary before. Now it's my turn to take you all the way up until news time.

0: God is great, God is good, and we worship Him and Him only. My name is Uncle Wayne G. I'm going to take you all the way up until in the night, if times allow me to. Heavy rain going on here in New York. We're at 65 degrees.
1: Do you feel me? Do you feel me?
0: Don't forget our news comes up at 5:30 in Jamaica, 6:30 here in New York City. Let me say good evening to wonderful staffs over there in Central 96.3 FM Jamaica. Good evening to you all. Good evening going out to Miss Crossley. Good evening to you, man. DJ Robert, good evening. The Essence, good evening. Lexi, the Queen Bee, good evening. Shanique, good evening. Sister Monique, good evening.

from this morning where for us here, Central 96.3 FM, we want to announce the death of our colleague, our team member, our friend, Mr. Clarence Smith, affectionately known as Sparrow. Sparrow was not just a normal or a regular team member here at Central 96.3. He wasn't just a person that you would call and he said, okay, I will try. He's not a person that you would call and he said to you, maybe. He always say yes. No matter what or where he is, you call on Sparrow. He would tell you yes.

Nossa, good evening. And this is where I would say good evening to Sparrow. But as you heard

And he wouldn't tell her yes because he wanted to tell her yes. Tell her yes because he mean it. You tell her yes because Central 96.3 FM was a part of him. And he was a part of Central 96.3. He's no longer with us. When I got the call this morning about a little bit after 12 a.m., there about one, somewhere, I don't even remember the time. Must be honest, but it's within those times. And I got the call from my servant leader, Reverend Carty. And I got up and she asked me if I was okay. I said yes. Now, servant leader is not a person who would call me that time of the morning. But it's got to be a reason. Even though we're expecting it, after getting a call from his wife earlier, the day before. But there are some things you don't want to expect or you don't want to hear. Even though you know it's natural, it will happen. You don't really want to hear. Farah made himself an integral part of this movement, of this family. And you would hear us time and time again calling the name Sparrow. Sparrow is not a name that is normal here in Central. He plays integral part in this company. We already missed him. And we are going to miss him. There's so much to say about him, but time takes his place. We here at Central 96.3 FM Jamaica and Adoration Gospel FM New York want to take this opportunity to say condolence to Joy the Sparrow, his immediate family and friends, and the Central 96.3 FM family, and the extension, our sister station here in New York, Adoration Gospel FM. Condolence. There's so much to tell the family about Sparrow that you don't know. Well respected in this community. Well respected. No question asked. Well respected. Joy, cheer up, Joy. You did what you had to do. You stood up with him. You stay the course, Joy. You stay the course. You were there every step of the way. And to his only daughter, Aye. You stood up, Aye. You did what you had to do. Just know that if we all
just live according to the Bible. One of these days, we will all meet up again. We all will meet up again. God understands. God understands.

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I praise God for my last time on this earth. You see, you don't hear many people talk about heaven anymore. But you see, that's my blessed hope. And I want to keep my eyes on the prize. I don't want to miss anything. I want to see the one who stood by me through the trials and the tribulations. The one who's wiped the tears from my eyes.

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Go rest, I, Sparrow. 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Wow, very sad.

0: Good evening, caller, you're live. Good evening. Hi, good evening, Evangelist.
1: Good evening, sir. Good evening. I cannot even ask you how you are doing this evening. I can't.
0: Yes, ma'am.
1: Because all of us this evening are feeling so, so, so broken.
0: Yes. Yes.
1: God knows, this evening, I do not even know where to start from.
0: Yes.
1: It hits, and it hits hard.
0: Yes.
1: But you always say to each and every one of us that God understands.
0: That's right. That's right.
1: And I know he understands this one.
0: Yes.
1: Hallelujah, Jesus.
0: Mm.
1: And whatever he has done is well done.
0: Yes.
1: I just want to... Oh, my God.
0: Mm. I know, right?
1: I just wanted... Oh, my God, my God, my God. Oh, Lord. Sometimes I always go back to when we... That the three ladies was on the... used to be on the air with
0: yes.
1: you.
0: Yes.
1: Sparrow, always. We always talk about...
0: Yes.
1: He was always there. Talking about the three ladies. Oh my God.
0: Very sad, my sister. And it's not that we don't have hope or we don't know that all of this is possible.
1: Yes.
0: It's like whatever we do, we are human.
1: Yes, yes, yes, yes, yes.
0: You know? And the Bible tells us that these things will happen.
1: Yes, it tells us that.
0: And can I say also that the texts and the WhatsApp message are coming in, but don't want to get distracted.
1: Mm-hmm.
0: Jesus, because I want to remind all of us, whether you're part of us or otherwise, that sometime the Lord have to take us out of this world to protect us.
1: To protect us.
0: Yes?
1: To protect us.
0: He have to take us out of this world just to protect us.
1: Yes, sir.
0: And sometimes, I'm gonna say this, sometimes we lose the best person that you would hope to be alive. And sometimes, if you don't mind, even us as Christians wouldn't mind see some people live forever. And nothing is
1: forever.
0: Wrong with that. Nothing is wrong with that hope. But then remember now that person have a soul. And to
1: yes,
0: protect
1: sir.
0: That soul, you know, let me show you something. I remember as a little boy growing up, and you can attest to this. When we get our dinner, we protect the best thing to us in the plate. Me might just see a chicken leg and me a protect that chicken leg. And me ensure me a pick around and eat the rice and the food. I mean, nah, touch a chicken leg. Cause I hit me love.
1: Not until the last.
0: Where you move? Where you move ahead of me from, man? We have time. I run. Me nah touch a chicken leg, you know. Me I make it stay till the last. And I remember one evening, my grandmother Merkel giving me dinner. And my same sister Marie, Dede. And she eat wax off, we used to call it wax off fear food.
1: Mm-hmm.
0: I mean, I save up my meat now, you know. And I eat the food and I save the meat, you know. Because I want to eat it last. And you know what I'm saying? When me eat up everything else, and I want to eat it last, my sister distract me and say, watch your rat over there, so by this time. Oh, when me look back in at me plate, me couldn't look here, me couldn't angle it. A ball. All of me meat gone.
1: So she take away all of it?
0: You didn't hear me. All of me meat gone. Me I protect it. All of me meat gone. And me sister take out me meat, Evangelist Scar. Cause me did appear. Because she's a rat, me pay attention. And me pay long attention to it.
1: You see the distraction?
0: Yes. And it gone.
1: Look who do the distraction. Your very sister.
0: My very sister. So we are saving the best. But Jesus said,
1: bless.
0: If this is the best, I need
1: Hallelujah.
0: The best.
1: Jesus.
0: So give me the
1: Thank
0: best.
1: God.
0: And Sparrow was one of the best that we have
1: one
0: here.
1: One of the best.
0: One of the best.
1: One of
0: and
1: the
0: Jesus
1: best.
0: Said, look here. Me want
1: Mighty
0: you to
1: God.
0: Come.
1: Hallelujah.
0: So let's not delay the point. Of course, we're going to feel this. We are human beings. We
1: yes,
0: are human
1: yes,
0: beings.
1: Yes, yes, yes.
0: But I guarantee you. I guarantee you. I guarantee you. Say the sparrow that I know.
1: Yes.
0: Me I go see him again.
1: Yes, sir.
0: I am going to see him again.
1: Yes.
0: He's in heaven looking down on us right now. He's at a better place.
1: Better place.
0: He's at a better
1: and we
0: place.
1: Love him.
0: We love
1: we
0: him.
1: We love him, but Jesus love him better.
0: We don't love him as oh Jesus love him.
1: Jesus love him.
0: Is the truth.
1: Yes, sir.
0: We don't love Sparrow as oh Jesus love him.
1: Hallelujah,
0: because
1: Jesus.
0: As much as we might say we love him, there could be some jealousy about his position.
1: Yes, yes, yes, yes, yes, yes.
0: And then everybody are going to love him. And this goes for everybody. It's not everybody in your family going to love you. It's not everybody in the church that you go to is
1: in
0: going
1: the
0: to love you.
1: That you go is going to love you.
0: But Jesus loves you best.
1: Best, yes, yes.
0: He's
1: yes.
0: gone to a better place. Joy, no frets with Sparrow. You're going to feel it. You're going to cry. Cry.
1: Mm-hmm.
0: Because you're human. Cry, ball. I hear cry.
1: Ball,
0: it's okay.
1: Ball, because that's your partner in life.
0: Of
1: ball.
0: Course.
1: And in God.
0: It's okay. It's okay, too. That, too, is okay.
1: Mm-hmm.
0: There's nowhere in the Bible tell us we're not to cry, neither. Anybody see it yet? Me don't know if this.
1: You'll be glad when one. You'll be crying when one ball.
0: Why you bring it over? Why you give so much problem? Why you give so much
1: problem?
0: Why you give so much problem? Why you give so much problem? I don't know why you bring that up because that's not it. That now I'm not even doing it. And the best may I put out. Listen, from my wake up from after 12 this morning, I don't sleep again. And it's the best I'm putting out now. And because Jesus dropped that in my spirit right now to say about that. The best
1: to
0: I'm putting
1: that.
0: Out now.
1: Yes.
0: I cry tears and from morning.
1: When you came out first, I heard it in your voice. I realized that you were, believe you me,
0: I'm
1: realized
0: hurting.
1: That you was crying.
0: I'm hurt, yes.
1: And I said to myself,
0: I am
1: you
0: hurting.
1: I said to myself, yes. But
0: there's a song that says, I search all over.
1: Mm-hmm.
0: Couldn't find nobody.
1: Nobody.
0: Yes, every single person that is on earth. If you don't mind, they're easy to give up. As your
1: yes.
0: queen.
1: Yes, sir.
0: Easy to give up. Easy mm-hmm. to
1: truly,
0: give up.
1: Truly,
0: no matter
1: truly.
0: What they're doing, they're easy to give up. You have to stand up in that, especially now, you have to stand up in that Gideon, you know. You have to stand
1: especially
0: up as a Gideon, especially now. You can't be a weak fence and be a walkover. You have to stand up for something.
1: Not at all.
0: And Sparrow is an example.
1: Yes.
0: Sparrow is an example. I'm telling you, my brothers and sisters, this evening, that whatever we do, just remember that our life that we live, make it be an example to others, because we don't know when our
1: Amen.
0: Day will come.
1: Don't know, sir.
0: I tell you all the time, say, one thing me sure of, me nah go hell.
1: Not at all,
0: so
1: sir.
0: Anybody I look for me down at hell, it's the wrong person I look for see down there. Me nah go down there. Me nah go dead there. Period. Whether you believe me or you disbelieve me, you find yourself forever and see if you're not gonna see me right there. You
1: right,
0: want
1: yeah.
0: to go? You want to go to hell? Don't look for me there. And I'm sure I'm gonna find Sparrow somewhere in heaven. Believe me.
1: I'm waiting for you to come.
0: Yes.
1: Oh, thank God.
0: Yes. So Sparrow, you just go and hold it. Uncle Wayne G, come up there. I go have some more chat.
1: Yes, sir. You just gone on before us.
0: I remember just the day before Gospel Synergy that just passed.
1: Mm-hmm.
0: I remember the Thursday evening I was in the hospital. Because when the security them come to close, I said to them, say, give me a couple more minutes. Let me spend some more time with him.
1: Mm-hmm.
0: That's what I said to them. Give me some more time. And then I said, them after close. Me say, okay, me not ready for move yet. And Sparrow, I laugh. But before that, I said to Sparrow, I'm going to talk to the nurse and ask the nurse to give you a little time. Or maybe you have to talk to the doctor. So give you a little time off tomorrow. Tell them to give you from 4 o'clock until, say, midnight. And we bring you back. Come for your bed. That I run that joke with Sparrow. Because Sparrow know me, you know. When me and Sparrow attack, I will sit down and I rap. We very jokey. A lot of people don't know, say, Sparrow is very jovial, you know. Very jokey, that Sparrow. But other than that, when you see Sparrow, he's just smiling. That Sparrow.
1: Mm-hmm. Yes.
0: You know, you never find Sparrow in an argument with anybody. I was talking to my cousin. Paula this evening. And Paula remind me that when he says Sparrow, when she's Sparrow, she says Sparrow, Sparrow only a laugh. That's Sparrow.
1: A laugh.
0: That's Sparrow.
1: Mm-hmm.
0: You never hear Sparrow in an argument with nobody. That's not him. Sparrow will walk away. So, my sister, I'm just saying, let us pray for Joy, Aye, and the family, that God will give them strength, you know?
1: Strength, yes.
0: They need our prayers. That's what they need.
1: Yes, sir.
0: You know? And I don't want anybody to ask me if him did that hospital. It doesn't matter where me there, him gone to glory.
1: Where him did there, gone home.
0: That's not important to me right now. That's not even why people have to go there though. He was in the hospital. What happened to him? Listen. He did not crash and die. And if that was even the case, what is important? The Lord take him to protect him.
1: Take him, yes, truly.
0: The Lord take him
1: truly
0: to protect him.
1: Mm-hmm.
0: You understand? I am not happy that he leave us. No, not for a minute.
1: We are not.
0: And as human, we are not going to be happy. We're not going to be happy. We are human beings. We're not going to be happy. We would hope that he will be here and tell him how much. But a lot of people, they here with us, to be honest, and them don't even know themselves.
1: Mighty God, Bishop, speak about that again.
0: They don't even know themselves.
1: Don't even know themselves. Don't even know themselves.
0: Well, them said death comes in trees, you know.
1: Hey.
0: So me hope say I end this. Because
1: that
0: I lost my spiritual father weeks ago.
1: Mm-hmm.
0: I call him my son, my bishop son. But I took that one from him. He was very young.
1: Mm-hmm.
0: And I did everything that I could for that young man. And he was stabbed to death over in Portmore. I haven't even heard it on the news. I don't know why. Yes? And now we lose Sparrow. So there's an argument that said death comes in three. Well,
1: three,
0: if that's
1: yes,
0: the case,
1: yes, they always say
0: it's
1: that.
0: The end of it now. If that's the case. Mm-hmm. Yes? So we are grieving here the loss of Sparrow, and we just hope that the radio family, I know you all love him, yes? You may not know him. Some of you may not know him in person. Yes? You have seen him, but you don't know, say, that Sparrow. But God understand, you know? And we here, especially us, here at Central 96.3 FM, the team is really grieving the loss of
1: our team member. Yes.
0: Sparrow.
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0: Yes.
1: Church Without Walls Global.
0: Yes. Yes.
1: International Bird of Life Ministry.
0: Yes.
1: Global.
0: Yes.
1: My condolences this afternoon or this evening goes out to the family.
0: Yes.
1: And let us continue just to praise your strength.
0: Yes.
1: Because in these times of bereavement, just need to pray the strength. Pray that God give them the strength that they need. And I know that he will.
0: Yes, ma'am.
1: Because as long as we ask, yes, he will give them the strength that they need.
0: Yes, ma'am.
1: And as you said, you know, we'll meet Sparrow over on the other side.
0: Yes.
1: Over up in heaven.
0: Yes, most definitely.
1: He's just gone on before us.
0: Yes.
1: And as long as we live a life for Christ,
0: mm-hmm.
1: As long as we live a life for Christ,
0: mm-hmm.
1: we will see him. We will see him.
0: There you go. Thank you.
1: So,
0: thank you, man.
1: Yes, sir.
0: Thank you
1: I
0: so
1: tell
0: much.
1: You. Yes, sir.
0: Thanks for
1: let
0: calling.
1: Me go because, you know,
0: and just to let you know, you as you are aware, I could not keep up with Bible studies this evening. We couldn't do it.
1: I know that. I know we couldn't do that.
0: Forgive me.
1: I know we couldn't do that.
0: Forgive me, please.
1: I know we could not. No, it's okay. Yes. Because I know we couldn't do that.
0: Yes.
1: Could you please play The Holy Hills of Heaven Calls Me?
0: Yes, ma'am. Most definitely.
1: The Mansion Bright, and I dedicate it to my family.
0: Yes, ma'am.
1: Yes. God bless you, sir.
0: I will. God bless you. All right. All right, the phone lines are open. 347-213-4250. I know you want to call, but there's a song that I want to play for Central 96.3 FM and Adoration Gospel FM family. There's a song that I want to play for us. Hello, good evening.
2: Hello.
0: Good evening.
2: Good evening.
0: Good evening.
2: Good evening, Uncle.
0: Welcome, Sister Jazz.
2: Well, I'm not telling you, sir.
0: Yeah.
2: Not tell you. I don't. Somebody called me early this morning and said, if me here, says Sparrow dead. And he said, what?
0: Yes.
2: No, sir.
0: Mm-hmm.
2: No, sir. But from me not see my
0: gospel synergy.
2: You see my gospel, yes.
0: Yes, and it wasn't well.
2: Me they come there and me see one night time and you know some general bone just a quiet with me and say, Mommy, come here, tell him what me see. And he said, Mommy, you know, why you do something, you're not doing it.
0: What that?
2: Get some leak, you know.
0: Why you should I do?
2: Yeah.
0: What happened?
2: Say, me should I pray? Me should I did pray or say something?
0: Uncle, when? What happened? No.
2: The last time, Missy.
0: Don't jump over.
2: You wasn't there.
0: Okay. You see him at the station?
2: Yes, at the station.
0: Okay. Yeah. So why you didn't pray?
2: I see him and say, what happened to him? Come, I never see him like that. He always jovial. He always a running joke with me and all them things. Then when we see him, he say, no, sir. Mm-mm. But I just say, Father God, whatsoever it is, that's all I say.
0: Mm-hmm.
2: I never say anything to him.
0: Yeah.
2: But, you know, say Saturday night, though.
0: Yeah.
2: Saturday night, me couldn't sleep. Friday night, me couldn't sleep.
0: Wow.
2: I'm a prayer for every Jack one who me remember.
0: Yeah.
2: From servant leader right down to the last gone. It's not everybody that I remember them name, but we call who name me know.
0: Yes.
2: You understand?
0: Yes.
2: Those that are listening and tell me, say them are listening, but they not call. Everyone me pray for.
0: Yeah.
2: And I still couldn't sleep. And I said, what go on? And Uncle Angel said, I saw them in the church. Me feel like the whole world upon me, you know.
0: Wow.
2: And me, I said, John, I'm in the church, you know, me not feel good at all. Me not feel good at all.
0: Wow.
2: You understand?
0: Yeah.
2: I never know that he was still in the hospital, and I pray that God heal him.
0: Mm-hmm.
2: And I said to God, God, you know best.
0: Mm-hmm.
2: That gentleman him work.
0: Yes.
2: And we don't want him suffer.
0: Right.
2: You understand?
0: Yes.
2: So when me hear say him pass this morning, me I'm like, oh my God.
0: Mm-hmm.
2: Oh my God. Oh my God. Oh my God. Oh my God. You know?
0: Yes.
2: And then the person tell me about your nephew again.
0: He's not my nephew, you know. He's not my nephew. He's I grow that young man. I grow that young man. My bishop's son.
2: Oh,
0: but
2: son,
0: I grow him. I grow him up.
2: Yeah, your son, man. You mm-hmm. raise him.
0: Yes,
2: your son, man.
0: Yes, ma'am.
2: Your son.
0: Yes.
2: He's more than your nephew to your man.
0: Yes, ma'am.
2: You know?
0: Mm-hmm.
2: And then when me I say, God, God, our uncle in Tiago man is no cause mm-hmm. the other day in Father God.
0: My spiritual father. Make it known properly. My father is still alive. My spiritual father. Sister Jess? Sister Jess? What happened?
2: Cover you.
0: No, listen, Sister Jess. Sister Jess is not my is not my father, my spiritual father. My father is still
2: your
0: alive.
2: Your spiritual father, that's
0: yes.
2: what I say. Your
0: yes,
2: spiritual
0: ma'am.
2: Father.
0: Yes, ma'am.
2: Yes.
0: Yes.
2: Yes, sir. But all of us, condolence goes to all of us. And,
0: yes.
2: You know, and I pray that the wife and the children, I pray that God cover them,
0: yes.
2: comfort them,
0: yes.
2: strengthen them. God knows best. God wants him to come work for him.
0: Yeah.
2: You understand? Mm-hmm. He want a God right hand right now. Just like going work for you, I right hand for you, God want him.
0: Mm-hmm.
2: God knows best.
0: Mm-hmm.
2: Now, me a beg, me no say they no fi cry, no call me cry, no.
0: Yeah, man.
2: Me no say they no fi cry.
0: Mm-hmm. Start just.
2: Take off his steam.
0: Mm.
2: Yeah.
0: Yes.
2: So, me I ask you to play, where is something on a game last Sunday, me and my game?
0: Take your time, mm-hmm. I mean, take your time, man.
2: Why sang him again? Oh God, me not much remember it. You know.
0: Take your time, man. What it sound like? What it sound like? It have Jesus in it. It have the word
2: yes,
0: Jesus.
2: Heaven. It's not heaven sounding sweeter. Our next one.
0: Okay.
2: Heaven is sweet, something like. So.
0: It have the word heaven in it.
2: Yes. I cannot remember the song, God Almighty, man.
0: Take your time, man.
2: Actually, every Sunday, you know, man.
0: Who play? We play it on Sunday, dear? I played last week.
2: Okay. We sing it. We sing it at church more often.
0: Sing it at church.
2: His church sister. Yeah. She always sing the song there. Crystal.
0: Take your time.
2: Oh Lord.
0: What's your name? What's the church sister name? Remember the church sister name first.
2: Sister Marcia.
0: Sister Marcia. And when she go up, she started. How she start the song?
2: Me know you sang, you know, Uncle Angie, but God, no. From my head. Me know the song, man. But...
0: Hold on, let me see if Evangelist Carr know it. Evangelist Carr, you know the song?
1: How beautiful heaven must be, I think that...
0: She said, how beautiful heaven must be?
2: Yes, sir.
0: Your sister.
2: Jesus.
0: Hold on, Evangelist Carr, you're a song person?
1: Yes, sir.
0: Assistant Evangelist Carr, tell me the name of the song. How beautiful heaven must be. What you see, So you see, this Evangelist Carr, a song person, man. All right, Sister Jazz, we get it. How beautiful heaven must be. Wow. The phone lines are open. Can take a few more calls. I'm going to play that. I'm going to play the songs as how they come into me. So we're not going to, I have the song line up for Evangelist Carr already. 347-213-425. Somebody calling my private number over there. Say, look like Sister Christian. Good evening, Sister Christian. Good evening to the Top Hill family. Yes, good evening to John, St. John family, of course. Good evening, Auntie Mar. Tomorrow, I gather, tomorrow will be Sister Mother Welcome's birthday. So happy birthday to you, Mother Welcome. When it comes tomorrow. Happy birthday to you. Hello, good evening. Carla, don't, I tell you all, no, I don't cut off the call them as long as they call on your radio on. We can't take that this evening. It's too much on me. You have to turn off your radio, man, before you call. Turn off your radio before you call, man. Can't deal with that. The phone lines are open, and anytime I start playing the music, you don't call. When you don't call on your own time this evening, you know. If I say the phone line is open now, and I take in the calls, now you gotta call. If you're gonna call later on this evening, and the phone line is not open, it's not my fault. Okay. Call on your own time. Hello, good evening.
3: Good evening, Uncle Winji.
0: Good evening, Sister Lou. How are you?
3: I'm okay, you know, although I'm grieving.
0: Yes, ma'am. Sorrow. Yes, ma'am. Yes.
3: Uncle Winji, you know that I dreamed to you last night, sir.
0: You dreamed to me last night?
3: You come to Jamaica, sir. Me and you was traveling and we was going through a road. And when you look and see a apple tree, sir.
0: Yes.
3: I was right up apple your peak.
0: Jesus.
3: Ibra talk and the apple tree. Say, oh, they may happy. Oh, they may happy so pretty.
0: You serious?
3: Yes, man. You are picky up for them.
0: Oh God.
3: Yes, me and you travel last night on a new road. Me never go on that road yet.
0: Wow.
3: Yes.
0: Bless God.
3: So you come to Jamaica last night, sir.
0: Bless God.
3: Yes, sir. May God continue to bless you, Uncle Winji, and keep you.
0: Thank you, ma'am. Thank you
3: Uncle
0: so much.
3: Uncle Winji, when I come to the concert and I see you, I can't believe it's you.
0: Oh, well, me too small or me too big?
3: No, man, you're too young.
0: Sister Lou, you know I have a lot of age, though. A lot of age there, you know? A lot of age.
3: No, man, you look like you're in your 50s.
0: No, man, me past that long time, man. Seriously.
3: You know, man,
0: I'm serious.
3: I tell you, man.
0: Thank you.
3: Young man.
0: Thank you. But we passed that long time, man. Long time.
3: You said no, man, but that is the blessing of the Lord the and blessing. The work where you do, sir.
0: Yes, ma'am.
3: continue to do your good works and go into me and stop praying for you because radio station.
0: Yes.
3: You can't go on no other radio station.
0: Thank you so much, ma'am. Thank you so much.
3: Thank you.
0: And my husband, same way, and my granddaughter. Yes, yes, yeah, man. I was happy to meet Ozzy too, man. Yeah, man, it was a good time we had.
3: Yes, man, and the concert was good, man.
0: Thank you so much. Thanks for your support.
3: Yes, man.
0: God bless you.
3: Yes, Uncle Wendy.
0: All right.
3: May God continue to bless and continue to keep you.
0: Thank you, ma'am. God bless
3: you,
0: too.
3: And I give my condolence to Paros. Paros.
0: Yes, yes, ma'am.
3: Yes, man. All right. Yeah, man. So you take care now, Uncle Wendy.
0: Thank you, ma'am. Thank you. God bless you. All right. Good, good. I tell you, yes. Yes, I tell you. All right, the phone line's open. The phone line is open, 347-213. Let's go to this one. Hello, morning. Afternoon.
4: Hello.
0: Good afternoon.
4: Good afternoon, Uncle Winji.
0: Yes, ma'am.
4: My condolence to
0: Sparrow.
4: Shut off to Sparrow, wife and family.
0: Yes, ma'am.
4: Right now. Yes. Because, you know, none of us know who next is going to happen.
0: That's right, ma'am.
4: You know, so I did not know that he died. Like, well, let me sit down and listen to radio. So me say me I got call and send out my condolence to the family.
0: Yes. Yes.
4: Yeah. Because, you know, say this morning me wake up and I didn't wake up sick. But this is sister Michelle.
0: Sister, and she say, This is Sister Michelle.
4: Yes.
0: Okay. All right. Good. Talk to me.
4: So I went by down. I'm a sister. You hear me?
0: Yes, Sister Michelle. I'm hearing you.
4: So when I went down there, she said, I must make breakfast. So she give me 2 green plantain and some egg and 1 sardine.
0: Mm-hmm.
4: And we make the breakfast, and it was not Milo, the other kind of tea there in the pan.
0: Cocoa. Mm-hmm.
4: And after we make it, we pray and we sit down there, eat, and we talk. Uncle Wendy, I just feel bad after me finish eat half the food. I feel bad. I say to her, I say, excuse me, me go to door for me not feel good enough.
0: Mm-hmm.
4: And Uncle Winji, me go to door and me tell her, say, I vomit up everything. Vomit up everything back. Nothing not left. All I want me eat, me vomit up. And while vomiting, me feel a pain cross me my stomach here. And now my stomach feel just a burn me. And right now, me I say, me want to go to the hospital. So let me tell you something, man. No one know what is going to happen. You can wake up this man and you feel good. And by the day, if it done, something happened.
0: Yes, that's true, my sister.
4: Right.
0: So true.
4: So my condolence to the family. You hear?
0: Thank you so much. Thank you so much. Right, God bless you. Good, good. All right. Hello, good evening.
5: Bishop.
0: Good evening.
5: How are you?
0: I am here, my sister. I am here, grieving.
5: Yes, I was about you talking about the passing of Sparrow. You hear me? I heard him. Oh, my God. That man is like Bishop's son or Bishop Harris' brother or Bishop Tarr.
0: Yes.
5: That man at our
0: time. Yes, ma'am. Well, that's true.
5: But I just want to exchange condolences to the family. And all I can say, the Santa Dina, this mayor, TV Tech, God will take care of you.
0: Yes.
5: God will see them through.
0: Yes.
5: This morning I went to do a test, Bishop.
0: Yes.
5: And when I went to do the test, they put me to sleep, fall me to sleep. It was a colonoscopy. And believe me, when I was weak and I was just shouting, hallelujah, thank you, Jesus, glory to God, glory. Uh-huh. Lord, I love you. I was just waking and praising God.
0: Yes.
5: I'm making a lot of noise. And the doctor told me, take that man, because more patient in here, but we never know when we was doing. But thanks be to God, I was just glorifying God, waking out of the sleep.
0: Yes.
5: And when my son, when it came to my son, mommy, you look so bad, like me in a different world. So he heard the doctor to him, Lord, your mother strong.
0: Uh-huh.
5: Bishop, no wonder the words of the life you live speaks for you.
0: Yes.
5: If I was that person that was outrageous and using bad words, just the same word waking from the sleep.
0: My
5: but
0: God.
5: I was just rejoicing and giving God thanks.
0: Yes, ma'am.
2: Yes, man, it's good to serve God when you go on to glory. God, God, we love Sparrow, but Jesus loves him more.
0: That's so true.
2: And his work on earth is finished.
0: Yes, ma'am.
2: Probably if him did keep him longer, it would spoil.
0: Amen.
2: Back into the world.
0: Yes.
2: So God knows best. And we have to do extend condolences and encourage the family to be strong in the Lord and in the power of his might.
0: Yes.
2: That's how we can say it.
0: Yes, ma'am.
2: Yes, Bishop. We have to just pray one for another, because if you're dead, no, dead all around.
0: Yes.
2: All around.
0: And
2: time, Bishop. So we have to hold on to his unchanging and trust him continually.
0: Amen. Thank you, ma'am.
2: God is so good. You take care and be good and have a blessed day. God
0: thanks
2: bless
0: for calling, Sister Christian.
2: Bishop, yes, I just want to encourage the family to be strong. And you are there for them as well.
0: But of course. Yes, ma'am.
2: God bless you.
0: God bless you too. Thanks, God. Good. All right, good. All right, I tell you. Phone lines are free now. 347-213-4250. Yes. Wow. Hello, good evening.
6: Good evening, Koenji.
0: Good evening, my brother. Brother Scott.
6: Yes, sir.
0: Good evening, sir.
6: Yes, sir. I'm just calling to say hi to you, sir, and our radio family all over Jamaica and all over in the United States, sir.
0: Yes.
6: Yes, sir. And I don't know Sparrow, but I hear everybody talking, always hear you talking to him, and then this morning me did a listen and me say, me never catch it good. And me have to call in the lady, ask him a wedding, say I'm to Uncle Wendy, Uncle Wendy, and she tell me no, and tell me say, I'm Sparrow. So I just wanna say congratulations to
0: Hey, listen, Brother Scott.
6: Yes, sir.
0: It's not congratulation, it's condolence.
6: Condolence.
0: Yes,
6: sir.
0: Condolence. Yes. The essence should I tell you today, say, it's not congratulation. I listen to you. And as when you come out, she say, you mean condolence. And I know you mean condolence, but say the right thing is condolence. Say it again.
6: Condolence.
0: Say it again.
6: Condolence, sir.
0: Yes.
6: Condolence to the
0: public. Yes, man.
6: And condolence to everybody, you know, if you're concerned about when somebody pass off, and, you know, because you don't know if something set up already.
0: Yes, sir.
6: We all have to go, but you know, feelings is there.
0: Yes.
6: Everybody has feelings to their loved one. Yes, sir.
0: Yes.
6: So, we just want to big up the family and big up the man we then call Tallman, sir, because he's saying go to your studio where they go fix lights, sir.
0: Yes, so, I heard of it.
6: You have to give him up.
0: Yes.
6: You have to give him up.
0: Yeah, man.
6: Because that man will tell you, say, in a joke, you know, say, we say, I will cut off a light pan, you know, you begin to have no light.
0: Yeah, so, man, but he went to the studio to make sure the light was okay. That's what he did. So him really, he's an outside man. That's what he did.
6: I want to know, Uncle Wendy, that man is useful to every, all over him, Clarendon, when he's in charge of him, people go around and look like that, man. Oh my God, people didn't tell you look bad because it's useful to people, you know, about the lighting, you know, sir.
0: Wow.
6: Yeah.
0: That's good.
6: And yeah, man, in good pan that man in a ramp, so.
0: Yes.
6: May I beat him up. And I tell Brother Bird, say, look at the big man with them a call Bailey.
0: Yeah.
6: A big man with them a call.
0: Yes.
6: So brother, say a tall man, me call him, brother. Say, all right, I got a tall man, me call him.
0: Yeah, man. Tall man, man. Brother, we call him tall man. Rabo, tell me, man. Yes.
6: It's Uncle Wendy. I saw something set up, so we just want to say, you've got thanks, life still going on and such like that.
0: Yes.
6: And you know, some have to, everybody have a pass out, but you know, some just gone long before some. So we have to just go on home. Show yourself humble.
0: Yes, sir.
6: To the Creator.
0: Yes, yes, sir.
6: So that is my words this evening.
0: Thank you so much, Brother Scott. God bless you. Thanks for calling, sir.
6: Bless you.
0: All right, good, good.
6: Yeah.
0: All right. Why when we touch this line, it not accept? Call back. Call out when you call. Maybe I need to restart this phone. Maybe I need to restart the phone, you know. The phone lines are open again. Call out, you can't stop call. If you stop call, you're not going to get you. All right, let's go. Hello, good evening.
7: Good evening, Uncle Wayne G.
0: Good evening to you.
7: Oh, God, Uncle Wayne G. My heart goes out to I know. And the family.
0: I know.
7: When I miss him, Uncle Wayne G.
0: I know it's going to hurt you.
7: Last time I talked to him, you know, he said he was going back to the doctor. And I said to him, it's going to be well, my brother.
0: Yes.
7: And to hear this, no. I really, really miss him. Trust me, I really miss Sparrow.
0: I know.
7: Yeah, I really miss him.
0: I know.
7: Yeah, but God knows best.
0: Yes.
7: Yes. He just gone home a little earlier than we.
0: Yes,
7: you
0: Rose.
7: You know not when our time will come.
0: Yes, yeah. Sister Rose. Yes, that's it.
7: Yes.
0: That's
7: it. All right.
0: Thank you so much.
7: All right. Much. All right.
0: Good, good. That's one of Rose's good friend, man. It's one of Rose's best friend. Yes. When Rose come into Gospel Synergy, she make sure Sparrow save her ticket. Yes. And good evening again to Sister Christian over Tap Hill. You know, I want to say something on what Sister Christian said there earlier. Well, let's go to this call. Hello, good evening.
8: Greetings, Rev. How are you?
0: Bless you, Sister Calvinette. I am here and I am giving God thanks.
8: And your mom and your siblings.
0: Everybody is doing great. Thank you for asking, ma'am.
8: Yeah, I'm here and listening. I remember I meet Sparrow for the first time when I come down at the studio.
0: Yes.
8: And when I come down there, and he says, Sister Calvinette, and I was saying, oh, we know, who is this person? Oh, he know me, and he started to laugh. And he said to me, you don't know his who? And I said, no. And he said, I am Sparrow.
0: Yes.
8: And he was such a pleasant person,
0: yes,
8: you
0: ma'am.
8: Know,
0: yes.
8: With that smile. And I have to say, condolence to the family,
0: yes,
8: and
0: ma'am.
8: The wife.
0: Yes.
8: And all she have to do, just keep the faith, because God know why he come and pick that flowers.
0: Mm-hmm.
8: Because no one know the pain and the sorrow that he was going through with his sickness.
0: Yeah.
8: And we some sympathize and we are saying if he could live, but God know all the pain that he's going through and he could not explain. But many times you're sick and you cannot, you are very sick and you cannot explain what you are going through.
0: Yes.
8: So God know why he reap him at this time.
0: Yes.
8: And God have put limit on our life. We say the person gone too early,
0: mm-hmm.
8: but God did already plan for them that time when he took them home.
0: Yeah.
8: And I don't know if you notice what is going on now, Rev.
0: Mm-hmm.
8: The death angel is at the four corner of the earth. Every second, every minute in our district, in our parish, four, five behind
0: another. The death angel?
8: Yeah.
0: Oh, okay.
8: Yeah.
0: Oh, okay.
8: Yes.
0: Yes, ma'am.
8: Is in the four corner of the world. And if you notice,
0: yes.
8: Are you right now? I would say to you,
0: yes, ma'am.
8: And your work now,
0: yeah.
8: is the first you are hearing so many sad news about that every
0: that
8: time.
0: That is
8: you
0: so
8: come
0: true. That is so true, Sister Calvinette. You're right. You're correct.
8: Yeah, because right now we know what in right around there is so many deaths around us, and just every minute, and you hear death. And we would sit down, and if you meditate, I remember when the COVID was going to take place, I was at my bed, and I vision a man come to me and he said, there will be a pandemic. And this pandemic is not going to leave no one. Everyone in it are going to feel it. And he said, they are not even going to visit their one another. We need your mother, no sibling. You have to stay at your home.
0: Mm-hmm.
8: And when he was leaving my bedside,
0: mm-hmm.
8: he said to me, you are looking at me. You believe all for your church out of it too. All of uno in a hit. And he turned to me and said to me, I have a church sister by the name of Sister Andy. And he said, she love run go when people call her, but she now go further on her veranda to her gate. And I lie down in my bed just 2 weeks back.
0: Mm-hmm.
8: And it recalled back to me, say, what did I say about the pandemic? He said, this pandemic, we can visit, but it's not everyone you can visit. They are so plentiful now, and they are going to so plentiful
0: mm-hmm.
8: that all you have to do is call and give your sympathy for you cannot support everybody.
0: Yes.
8: So, Rev,
0: yes,
8: whenever we are saying God, and if we put we trust in it, and we ask him to show us what is going on,
0: mm-hmm.
8: he will stand and he will guide you.
0: Mm-hmm.
8: Because the dead are going both young and old.
0: Mm-hmm.
8: First time when you hear that a young man dead or a young woman, you would walk to go and look.
0: Right.
8: But no, people are running over dead people as of nothing.
0: That's true. That is so true.
8: So all we I would say to us all, look up to God.
0: Yes.
8: And be honest to him.
0: Yes.
8: And don't put man before him. Put him first of in everything that we do. Because he is the beginning. And he is the end. And
0: yes.
8: he is the number one.
0: Yes.
8: Because, Rev, man will give you something and take it back. But what God give you, do not take it back.
0: That's
8: away
0: true.
8: From when him receive. We already, they pronounce upon us, you know. We already know that we have to die. So when the time come, he reap us home.
0: Mm.
8: And whatever he bless us with, he'll leave it to somebody to partake it, and it go on and go on.
0: Wow.
8: So all we have to do, just live up and give him the honor and give him the praise.
0: Yes.
8: Because man cannot help us. So everybody have to look up on him for help.
0: Yes.
8: And my condolence to her. Because I lose enough family, husband and everything. And when you put your trust to God, he will never leave you nor forsake you. And he will never let you hungry.
0: Yes, that's true.
8: He always bless you. And always send somebody from afar to bless you.
0: Yes, ma'am.
8: Rev.
0: Yes, ma'am.
8: All I can say. All we have to look up and give him the thanks and the praises.
0: Yes.
8: Because we are turning our back on him and we are toughing our heart because we are putting fame and money before him and before his people that he put on this earth to love one another.
0: Yes.
8: Because when he made Adam, he could made Adam alone. But
0: yeah.
8: he give him a companion.
0: Yes.
8: So that one man, no man is an island. No man stand alone.
0: True.
8: And please, I'm asking you, sir.
0: Yes.
8: The children know what we have to pray for them.
0: Yes.
8: Because there is something in the atmosphere
0: mm-hmm.
8: that are triggering off the children, them.
0: Mm-hmm.
8: They are so angry.
0: Yes.
8: And what they are angry about, you cannot really recognize what is going on, but many of them are going through stress and problem, and they do not know who to trust to come to them for help.
0: Right.
8: And when we realize they hurt themselves and it is too late. So let us, let the children can trust us.
0: Yes.
8: And can come to us when they need help instead of going to destroy their life or destroy their one another.
0: Yes, ma'am.
8: And Rev, I love you.
0: Love you too.
8: And may God bless you and continue
0: Thank you.
8: Bless your finance in every walk of life and give you good health,
0: yes,
8: long life, and good prosperity. And whatever you ask God for, He will grant it unto you. Blessing, sir.
0: Thank you so much. God bless you too. All right. Wow. I tell you. In case you're just joining us, we say good evening to you. The phone lines are still open. I have a song here to play for Central 96.3 FM team. Yes? Good evening, caller. Good evening.
9: Good evening, Uncle Angie.
0: Hey, Sister Bev. Good evening. How are you?
9: I am fine, thank you. Sir?
0: Bless God.
9: Before I go any further, I'm trying to call you from last week, Friday. I call you Sunday, and I call you Monday, I call you Tuesday, Wednesday, I call you Friday, I call you Sunday, yesterday, Sunday. And I can't get to me, I want joke for you.
0: Mm-hmm.
9: But my condolences, first of all, goes out to the whole universe of your of your program.
0: Mm-hmm.
9: Sorry, I give condolences to all of you, condolences.
0: Yeah.
9: Because we never know say Sparrow would have gone, leave us so quick.
0: Yes, that's true. That's true.
9: Yes, we never know.
0: That's
9: but
0: true.
9: You know, the Lord gives and the Lord takes.
0: Yes, ma'am.
9: Take. So, and oh Lord, maybe we don't know how Sparrow was feeling pain,
0: right?
9: Because, you know, but we just have to give God thanks for what He has done.
0: Yes, ma'am.
9: And who are we to complain and say this and say that? Let us just pray for the whole family.
0: For the family, correct.
9: And yes, and pray that God will help each one of us to, you know, agree with what the Lord has done.
0: Yes, ma'am.
9: It hurts. It hurts, you know, Uncle Angie.
0: Yes.
9: It hurts.
0: It does.
9: But a but is there.
0: Yes.
9: Yes. I don't know if I can give you two jokes like how we are, you know.
0: Tell me, man.
9: Well.
0: We not stop.
9: Okay.
0: We not stop life, man. Tell me what you're telling me.
9: Okay. Week before last Sunday when I talked to you.
0: Yeah.
9: And we were talking.
0: Yes.
9: I didn't get to talk to you Sunday because I couldn't get to you. But last week Sunday.
0: Yes, ma'am.
9: When we were talking.
0: Yeah.
9: After I finished talk to you, you know, a message came in on my phone. So I look at it. When I look at it, I realize that the person was in a room. And when I touch the something, you know, when somebody send you a picture that you can look on,
0: yeah.
9: And when I touch the something, me hear me voice, I talk to you. Me say, Jesus, me God, who take me voice?
0: Yeah.
9: And when me listen it, everything when me said to you, was I was listening back to it on the voice note that was sent to me. No one of me taxi driver run from Spalding's to Peckham,
0: yes.
9: Side,
0: yes.
9: Clear Wall, text me and said to me, say, hi, Sister Bev, you think me not hear you on the radio? Me say, Uncle Angie,
0: hey.
9: All that the brother there was send me. Me never know say all them the brother there listen to you, you know?
0: Hey.
9: The person who send me hit.
0: Yes.
9: Me never know say them the brother, you know, them play them music and them go on with them thing, one
0: yes.
9: thing, you know, smoke.
0: Yes.
9: And me say, he must say me hear you are Uncle Wenji.
0: Yes.
9: Auntie Bev, me hear you are Uncle Wenji. Big up the station, me a big up the station.
0: I hope you remember his name, you know. Don't come here and answer.
9: Me know a name, but maybe you don't want his name to call.
0: Leave it right there, sir. Yes.
9: Me see him personally and me hold him up and big him up and say,
0: leave it.
9: Me never know, say, yeah, you listen Uncle Wenji station.
0: Yes.
9: You see where you say, Auntie Bev, Uncle Wenji station and my station. And me,
0: big up yourself, sir.
9: No other station.
0: Big up yourself, sir.
9: No other station.
0: Yes.
9: Beside that where me granny there.
0: Yeah, all right. There you are.
9: So now.
0: Yes.
9: Saturday, I went to Spalding's.
0: Right. So,
9: I went upstairs to a store.
0: Yes.
9: So while I was there, two ladies was in there and a Chinaman. So
0: okay.
9: Deciding that where my granny day.
0: Yeah. All right. There you are.
9: So now.
0: Yes.
9: Saturday, I went to Spalding's.
0: Right.
9: So I went upstairs.

0: about that?
1: Here, one of the worker upstairs.
0: Yes, ma'am.
1: Said to me. She said, Auntie Bev, you think me not hear Miss Awenji I talk this morning? Me hear ya Miss Awenji? She say, no. Say Uncle Wenji.
0: Yes.
1: So here are to me. But it's an old man. He talk like he's an old man. So here you know.
0: That's right.
1: Here, happiness, no? Mm. Happiness. Here you know. So, and for me and Kiva, thing dey on the phone.
0: Right.
1: Me dey on the servant leader on it, you on it, and Auntie Peggy.
0: Yes.
1: The four are with the pony. So me say, give me my phone, let me show you Uncle Wenji. When me show him you, Uncle Wenji, he said, Jesus Christ, I have to go beg your pardon. Me don't know if you are a young boy.
0: What you talk about, young boy? What you talk about, young boy?
1: Hello. Me nearly pop up in a shop, in a store. He never knows that I want a young boy. He look good, man.
0: Lord,
1: so he say, so I'm going to ask me this, them here who? So I tell him, say, Akiva. Yes. She said, oh, me know Akiva.
0: Yes.
1: And she said, she know Auntie Peggy.
0: Yes.
1: But she know no servant leader.
0: Yes.
1: She come from Reaches.
0: Yes.
1: Reaches she come from.
0: Yes.
1: She said, oh, God, Auntie Bev, me have to go beg your pardon. I want a young boy, man. He look good, man. What a man!
0: Nah, what a man Jesus look good. Mercy.
1: He say, but at first he talk like him a old man.
0: I am a elder. I am a elder. Stop it, Auntie Bev. I'm a elder.
1: Me say, Uncle Wenji, me nearly pop up in a shop. Me nearly pop up.
0: Oh Jesus!
1: So, when yes, me I tell you say every little thing I go on.
0: Yes.
1: Every little thing I
0: bless
1: go on.
0: God, bless
1: me
0: God.
1: I tell you this morning now. This morning today is Teacher's Day.
0: Oh yes.
1: So I was going up, passing through Tweedside, walking and going on the road, and I saw one of my church's sister, and she said to me, "Hold out your hand, one finger like when you rebuke somebody here, Sister Bev." Me, you think me not hear Uncle Wenji call you? Every minute he call you and he not call me. He said, look here, you got to talk on the radio.
0: Yes.
1: You got to talk if you want Uncle Wenji to call your name.
0: Yes.
1: You got call. To come out and talk
0: I
1: on the radio.
0: Yes.
1: Okay?
0: Yes.
1: Just like how you're listening him, you must talk on the radio.
0: Yes.
1: No, me not remember her name because she lately moved in the area, but me not remember her name.
0: She knows
1: she
0: yata.
1: Know herself.
0: Yes.
1: Yes, she know herself. So, look here. When me I tell you, say, people are listening to radio. People like crazy, you know, Uncle Wenji?
0: Wow. Bless God.
1: I listen to radio.
0: Bless
1: everywhere
0: God.
1: Everywhere you go.
0: Yes.
1: People. While this lady in the market here, you think me hear you talk to Uncle Wenji right here.
0: Yeah.
1: And when we come at the concert, now she, me sit down at the concert, me say, where you do up here?
0: Look here now.
1: The next you die, you won't make me can die.
0: Thank God.
1: Uncle Wenji, them bother me when they see me, man. Me I tell you, say them bother me.
0: Yes.
1: And remember, and me no talk often, you know, because I come, me just come in, you know. Me
0: okay.
1: just come in from up the school.
0: Okay.
1: And turn on the radio and I hear me here.
0: Okay.
1: So, me big Uncle.
0: Of course.
1: Big. And thank you for having me on your radio, sir.
0: It's a pleasure.
1: Thank you for having me on your radio.
0: It's a pleasure.
1: And I am going to send the picture, come show you where the taxi driver
0: said yes.
1: come give me.
0: Device note,
1: I'm going
0: yes.
1: to send it to you.
0: Yes, send
1: yes,
0: it to
1: sir.
0: Me. All
1: and
0: right.
1: I may not greet nobody yet.
0: Yeah,
1: let
0: okay.
1: me greet everybody from my radio station.
0: Yes.
1: Sorry about the bad English. But let me greet everybody on we radio station.
0: Yes.
1: And I am saying, God is a good God.
0: He is.
1: And every turn we turn, God is so good to we. And
0: yes.
1: those that have gone on before we, he couldn't do everybody, he couldn't take everybody life one time, you know, because our God give life and him take it away.
0: Yes.
1: So we go one by one.
0: Amen.
1: One by one.
0: Amen.
1: My condolences to Mr. Morgan also,
0: yes.
1: who has lost a brother.

0: together
1: Yeah.
0: late,
1: Again.
0: gone, and in glass one again.
1: Yes, that's true.
0: My condolences to everybody who has lost a loved one.
1: Yes.
0: And to the whole of Sparrow people,
1: Family.
0: them, and the whole of everybody.
1: Yes.
0: Oh God. I know Auntie Peggy and Kiva come on me if he did. Anyway, them are them, I did it with them too.
1: That's right. That's right.
0: So
1: That's right.
0: I am glad that we know God.
1: Yes, that's the good thing.
0: And when we, you see, when you can pray, Uncle Wenji, when you can pray, when trouble come your way, take up your cutlass and say, I go do this, I go do that. You can't, well, me can't even kneel down again. Me just stand up and sit
1: Yes,
0: down for one chair
1: that's right.
0: and pray.
1: That's right. That's
0: Yes,
1: right.
0: Uncle Wenji. So, my auntie Edwards and my uncle Edwards are town, a king, almost Kingston in America. I am longing to see you guys, and my prayers are with you. Sister Edwards, I hear that you were sick. She wasn't
1: Yes.
0: feeling well. My
1: Yes.
0: prayers is with you guys. Take it easy. And to Mama Exet, I don't know if I call it right, but your
1: Es
0: mom.
1: Esket, yes.
0: Esket,
1: Yes,
0: your
1: ma'am.
0: mom, I am sending greetings for her.
1: Thank you.
0: Everybody, who accept me greetings, I'm in love with you. Take care, Uncle Angie.
1: God bless you.
0: Thanks for having me.
1: Thanks for calling, ma'am. God bless you. All right, good. That's true. It is Teachers' Day in Jamaica. And I think it's around the world, is it? Happy Teachers' Day to all our wonderful teachers across the island of Jamaica and around the world. Happy Teachers' Day to you all. With people like you all, man, this world would be in serious, serious problem. Yes? So with people like you all, teachers, we would never be doing good now. Let's go to another call here. Yes? Good evening, caller. You're live.
2: Yes, Bishop, good evening, sir.
1: Original Bones. Good evening, my brother. How you doing, man?
2: I'm good, man. I'm good. Getting some cool breeze here.
1: Thank God. Thank God.
2: Yeah, man. It's one thing about me when we go out and come in, you know, come sit down here, then we come listen radio.
1: Yes.
2: Yeah, radio never turn off, not my house, brother.
1: I saw you do it. You don't turn it off.
2: No, if I'm here, I'm not here. My radio never turn off, my sir.
1: Oh.
2: Never. People come here and say, they are calling me in my house and I answer. Me not sit up here. Maybe that's why they not block me out already.
1: Hey, look, I remember that one time I did that in, where I was? I think I was in Portland. When we were growing up, little boy, you remember the transistor radio?
2: Yeah, man, that is a clock radio. We have on the fridge top, man. We say no fridge top, Bishop. No time only when current gone, final use. Battery.
1: There was a guy in Portland Cottage used to go around and rob people's, broke people's, because a lot of people never have grill on their home, you know. They just have the door locked, the door with a little long key and gone. And this guy go all around and broke house. And you know my grandmother used to do? She used to leave the radio on in the house. Nobody passed by there, because they think save somebody in it. It's true.
2: Right. The ears is a real not turn off unless something happen.
1: Yes.
2: At the station, current gone,
1: Yes.
2: hurricane, them time,
1: Yeah.
2: they take a little time to come back. So, this is a real place 24/7, and nobody in my house now have no problem with it.
1: Wow.
2: You understand? When
1: Wow.
2: it turn down, it turn down. When it turn up, it turn up.
1: Yes. Yes.
2: Yeah, man.
1: Yes.
2: I want to say good evening to the family, and have mercy. One when my car then say condolences to shut down family alone,
1: No,
2: sister,
1: no, no,
2: I am
1: no.
2: not
1: Hold on,
2: believing
1: hold
2: that
1: on,
2: thing.
1: hold on. It's Sparrow family, please. Sparrow.
2: Yes, Sparrow,
1: Yes.
2: Sparrow. Sister Emma Dina. Evangelist
1: Yes.
2: Morgan in it, you
1: Yes.
2: in it,
1: Yes.
2: all of you know, everyone, every family at Central 96.3 Sure other race and gospel FM.
1: Yes.
2: We have a condolence to the family and all the loved ones.
1: Yes, sir.
2: You understand?
1: Yes.
2: Well, I mean, no, that's the power. It was so bad with power that he reached. So, you know, but it's one of those things.
1: Yes.
2: Yeah, man. We all have to part one day. We don't know when.
1: Right, right, so, right.
2: You see, when you come, we have to just accept it.
1: Yes, ma'am.
2: Yeah, it's painful, you know, but we have to accept it and move on.
1: Yes, sir.
2: Yeah, man.
1: That's
2: true. Sometimes when you cry, you know you have to cry for help. Nobody cry for dead. For dead, gone already. Cry for help.
1: Yes.
2: Yeah, man. Cry for help, man. Back up now. You are back up now.
1: Yes.
2: And you see for this thing, Bishop.
1: Uh-huh.
2: When you're alive, you know, some family members, some people, you know, busy with you, know, but they don't you see you must go and come and hug, come and you say they are.
1: But why that happen? Why that happen, though?
2: Yes?
1: Why? You know, you have any idea why that happened, so?
2: Yeah, man, you see, some people kill cow, kill goat, kill hog, holy chicken, fish. But when you're alive, you are dead for younger than they don't remember you.
1: Wow.
2: That are the things that we can't take. That's uh-huh. enough stuff more, Mr. Bishop, when we know. Me not agree, me not like it.
1: Yeah.
2: You understand? People out there suffer. You want the money to send them to school and you can take them family member they send them on. But that boy did not family as the most important.
1: Wow.
2: Yeah, man. But then we will be sure. And that's one of those things, yeah. So we all have to part one.
1: That's true.
2: You understand?
1: We all.
2: Yeah, man.
1: Uh-huh.
2: One is that you have to kill the time come full more.
1: Right.
2: Right now we depend on borrow time, you know.
1: You depend on borrow time? What do you mean?
2: My 3-4 and 10 already.
1: You get this already, Bones?
2: The 3-4 and 14 and all. The 4-year all the time.
1: But you don't look that way there. You don't look like you reach up there so yet.
2: Yes, man. You can get the bad one, you have 74 before.
1: Wow.
2: Yeah, man. So, with the pamper time, so every time we go, nobody can say, well, then, we can't have a pamper time with the fun.
1: Mighty God.
2: So, when the man really is ready to take him, we can't do nothing more to him. We have to keep here.
1: Yeah.
2: Yes, man.
1: Mighty God. Yeah, I have to just give God thanks anyway, you know? God understand.
2: Yes, man.
1: Yes, my brother. Make sure you're not calling the wrong number, you know, because he's available, man. He's there, man. And if he had seen the call, he would have returned it. I know him like that. He would have returned the call, man. Check the number.
2: Most likely. Might be able to call him in there, they are cemetery, you know?
1: Oh, yes, you're right.
2: Sometimes they get busy signal and sometimes a voice mail at them at talk to me.
1: Yes, you know that is
2: true. They not sing no song, but they talk.
1: All right, sir.
2: The one who don't talk to you, you
1: know? Yeah, man, bless you.
2: So take care of things in your shop when I get no virus so they feel it.
1: No, because... You know, we're grieving, so. But next week, man. Yes, sir.
2: You see the opening song where you play?
1: Yes.
2: You see that song and the song where you play again, I'm sure you'll never feel sweet of the city.
1: Yes.
2: We did have it in mind, say, one of them songs that you have a opening with, brother.
1: Wow.
2: Don't. That song.
1: Yes.
2: I never know which one, but me have it in mind, say, one of them songs that you have a opening with.
1: Yeah, you know radio, man. You know radio. You know music. You know music. I had to start.
2: Yeah, man, I did play the two of them.
1: Yes, sir. Yes.
2: Yes.
1: Thank you.
2: So, Bishop, Have a wonderful rest of evening. Yes, sir.
1: Bless you, man, and thanks for calling, and God bless you, my brother, and the family.
2: Yeah, man, and people of your family again.
1: All right, good, good. All right, there you have it. Let me say good evening again to everybody. Sister Terry and Francis Johnson, good evening to you, my sister. Sister Gertrude Harvey, good evening. Good evening to everyone listening to us. Yes, good evening to the family. Sister, this messes us up, I know. But I'm going to play this song for Central 96.3 FM and Adoration Gospel FM family. 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

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I'm gonna pull it for everybody that's listening to the radio right now. 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Even though I am wounded, but I'm still standing. 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Undisturbed. Let's go.

0: I am wounded. I'll carry the cross.
1: Many times, but I
0: got up to fight. What a song. Another big one here on Big Bad Central 96. 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Knocked down but not

0: What a song, I tell you. Me, even though I am wounded. How about you? Good evening. Good evening, caller, you're live. Good evening.
1: Good afternoon, Uncle Wenchi.
0: Good afternoon, my sister.
1: How are you doing, sir?
0: I am giving God thanks. I am alive. I am grateful. God is good.
1: Yes, sir. It's so sad to hear about Sparrow.
0: Yes, ma'am.
1: I was not at home when I came in. I'm wondering if I'm really hearing good that Sparrow is not here.
0: Yes, man, you're hearing good, man. You're hearing good.
1: Oh my God. Oh, the other day, the station was giving little problem. And I was saying to he said that if Sparrow was not in the hospital, he would come and fix the radio, let it play better. I did not know he was that sick, Uncle Wenchi.
0: Yes, he was.
1: Oh my God. I'm so sorry to hear.
0: Yes.
1: I just want to say condolence to the family.
0: Yes, ma'am.
1: And the Lord give and the Lord take it. You know, Uncle Wenchi's two things we can't get used to, you know. I always say this, pain and death.
0: That's so true.
1: Don't care how you try.
0: That's true.
1: Yes, sir. Yes. But God knows best. All we have to do is just pray.
0: Yes.
1: For the strength of the family, Uncle Wenchi. Yes, sir.
0: Yes.
1: And I just want to say big up to all the radio family here and abroad, and you take care of your sister.
0: Thank you for calling. God bless. Yes, ma'am. Wow. Very sad. Yes. Somebody said, please play it for me again, Uncle Wenchi. Where the song? Just jump over some. Just jump some. Where you run ago, brother? And I knew it's time yet. Hold on, man. One more time from the top. Even though I am wounded. Good evening, caller. You're live. Talk to me. Good evening. Hello.
2: Hello, Uncle Wenchi.
0: Hey. Sister Cynthia, good evening.
2: Oh, this morning when we hear the news, we said, who that? And we listen keenly again, and them say, tomorrow, the whole body just have a terror, just a tremble.
0: Yes.
2: I did not know that he was that sick. I heard everybody saying, pray for Sparrow and everything. And so, but I didn't know it was that far. But young Uncle Wenchi, God understand. Father along will take care of every situation because death is going on. I just faced mine the other day and everything. And God is keeping me, and I know he will be keeping you also. Because when I heard it, Mr. Lord of Mercy, what Uncle Wenchi, what dream they know.
0: Yes.
2: Because me know, so you felt it, you know.
0: Yes.
2: I knew you felt it and everything.
0: Mm-hmm.
2: Because when I heard it, when he turned me, you was the only person where I can't see.
0: Yes.
2: Because I know that he's your helper, he's everything to you.
0: Yes.
2: And you can call on Sparrow, never take.
0: Yes.
2: My God, Uncle Wynn, just keep the faith continued because I know what is that and what everybody is feeling. You know, we can't give the Sparrow the blossom, no. We should have given him before, and would have given him before. He can't give him again.
0: Right.
2: But God is on the throne, and he will take care of Sister Joy because of everything. We all have to face it. And we, you know, when it comes, it's something we expect. But when it comes, we cannot take it. All things come up before us and everything.
0: Yeah.
2: So you just keep the faith, Uncle Wenchi, and you know, let the Lord have his way, yes. And then everything will be all right. Bestow your strength on everything.
0: Thank you.
2: Because in God, we have to put our trust.
0: Yes.
2: No matter what happens, he will be beside us.
0: Yes.
2: And what he has done, we cannot question it.
0: Amen.
2: We love him, and we know that everything was his hand. He is resting beside the Lord Jesus Christ. You can imagine where you're up there, do they know? A smile and everything. We all know that he is not anywhere but by the beside the Father. And everything, all we have to do is try to live the life and to do the will of God so that we can meet him up there.
0: Amen.
2: Because me don't go ahead.
0: Amen.
2: Because some of us,
0: thank you.
2: Some of us are chat on the phone and everything, and them now live the life where God self then live.
0: Amen.
2: Hear me tell you. Because of that, that's why the church is at a weakening point.
0: Because
2: the sinners, them crying out because they know the situation and everything about us as Christians.
0: Yes.
2: So we have to live up to the principle and walk the walk, talk the walk, the talk, and let everybody see that. See a Christian, see a child of God here out here. Not that what we are doing, you know, follow the word of God, because some of us, I can't tell you, because of my church. That's why I'm a church without world global.
0: Amen.
2: I don't really reach around here.
0: Yes.
2: Because of the situation and whatever is going on. You hear them on the phone and everything. But I am not afraid to talk. My life is in God's hand. He has took me out of sin. And he's making the way and everything. So my life is, at times, is to prepare to meet him. He will call me anytime. And I can say, no, Lord, I have to go. So let us continue, Uncle Winji, and keep our hearts and our minds stayed upon it. And you keep the fire burning.
0: Thank you, man.
2: God is on the throne, and he's doing his best for you.
0: Yeah.
2: So you just keep up and, you know, keep courage. I know that it's a shocking thing for you.
0: Yes.
2: And I know that, you know, you feel it. So much we know that death is a terror.
0: Yes.
2: But when it comes, we can't accept it. We have to cry and everything. When my sister died, I couldn't even cry until when I saw her in the casket. That time we say, Lord Jesus, a true. You understand?
0: Wow.
2: So we have to live the life principle. And the way that God wants us to say, if we don't live the life, nobody say hallelujah and everything. Just be sure before you say the hallelujah.
0: Yes.
2: God bless you, Uncle Winji.
0: Thank you.
2: And you just take courage of yourself. Take care and condolences to the family, Sister Joy. You hold the faith and keep going on. We all have gone through it and your time just come.
0: Yes.
2: So we have to just pray and trust God that you will hold the faith.
0: Yes.
2: And whatever the circumstances,
0: yes, ma'am.
2: God has taken us through and he will take you through as well.
0: Yes.
2: Condolences to the family. Bless you all and take good care of yourself. Just let God and everything will be at the way Jesus wants it to be. God bless you, Uncle Winchie.
0: Thank you, ma'am.
2: Reverend Meadow McCartney, good afternoon, ma'am. God bless you and thank you for what you are doing. And we love you as well. Evangelist Dorothy Carr, also Sister Edward, Brother Edward, and the family over there. God bless you all. And let us hold on to the unchanging hands of God. Because without him, all things are failure. We cannot do nothing without him unless he directs us. We cannot go through. So all the best to you, Central Radio Family Station. God bless you all and take good care, because of today, without God, will see us through before day is over. So God bless you, Uncle Winji. I expected that you couldn't keep Bible class this evening.
0: Yes, ma'am. Thank you.
2: I expect it.
0: Thank you.
2: You can't keep it up.
0: Yes.
2: So you just hold on.
0: Yes.
2: And say hi to Mom as usual.
0: I will.
2: And take good care. The way is open and whatever it is, I know that Jesus never fails us.
0: He's
2: with us in every aspect of our life. And he will take care in every situation.
0: Yes.
2: Because I know that my God is a God of everything.
0: Yes.
2: So you bless your courage and you keep courage now.
0: Thank you.
2: And whatever, I know you will be true to everything.
0: Yes,
2: bless
0: ma'am.
2: You and let the Lord have his way in the name of Jesus.
0: Amen. Thank you, ma'am. Thank you. All right, let's go to another call here. Hello, good evening.
3: Aki bud, man.
0: All gone, brother.
3: What's up, man?
0: I am here, you know.
3: That's sad news.
0: Yeah, man.
3: We get that sad news this morning, man.
0: Yeah,
3: tell
0: man.
3: The truth.
0: All of them
3: gone.
0: Yeah, man. Gone on before.
3: Feel this parrot, Giano.
0: Yeah, man.
3: Gone.
0: Mm-hmm.
3: I tell him, man, I say condolence to Sparrow and his family, seeing?
0: Yes, man.
3: Yeah, man. When I get the call, this man, I shock me, can't believe Sparrow gone left with.
0: I know, right? Yeah, man.
3: Yeah, man. Mm. And I say condolence to Mr. Morgan and Mr. Morgan brother, you know?
0: Yes. Condolence to Angeles Morgan, too.
3: Brother, and I say condolence to your nephew, too.
0: Yes, yes.
3: Yes, man. We get to cheer them this morning. So we just come in and we say, boy, I'm going to make a call, you know?
0: Yes, man.
3: We say, condolence to everyone. Yes, sir.
0: Yes, brother. Thanks, man.
3: Bye. We miss some people, trust me.
0: Yeah, man. We lose some good people, miss, brother.
3: Yeah.
0: I lose some good people.
3: We miss some good people, man. Yeah, man. I tell you, man. You know what I'm saying? But God know it, you know?
0: Hey, look.
3: Yeah.
0: Remember say that thing when he and Detta gonna lose its thing, you know, man.
3: And
0: we all have the victory, you know, man. You know what I mean?
3: Yes, man.
0: That's just one of them things,
3: yes,
0: man.
3: Man.
0: You know, so we have to just,
3: yes, man.
0: And that is why we have to live good with each other, you know, brother, and no bother with the violence and the quarrel and the argument and things, brother.
3: The violence not work.
0: No. The man, we have to live good with each other, brother. We have to live good with each other.
3: Have to live good, man.
0: Yeah, man.
3: Yeah, man. You have to live good.
0: Yeah, man.
3: And we have some good friend, man, then just cut off suddenly.
0: Yeah, tell you, man.
3: Everybody feels bad, man.
0: Yeah, man.
3: I mean, the whole family.
0: Mash up the family, man.
3: The radio.
0: Mash up the family.
3: Mash up the family, man.
0: Yeah, man. Yeah, man.
3: Mash up the whole family, man. I tell you, Sparrow is a good guy.
0: Yeah, man.
3: And Sparrow just cut off, so.
0: Yeah, man.
3: Man, everybody feel it, man, I tell you.
0: Yeah, man.
3: You know, every man who knows Sparrow feel it,
0: man. Yeah, man.
3: Yeah.
0: And a matter of fact, if they don't even know Sparrow, as long as they hear the name call, they know, say, we always talk good about that person. So they know, everybody know what I'm going.
3: Good boy. I'm a good guy, man. Good guy, street, man.
0: Yeah, man. Yeah, man.
3: Good guy, because other day, I'm going to my friend, when I'm going to my friend.
0: Yeah.
3: Me grow now in park.
0: Right.
3: And me attack this one taxi driver and me attack a taxi driver about Sparrow. Him say you know Sparrow in the hospital.
0: Yeah.
3: Me say sure, he say yes. Him say yeah, Sparrow, I mean I'm not really cousin and a family, you know, but we grew up in a central 96.3 FM.
0: Yes.
3: You understand me?
0: Yes.
3: So we are a cousin, we are family.
0: Yes.
3: In that way. You know? Yeah, and man, say, you sure? Me say, yeah. Yes, man. And when me get the call this morning, clear call me.
0: Yes.
3: And say, happy bud. Boy, it's for a girl left. Me say, me can't believe. Me say, me turn fool. Me no know me. Me turn fool, man. Me feel if it's for a general. Me feel it.
0: I tell you, man.
3: Yeah.
0: Tell you.
3: So me say, me go meet when I come back. And when I come back here, I'll make a call in. I'm just landing here.
0: I appreciate
3: just come
0: it.
3: Come a while ago. So
0: I appreciate
3: it. I have to get a shout out and say condolence to every one of them, you know?
0: Yeah, man. Thanks.
3: And say condolence, yes.
0: Thanks, brother.
3: Yeah.
0: Mm-hmm.
3: And we hear any further argument we're going on.
0: Yeah, man. No problem.
3: There, you know?
0: All right. Alright, blessings. So, good, good.
3: Me nah big up no one tonight, but
0: yeah, man.
3: I can't learn a message to just for us.
0: Yes,
3: and Mr. Morgan, brother, and your nephew.
0: Yes, man.
3: So me I big up you. Somebody else coming through.
0: Thank you, brother. Thank you. All right. Wow, I tell you. Wow. All right, it's now 6 o'clock here, 5 o'clock in Jamaica. 5 o'clock. Oh boy. This is what it is. Anyway, let's continue here. Somebody asked for this song. Evangelist Carr requested this song for family.

0: Hello, good evening.
1: Good evening, Uncle Angie.
0: Hi, good evening, Sister Colleen.
1: I am not going to ask you how are you this evening because you mashed me up again after you come on. Essence mashed me up this morning, and when you come on, you mashed me up again. So, boy, Uncle Angie,
0: Yes, ma'am.
1: may I tell you, say, may I have family died,
0: Yes, ma'am.
1: and I don't feel like how me feel if it's borrow.
0: I understand. I know what you mean.
1: May I tell you, say, me respect Sparrow Uncle Wangie to the ground where Sparrow walk on.
0: I can relate the same, ma'am. Yes, same thing I said to myself.
1: And me say the first thing when me hear me. Can you imagine how Uncle Wangie feel? That is the first thing me say out of my mouth. Uncle Wenji, me say, when Essence talk about the death of Sparrow, me have to listen again and hear good and say that the time they know I'm tablets them having and I go for the water if you go take the tablets them, you know.
0: Wow.
1: I may have to go, I may have to take the tablets, I may start cry, I may go around a room, I may sit down in a chair because me lost, me lost, me lost. When me hear say Sparrow in the hospital, may I tell you say, no one could have stopped me from go look for Sparrow.
0: Yes.
1: Me leave and me go look for Sparrow.
0: Yes.
1: Right? And me call Sparrow every time me call Sparrow. Sparrow tell me say, when me go look for him in at the hospital, he tell me say, more do want test Monday. Hear me not call Sparrow Monday, no? Me I call Sparrow Tuesday.
0: Yes.
1: And me call him and ask him, oh, when me go and me pray with him and me keep on, me say, Clive, me could pray for Sparrow.
0: Yes. Yes.
1: Right? And when me hear say, and me call him, when he come out of the hospital and me keep calling him. And when I hear this morning, man, may I tell you, he mash up my meds.
0: I know. I know.
1: Every thought, me feel him more.
0: I know. I know.
1: I want to, well, I just want to say condolence to the family, the radio family, because me know said the radio family feel it
0: My shop, man.
1: to them art as well.
0: Yes, ma'am.
1: And to Sparrow family, condolence go to you, Sister Joy, and the children, condolence to you. And we will continue to pray for your to for God to give you the strength to go on.
0: Yes.
1: And no matter how rough the storm is, God will carry you through, Sister Joy.
0: Yes.
1: God will carry through the radio family because we felt it. We felt it just like Sparrow, our family.
0: Yes. Yes.
1: Me not say just like we family, our family.
0: Yes.
1: Me tell your man, me tell my husband, oh, me respect Sparrow.
0: Yes.
1: Because you know what me know, Uncle
0: Oh,
1: Angie.
0: yes. Oh,
1: I'm
0: yes.
1: gonna tell you, say, the man, him was so humble, him, you know,
0: Yes.
1: and we talk, and you know,
0: Yes.
1: and now and then, me send him one good morning, so on him
0: Yes.
1: phone, and me I tell you, say, oh gosh, man, hear me, boy, me I tell you, say, me glad I know Sparrow, me
0: Yes.
1: glad me know him.
0: Yes.
1: Because me I tell you, say, he humble and nice, me I tell you.
0: Yes. True. True.
1: Now for me family, they're not nice like that. I mean, we talk it and talk it over again. When you love your family and believe, say, your family would are nice to you and have compassion against you. No.
0: Yes,
1: But
0: I
1: you
0: am.
1: meet some people out there, man, and me I tell you, say, me glad for some people when we meet on this radio station.
0: Yes,
1: Me not
0: ma'am.
1: lie.
0: Yes.
1: Me
0: Yes.
1: glad. Right? I mean I talk just from because me a talk.
0: Yes.
1: Me it a come from way down. And I will keep on praying for you and the family. I heard that you lost someone near to you again.
0: Yes.
1: And we also have persons that we lost.
0: Yes.
1: Yesterday I went and I looked for a lady that I call her my mother.
0: Yes.
1: Right? She going to be 91 August, but she just look like say she is 16.
0: Mm-hmm.
1: She is Sister Stewart from Penance, and she always listen to the radio station.
0: Wow.
1: Sister when she Stewart. Can get me.
0: Yes.
1: Yes, she named Sister Stewart.
0: Yes, ma'am.
1: And she's Sister Esme.
0: Yes.
1: Stewart from yes. Penance. She lost her son.
0: Wow.
1: Is when I go to my appointment Thursday. Mm-hmm. I hear that she lost her son, and I couldn't believe I was to go and look for her yesterday.
0: Mm-hmm.
1: And she said, "I call her, came and I asked you, Mr. Sister Stewart, made it sick, and I call your phone all the time to, and I cannot get you."
0: Yeah.
1: Right. So you know when somebody near and dear to you, even sometimes I sit in here and I'm not feeling well, I look on the phone and can't even call on the phone because you know me no call because the way how you feel.
0: Yes.
1: And sometimes I sit down there and hear you call. Sister call, a long time I don't hear from Sister calling, and I sit right there and I'm listening.
0: Yes, yes.
1: But
0: bless God.
1: God of God.
0: Yes, ma'am.
1: And sometimes you feel as if you're not going to be able to mm-hmm. even talk to the way you feel.
0: Mm-hmm.
1: You feel as if you're not going to able to talk to the radio family again.
0: Mm-hmm.
1: You feel as if you're not going to able to go to church again.
0: Mm-hmm.
1: The way how you feel.
0: Yes.
1: And what God turn you around.
0: Yes, ma'am.
1: That's why may I tell you, Uncle Wengie,
0: yes.
1: Let we just draw closer and closer to the Lord, because may I tell you, this man is worthy
0: yes.
1: to be served.
0: Amen.
1: He is worthy.
0: Yes, ma'am.
1: Him yes. bigger than all of our problem.
0: Yes.
1: No matter where we have got through, him bigger than it.
0: Yes. So true.
1: He is real.
0: So
1: he
0: true.
1: He is real.
0: Yes.
1: He is real.
0: Mm.
1: Sometimes, me sit down in there and me tell my husband, will I be able to interact with people again?
0: Mm. Mm.
1: Me sit down and me wonder when me got all close to her, when me got all them there something for, it's like me have to go do away with them because me not gonna able to go up on the road again.
0: Wow.
1: And me see God pick me up and turn me around.
0: Yes.
1: And me go on the street and me meet radio family again.
0: Yes, thank God.
1: And we can able to interact.
0: Yes, ma'am. Yes.
1: God yes. is a good God.
0: Yes, he is.
1: God is a good God.
0: Yes.
1: And, yes. you know, sometimes when time some people might, my neighbors, they might hear me in my home.
0: Yes.
1: I praise God. Me say, look here, man. If some people don't have what and what to praise God for, don't enter me, man. Make me go on and praise me, God, because I know. When do for me?
0: That's right.
1: Me know when do for me and my family.
0: That's right.
1: God is a great God.
0: Amen.
1: So let us just draw closer and
0: yes.
1: closer to him.
0: Thank
1: Everyday
0: you.
1: People are dead like foolishness now.
0: Yes.
1: Every week we have a funeral, a tree funeral we're supposed to go. Saturday coming.
0: And
1: Clive will go one if we live spare, and me I go go the other, and one have to stay.
0: Mighty God.
1: Because we can share.
0: Wow.
1: That's how it is going now. God are reaping time. And we have to look up and see that the sign of the time are here.
0: Amen. Amen.
1: We have the blind man can know, and the deaf man hear, and the dumb man can know, say, the signs of the time are here.
0: Mm-hmm.
1: So let us just look up,
0: mm-hmm.
1: because redemption draw it nigh.
0: Amen.
1: Blessings, Uncle Angie.
0: Blessings.
1: Love you and love respect you, all the time.
0: Thank you. Love you too.
1: Bye-bye. Take Bless care. You. Have a blessed evening.
0: Thank you. Love you. All right. Good, good. Wow. Very solid words of encouragement. Very solid words of encouragement. Don't forget, news time is 5:30.

0: gotta say good evening to my brother and friend Stanley Barrett. Good evening to you, Mr. Barrett. All right, let's take this call and let's take this call. I'm gonna play the song. Don't worry, Evangelista. Hello, good evening.
1: Good evening,
0: Sister Johnson. How are you?
1: Oh, you know I'm blessed, Uncle Wengie.
0: Wonderful.
1: How about you?
0: I am giving God thanks. I am grateful.
1: Yeah, even though I heard you are mourning.
0: Yes, we are.
1: A lot of family member.
0: Yes, ma'am.
1: But yeah, I've just heard the lady just finished talking.
0: Yes.
1: He will be greatly missed.
0: Yes.
1: Every Sunday morning. Because you know what? I mean, I remember say, you come on in the weekend, you know, and I seem to even miss up Uncle Wendy, you know, saying, come on 3 o'clock.
0: Yes.
1: You say, I must give him a call.
0: Me no come on 3 o'clock again. Me come on 2 o'clock now, just after the essence, Monday and Friday and Wednesdays. 2 p.m. in Jamaica. 2 o'clock, I come out. As the essence finish,
1: okay.
0: I'll take it over. Mondays and Wednesdays. Yes. Yes, ma'am.
1: My goodness.
0: Yes.
1: Well, we start from now, sir.
0: Yes, thank
1: you. Okay. I want to send greetings to all the teachers that go to Teachers Day. Greetings to all the teachers that go to Rosetta New Testament Church of God.
0: Yes.
1: Yeah, a lot of teachers are there.
0: Okay.
1: I want to send them happy Teachers Day.
0: Yeah.
1: Yes, sir. And I hope they enjoy the day.
0: Yes, ma'am.
1: And I don't know, I want to get you for Sunday, so let me send my Mother's Day greetings from now. Mother's Day greetings to all the mothers.
0: You're doing it
1: I'm going to try. I am going to try now. Because I don't know if Sunday the lines are going to drop.
0: You can imagine. Yes.
1: Yes. So I'm going to send my pre-Mother's Day greetings to all the mothers of the Rosetta New Testament Church of God.
0: Yes.
1: And my two sisters, Faith and Hortense. My two daughters, one in London and one in Manchester. I want to say happy Mother's Day to you all, and I hope you will enjoy, all of you will enjoy the day. But I want to send special greetings to Brother Dermot Johnson. He goes to the San Diego Tabernacle Church.
0: Yes.
1: That man, he said, he called the number. He said, and his wife, Sister Tiny.
0: Yes.
1: Ray Johnson.
0: Yes.
1: He said, why you girl, why you not call?
0: Uh-huh.
1: Every day you let them know you hear me parade, I don't know why you don't sell. He said, come on.
0: Where they live? Where they are living?
1: They live in Rosetta. Joseph Rosetta, where me live, is walking distance from where.
0: Rosetta.
1: So I said to them,
0: yes.
1: You need to call Uncle Wengie, man.
0: Yes, ma'am.
1: Because they said, they ready to stick money.
0: Yes.
1: You know, come on. Right? So they need big up Uncle Dermot.
0: Yes.
1: Pick you up something where they listen to me right now.
0: Uncle Dermot, big up yourself.
1: Big up.
0: Yes.
1: And I'm going to send the number to them.
0: That's
1: right. I told her yesterday I was going to send the number to them.
0: Yes.
1: Because she said, Brother Dermot said, you called the number too fast. We can't catch the number.
0: All right.
1: So I'm going to send it to them.
0: Please do. Please do.
1: Yes. Yes. So you take care, Uncle Wengie. And I forgot Friday, I'm going to tell you that. I have done 41 years of marriage.
0: Jesus, 41 years.
1: Yes,
0: the first Friday gone.
1: 41.
0: Bless
1: the first of
0: God. Bless
1: 41
0: God.
1: Years of marriage, sir.
0: Oh, congratulations!
1: Yes.
0: All right.
1: Thank you so much.
0: God bless you,
1: man. Bless you to Uncle Wengie.
0: All right.
1: And you don't worry too much, man.
0: Yes.
1: Thank God, want to glory, you know.
0: Yes, man.
1: You know,
0: that's true.
1: Don't have to go someday.
0: That's true.
1: Someday to come.
0: Yes.
1: We go and go to.
0: Yes.
1: They just gone on before us, you know?
0: Yes.
1: All right, my
0: bless
1: dear. You take care. Love
0: God,
1: you so much.
0: Love you too. Love you too. Yes. All right. All right. Can we go to this car? Hello. Good evening.
2: Hello.
0: Good evening. Hello. Good evening.
2: Bishop?
0: Yes, I'm here. Like the internet, not good for you. Sister Elsa? Hello, Sister Elsa.
2: Hello, yes, sir.
0: Good evening, my sister. How are you?
2: Good evening. Man, me day I'm wash up.
0: Yeah, I know, right?
2: Yes, man.
0: Yeah.
2: Me say, are you at first? Not even Jai.
0: Mm-hmm.
2: When me hear, are you at first? Me say, my God, poor bishop. Oh, yeah. Uncle Wendy manager now.
0: It not easy. You can't imagine.
2: Man.
0: Not easy.
2: Me say, me there from one day from me, you say, Sparrow in a hospital.
0: Yes.
2: Brother. Me, I say, you read you a little praying problem sometime, me pray sometime, me tap. Me say, no, man. Me say, Sparrow, no, in a hospital.
0: Mm-hmm.
2: The me sitting here, no, that go happen. People down there, you walk one, panic radio.
0: Right.
2: And me, I say, but it look like nobody no call Bishop, I mean, I have no number for him.
0: Mm-hmm.
2: It look like nobody no call Bishop who got in private number one, no call him until he say, we not hear nothing.
0: But it, hold on, you're not hearing nothing now? Is that okay now?
2: Yes, it you know, but yesterday, and a half, the day before, and a half.
0: Yesterday?
2: So, me sit down.
0: Okay.
2: And me see.
0: Sparrow that detect that long time.
2: Out of hospital.
0: Mm-hmm.
2: And me care, you nobody a call, he say if he's still in the hospital or in come out.
0: Right.
2: He say, man, this man in me year, the dear sins. I say one day,
0: Sparrow that detect that long time.
2: Out of hospital.
0: Mm-hmm.
2: And me care, you nobody a call, he say if he's

0: Isay nou sparo. Isay lad sparo. Gan le fwi.
1: Wow.
0: Ou fi fik siwe de. But a one thing.
1: Yes.
0: You will find one of the fuma di fi airport.
1: Yes, God always have a replacement.
0: Yes.
1: Whatever God
0: yes.
1: doing, he
0: yes.
1: always
0: and
1: have
0: that,
1: a replacement.
0: And that me say.
1: Yes.
0: I know to you one. Mm-hmm. I know to Sister Jai one.
1: Mm-hmm.
0: And to the whole radio family.
1: Yes.
0: Right when we listen.
1: Yes.
0: 96 and the other is a station name.
1: Yes.
0: We have a condolence to ourselves.
1: Yes, that's true. Condolence to ourselves. Yes, you're man. Right. You're right.
0: Yes. And then me hear Evangelist Morgan again. Lose one more brother again.
1: Yes.
0: Me hear him this morning.
1: Yes, he lost another brother.
0: I said, mm-hmm. I said, what is this? Mm-hmm. Then me hear somebody know I say, you lose what your nephew.
1: Yeah, it's not my nephew really. It's my I grow him as my son, you know.
0: So me hear you
1: right,
0: say.
1: Right.
0: So me hear you say. Cause this morning one man call and I see a man call you when you not remember when you. And he say, in my heart say if you have somebody dead for you could have seen you something like that. And then says I tell him, no a sparrow. Me say, but she not here. Because me know some hear somebody say, Bishop, nephew. I'm Brother Morgan say, in last one, brother, him me your company here with you. Say, he lose one of the brother again. And Sparrow gone. And your nephew.
1: Yes.
0: You have your nephew. So me say, boy.
1: Mm-hmm.
0: Bishop. Me say, when me hear Sparrow call like somebody when me know.
1: Yes, that's that. But
0: yes.
1: Moz, anyone that don't know him personally, because of the way how he treat the radio here, everybody must know.
0: Yes.
1: Say, yes, this
0: because
1: is somebody for us.
0: Because I tell him when me hear call what Sparrow.
1: Yes.
0: And a friend there, so me learn about Sparrow.
1: Yes, ma'am.
0: And just get used to Sparrow like somebody when me see and know.
1: Yes. Yes.
0: Just like how you attack and you know where you just come in like
1: right.
0: Most area the family them.
1: Yes.
0: And them attack and then just feel like somebody with me know.
1: That's right. That's
0: and
1: of course.
0: Sister Calvinette will come a while ago.
1: Yes.
0: Man,
1: yes.
0: Me like to listen to that lady.
1: Yes.
0: Evangelist Carr again.
1: Yes.
0: Me say, what's up?
1: Yes.
0: Then just come in like somebody where you know.
1: Yes.
0: And you know me and familiar, the sister Edward.
1: Yes,
0: me are what they attack all 6 years.
1: Right.
0: It's me just feeling, you know, man.
1: Yes. Yes.
0: But why? I mean, I know you mean I can't go anywhere.
1: No, no man. Me no, man. Don't worry about that, man. We
0: oh,
1: good.
0: But me like here when they are rebuked. I'm a cowboy. Tell me something. I'm a cowboy. And then me go say, no, man, no, you me a cowboy. Me just say.
1: It's a Jamaican thing, you know. It's a Jamaican thing.
0: When we are going to come to.
1: Yes. No.
0: When we are going to come to, brother.
1: Yeah, I'm not sure about if we can come back to. At all, this is somebody that we can
0: do a God work, a God
1: yes.
0: work, and God know why moving something is there.
1: Yes,
0: mm-hmm. And he knows say him need a go able manager.
1: Yes, yes.
0: And then who knows where him is? Might be pain take him and when you take a stack while something come out, you know if you come out time, you know. It's Satan.
1: Mm-hmm.
0: It's Satan. In the day, I don't have a pain. I left 3 pain when a good attack or a word.
1: Yes.
0: We know if he said a word, he would not please to God. So, my feeling taking me in the right time.
1: God understand.
0: We miss him.
1: God.
0: Yes, we miss him.
1: Yes.
0: We miss him.
1: Yes, we do.
0: I'm here tell him wife, say, you know, if him. No, give herself, no do herself too much. She have to cry, no?
1: Yes.
0: She have to cry.
1: Yes.
0: Because my mother did too much years and sometimes she don't have a member of her. She still a cry, no?
1: I
0: me
1: know.
0: Not have cry.
1: I understand.
0: And enough years.
1: Mm-hmm.
0: I must have about 2002 somewhere there.
1: Wow.
0: And I still feel it. My father did after, I'm not feeling so.
1: Mm-hmm. Uh-huh.
0: Like me mama.
1: Mm-hmm.
0: So she have to cry. Our company, our friend,

0: and everything. I fear a friend that, you know. But she can't do too much. Yeah, she can't do too much. And Bishop, you keep up, try and keep up too. Because you see, when you come from the year, this is with, you know, so you're not crying, no? Yes. Somebody tell you it already, and when the year person attack, me say a true. I do remember first a girl or one of them. Me say a true lady attack, can't me hear it. You kind of sound a weird horse. And then after a while, by the people, they might call and talk to you, and so your voice take time and come to where we. Me have to say where we used to it.
1: Yes.
0: And it's still not fully, but it a command.
1: Yes. That's good.
0: Yes. When we hear this evening, man, me say, no, man, Bishop, in that crime, man.
1: It's not
0: Bishop,
1: easy.
0: Bishop West gone somewhere, you know, ready.
1: Mm-hmm.
0: In that crime, she's far.
1: Mm-hmm.
0: Well, as we say, then every song, me don't know where name.
1: Mm-hmm.
0: But it's song, we say, in go to a church.
1: Yes.
0: I went to that where he used to live. Me don't know. Me don't know. He sing.
1: I got
0: you. Tell you, but if you find,
1: I got
0: if you find it, you play for all of us.
1: I got you.
0: Yes, you play for all of us, Bishop.
1: Yes, ma'am.
0: Sparrow is somewhere around
1: the throne
0: of God.
1: Yes. I got it.
0: You try to take care and we send condolence to Evangelist Morgan too.
1: Yes, ma'am.
0: Yes. Yes, I call Francis Styles.
1: Yes.
0: I say hello to Evangelist Carr.
1: Yes.
0: Yes.
1: Yes, ma'am.
0: So, one next time, make somebody else get one.
1: Thank you.
0: Get a talk.
1: Thank you, Sister
0: Elsa.
1: Right. Thank you.
0: Yes.
1: God bless
0: you.
1: Yes,
0: sir. Good. Yes, man.
1: All
0: yes.
1: Right. Good. Wow. All right. The newsroom should be ready for us. Hopefully, in another 4 minutes, we then show it over to the newsroom. But before we, we have to hold on to the calls right now, because any moment now, after the next 4 minutes, we got to show it over to the newsroom, over to Central 96.3 FM. But let's play the song in the meantime. For Evangelist Sky, request this one for the family. Yes? All right. So let's play this one.

I tell you, what an evening, what an afternoon. I say good evening, good evening, good evening to you. And just in case you're just joining us, we say welcome. It is Central 96.3 FM, Jamaica Adoration Gospel FM here in New York City. We say good evening to our family all over the world. Good evening to you wherever you are. Thank you so much for joining us, yes, as we mourn the loss of one of our radio family here at Central 96.3 FM. You know, we should have had Bible studies this evening, but I crave your understanding that it was really difficult for me to teach the word this evening. And God understands. You know, a matter of fact, from I got up this morning, in the wee hours of this morning, when my servant leader wake me up to give me the news of the death of Sparrow, a little bit before 1 a.m. this morning, I haven't yet gone back to sleep. You know, I've been up and responding to Texas phone calls, and it's really take a toll on myself, I'm sure. It also take a toll on my servant leader, Reverend Carty. She herself is not taking it too well. You know, she get to love Sparrow. She know who Sparrow is. You know, Sparrow is somebody that she communicate with every single day. Every single day, servant leader communicate with Sparrow. And also joy, but more so Sparrow. So it really, really take a toll on her. So servant leader, you just cheer up. My sister, be strong. You know, I know Evangelist Scar herself, you know, when I told Sister Maxwell this afternoon, she could not believe it herself. Because Sparrow is not a person that you would say, you know, that get sick and all these things. Not Sparrow, you know. So, you know what I'm talking about. You know, it's not easy. It's not easy for the family. And we're taking it pretty good, I must add. We're taking it pretty good, you know. It is now fresh in the minds of a lot of people, you know. Fresh in the mind of a lot of us, you know. The news broke this morning, and it's really sad time we are going through. Really sad time for us. You know, people are crying. People are really crying, you know, to see that we lose someone so close. He's well-loved among this community. And but we are grateful that God has blessed us with him, that he could share his life with us here. There's something that, and as we wait on them to give us a signal for the news over in Jamaica, there's something that Sister Christian said earlier today, this afternoon when she called in, that I really want to point to. And this have nothing to do with Sparrow. Nothing to do with Sparrow. Just that Sister Christian end up saying something to us there this evening. And I said I need to speak to it. From the other day, I really want to, you know, talk to it. And Sister Christian mentioned something that I've done before. Kolanapsopi, if that's the real name. Kolanapsopi. I hope I'm calling the name correctly. I am not a medical person. My doctorate is in theology, so please forgive me. I remember I did the very same thing about two years or so, and my doctor told me that I don't need to see her until a couple more years to come. When you do that, they tell you 5 years' time or 10 years' time. Come back and see them. And Sister Christian brought it up to us this evening. God, they put you to sleep. Matter of fact, you don't even know when you go to sleep because
they give you that, they administer something to you, and they keep talking to you, and you don't know when you sleep off. You don't know when you sleep off. And then you have to drink a lot of kind of fluid the night before, leading up to the time for you to do it. It's not a whole day thing. It's just a, you know. But as a family, let me stop by this evening and just take this opportunity to encourage men and women. The doctor will tell you when you get, it's not every age. You have to get to a certain age for them to do it. But when you get to a certain age, I don't remember, I think it's when you get about 40 thereabout. You know. So for those of you that is above that age or so, when you go to your doctor, I encourage you. Talk to your doctor about it. Tell them you hear Uncle Wayne G said something on the radio. Maybe you don't understand it, but you need to find out what it's all about and at what age you should be able to take or do your colonoscopy. Because I realize, all right, so listen to this. If we have a car and we go to the, say you buy a brand new car and you go to the mechanic and you do an oil change, for argument's sake, and they may put a sticker on that, on the inner part of the door or somewhere in the vehicle, just a reminder for you to remember when you need to come back for your next oil change or your next the next time you should be able to go to do your do whatever to the car. We will remember that, and we would say, I have to go to the mechanic tomorrow to take my car to the mechanic because they need to do an oil change. Or sometime the mechanic will call you and remind you. They did that to me the other day. They called me just for a reminder, tell me I need to take the vehicle in for them to do an oil change after a certain amount of mileage or so forth, or depend on how many months they give to you to come back and do an oil change. And the other day when they called me and remind me to come in, I said to them, I am unable to come today because it's at like 2 o'clock in the afternoon. I said, give me a 7:30 appointment in the morning. They did. And I went there the other morning. And it dawned on me that we find time to go to our mechanic to service our motor cars. We find time, of course, if we are to take our children to the clinic for their appointment. We find time, of course, to go to a birthday party. We find time to go to church. We know that Sunday is our church, our worship day, and we plan our time and we say we have to get to church at 7 o'clock in the morning, 10 o'clock in the mornings, or whatever time your church service starts or your Sunday school starts. And we use all the time and we plan around and we make sure if we have a flight to take, we plan our flight and we plan our trip and we say we have to go to Atlanta this time of the year or that time of the year. But have we noticed that we're not spending time to go to the doctor and ensure that we get our checkup? Not me, I'm just saying that, I mean, casually, but I ensure that I go to my doctor visit at any point in time that my doctor give me. He give me 2 months to come back or 3 months. I am making my visit. Radio family. Make sure you do your doctor checkup.
make sure you go to the doctor. Because sometimes we don't know what is going on inside of us. And the only way you can know that is by going to the doctor to get a doctor checkup. And let the doctor tell you what is going on with the body. Because sometimes, you know, if this body just give away, sometimes it's difficult to catch it back. Too late. Too late. So, ready family, let's not take it for granted. And we going on every day. We eat this, we eat that, we eat the other. And we eat animals that we don't even know what the animals eat. We eat the food, the stuff that we buy from the field and we buy off the shelves in the supermarket. We don't know where these things are. And sometimes these things hurt our inside. Because outside we look wonderful, you know. But did you know that you pass a lot of people sometimes and they look wonderful on the outside, but on the inside they are falling away. They are ripping apart. They are ripping apart. I stopped by this evening to encourage your radio family. Do please go and take your doctor checkup. Get your doctor checkup. Let the doctor tell you if everything okay with your body. And talk to your doctor. Don't just go to the doctor and take your checkup and you don't talk to the doctor. Say, doc, you tell me this. What can cause this? Doctor tell you, say, all right, you can't eat this or you cannot eat that or you don't eat that. Ask doctor, why? What is it? I talk to the doctor. You appear the doctor. You know. What will this cause to the body? They should be able to tell you. Go see your doctor. And everybody should have a primary care. That you know, say, this is my private doctor. So I can go to this doctor. If you can't go to the private doctor, go to the hospital and get a checkup. That's why the hospitals are there. Get a checkup. Let the doctor at the hospital tell you what's going on with your body. You don't have to be sick to go and take a checkup, you know. And a lot of us, because of the cares of life today, the body stress. And sometimes we have headache and we don't know what caused it. And sometimes a pressure. And you don't know unless you go check it at the doctor. Please, family, do your checkup at the doctor so you don't wait until the appointed time. Sometimes they can't do nothing again. It's too late. And I'm saying this because of what Sister Christian said to us this evening. Please do your checkup and ensure that the doctor tell you where to go on with the body. Is that a thing that you have to go there every week or every month? But let doctor tell you no. Let doctor tell you when to come back no. Yes? To the ladies. Do your breast care, what do you call it again? What you call it again? Let me mother not do it, man. What's it name? Evangelist car. They are not ready for us with the news yet. So call me Evangelist car. I wonder if she's available. They are almost ready for us with the news in the newsroom there. Yes. Yes, they're almost ready for us. Somebody tell me where name no man.
something name again. Let me hear somebody call me and tell me wait name.

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That's why we can't do without this radio family. Look at the phone line. Thank you. We get the answer for the ladies' mammogram. Thank you, Sister Terrian. Mammogram for the female, for the ladies' mammogram. And for the man. What you say? What she? Ah, Jesus. She said prostate. A prostate, she said. Prostate, she said. Prostate. She said prostate something. She said prostate something.

0: Yes, thank you. Thank you, Van Leska, because Sister Terry and tell me they are a while ago. But may I move so fast? Prostate. The gentleman them, please. Go check out your prostate. We don't want to lose you, man. We don't want to lose you, man. What happened to the radio down in Jamaica? What happened? Hold on a second. Let's see, we lose it. Yeah. Wait. Well, I signal here. Yes, we're supposed to be back now. Yes, we lost signal here a while ago. All right, we are back. We are back in Jamaica. We are back. Sorry for the break in transmission there on the island. Yes, we are back. We are live in Jamaica back again. Sorry. Thank you so much. Yes. So it is mammogram for the ladies and prostate for the men. I have done the prostate before. Me not play. Me do all that I have to do. Because me not ready yet. I must God alone tell me, say ready for me and he take me. But as it really, we have one job, you know. Let me tell you the thing. We have a job here, you see. Take care of the body, no man. Take care of the body. Look, look. You know, sometimes we work so hard. Growing up, we work so hard. Yes? We work so hard. From where I grew up. And then when we come now, we enjoy the benefit of our labor. Because we don't take care of the body. We dead gone left. All that we are to enjoy. We dead gone left. Because sometimes I'm not really God ready for you yet, you know. Because of the way you treat the body. You don't hear me? Sometimes it's the way we treat the body. And we work so hard, we save up, and we ensure that we have a nice home, or we do this. But guess what? We don't take care of the body, so you could not enjoy the benefit of your labor. You understand me? You don't enjoy the benefit of your labor. So I am saying to you this evening, family, please, go see your doctor. Take a checkup. Get your checkup and make sure, say, the body is in good condition. So we don't hear, say, you know, say, Sister Mary from over there, so she not here with us anymore. When if Sister Mary really did start, go to the doctor and do our due diligence. And doctor say, okay, you need to take these tablets and take these tablets. Because you notice we have to be living by tablet, you know. Our medication, if you want to call it that. You know why? Because of the food that we are eating. Look, back in the days, you know, people never used to have to take tablets so often. You know why? Because we used to have organic food. The food that we plant in the ground. And all these things. But now, the cow come from different place. The meat that we eating come from a different country. We don't even know what them use for give them. The canned beef in the stores, we don't know what kind of product them use and put in it. And all these things. So in truth and in fact, these things happen. And because we don't ensure look, you cannot be doing one thing and you don't use something to balance it. It's like this. We have the spiritual and we have the temporal. And that is why when I listen to the news, the natural news, I have to use the spiritual to balance up things in my life, you know. Yes? I have to use the spiritual and the temporal together So I have to balance up things in my life. Yes. So I am saying to you, or to us all this evening, please, family, go and do your checkup at the doctor. I can only encourage you. Yes? I can only encourage you. I cannot force you to do so. I get to understand they are ready for us in the newsroom there at Central. So we're going to go to the news. But because we were waiting on them, we're going to take the news at the top of the hour, 6 o'clock. We're going to take the news at the top of the hour. And I may have to have a word with them in the newsroom there if we want to, if we wish for us to, for now, just for now, changing the time of the news till 6 o'clock. Yes, we really want to have it 5:30, but if it's okay with them in the newsroom there to do it, I will ask Miss King White, yes, if it's better for us to take the news at 6 o'clock. Well, she will direct us. She's in charge of that, so she will direct us. Yes. So we'll find out from her. But we have Central News coming up at the top of the hour. In the meantime, we get to understand that tomorrow, Mother Welcome over in St. John, celebrating her birthday tomorrow. And look at this, Kiva. Our own Kiva, one Kiva upon the app, celebrating her birthday tomorrow, the 7th of May. So let me say happy birthday to you, Mother Welcome, when it comes tomorrow. Happy birthday to you. And it is also coming from Auntie Mar over there in St. John. She get at me today and say the St. John family say, we now call St. John name. My apology, St. John. You know, we all love you all. Yes, my apology. And also Top Hill family. Yes, Top Hill family, big up on yourself. Good evening to everybody up at St. John and Top Hill. Good evening to every single person over there. Yes, so happy birthday when it comes tomorrow. Mother, welcome. Big up yourself. Yes, and also to Kiva from Bielistan. Big up the Bielistan family. Yes, Malcolm Town. Kiva, happy birthday when it come tomorrow. We wish for both of you all the best that life have to offer. Yes, and we are going to play the song for both of you this evening before we get out of here. Yes, we're going to play a birthday song for you this evening. We never find a birthday song. Eh? Yeah, I'm going to play a birthday song for you, for the both of you, this evening. Yes, in the meantime, I want to remind you, don't forget to join Brother Gary in the morning at 5 a.m. And I want to say congratulations to Brother Gary and his latest achievement. Yes, congratulations to you, sir, and your latest achievement, and the opening of the studio down there in South Florida. Yes, congratulations to you. And of course, the radio family down there in Florida. All right. So Brother Gary will be on, as I said, tomorrow morning at 5 a.m. And then Lexi, the Queen Bee, comes up at 9 a.m. This is Jamaica time. 9 a.m., taking it over from Brother Gary and take it and over the baton to the Essence tomorrow. Yes. And a matter of fact, 5 a.m. here, which is 4 a.m. in Jamaica, we should have a new program. Yes. We should be having a new program tomorrow morning. Yes. at 4 a.m. Yes. That's Sister Sharon Smith's father. Yes. It's tomorrow morning, right? Tomorrow Thursday, the 7th. Yeah, man. Tomorrow morning. So, if you are up tomorrow morning, join Brother Smith. I don't know his first name. I don't remember his first name. But his Sister Sharon Smith's father. Hey, Fatty Flat. Fatty Flat, big up yourself, you know, sir. It was great to hear from Fatty Flat on Monday evening. Man, thank you so much for the call, man. Really appreciate it. Bless you. Big up yourself every time. Yes. The family is big, you know. Family is, and we are growing. We are growing tremendously. Yes. God is doing a new thing. And we have to just walk in through the doors that is opening for us. And we are grateful. Yes, I gather they are ready for us in the newsroom at Central 96. Let's go to them. Let's turn it over to Central.
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I am Alexa King-White, and today is Wednesday, May 6th. Coming up in our headlines, crash along Brandon Hill Main Road in St. Andrew leave tanker driver injured. Gun recovered after fatal police shooting in Portmore. 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Lupus Foundation calls for national show of support. In international, CNN creator Ted Turner dies after illness. Trump signals escalation if Iran rejects proposed peace framework. Tensions rise as Zambia rejects U.S. conditions on $2 billion U.S. health package. In sports, Arsenal on brink of first Champions League title. Jamaica Kingsmen secured Andrew Russell and Rovman Powell in CPL draft. In weather, stable weather patterns bring sunshine and mild evenings. Those were the headlines, but do stay with us for the news in details.

Welcome back. And now the news in details. We begin with local news. An oil tanker driver is receiving medical treatment following a crash along the Brandonhill Main Road in St. Andrew on Tuesday night. Reports are that the driver was heading towards Kingston when he reported he lost control of the vehicle. The truck then veered off the roadway and plunged over a precipice, ending up lodged in a gully. Residents assisted in removing the driver from the wreckage before he was taken to the Anata Bay Hospital for treatment, where he remains under medical care. Motorists using the Brandonhill roadway are being urged to exercise caution. Police have launched an investigation into the circumstances surrounding the crash. A police operation in Portmore, St. Catherine on Tuesday ended in the fatal shooting of a man, prompting an investigation by the Independent Commission of Investigations, Indicom. The deceased has been identified as Davion Ricardo McDonald of Newlands in Portmore. Reports are that about midday, police were on patrol in Portmore when they received information about armed men traveling in a Toyota Probox in the Cumberland area. Lawmen say they traveled in two unmarked service vehicles to West Cumberland, where the Toyota Probox was spotted. The police reportedly attempted to intercept the vehicle, but were allegedly met with gunfire. Officers in a second police vehicle also reportedly came under attack while trying to stop the car. Police say they returned fire, after which the vehicle came to a stop. Upon approaching the vehicle, officers reportedly saw the driver's door open and McDonald suffering from gunshot wounds. According to the police, a Taurus G3 9mm pistol with a magazine containing 4 rounds of ammunition was recovered from the scene. Indicom is now investigating the circumstances surrounding the incident. More in local news, nominations are now open for Water's 2026 Hydrate to Educate initiative, which will provide more than $12 million in educational support for students and schools across Jamaica. Under the program, 30 secondary school students will each receive $200,000 to assist with tuition, textbooks, transportation, and other school-related expenses. 14 schools will also benefit from development grants. 5 schools in Western Jamaica will receive $1 million each, while 9 additional schools across the island will be awarded $200,000 for campus improvement projects. Brand manager for the water portfolio at Wisinka Group, Brittany Twaits, says the initiative is aimed at supporting education at both the student and institutional levels. She noted that this year's program also includes special support from schools in Western parishes impacted by Hurricane Melissa. Student nominations may be submitted by parents, guardians, teachers, coaches, or community members, and should include details about the student's financial need and how the grant would support their education. Nominations close on June 30. Additional information is available at educate.wisinka.com. And finally, in local news, the Lupus Foundation of Jamaica is calling on businesses and members of the public to participate in its National Go Purple campaign in observance of World Lupus Day on May 10. Held under the global theme, Make Lupus Visible, the initiative is aimed at raising awareness about lupus, an autoimmune disease often described as invisible illness. The foundation is encouraging businesses across the island to show support by changing their social media logos to purple, lighting offices and storefronts in purple, and sharing awareness messages online. Members of the public are also being invited to join the movement by wearing purple on World Lupus Day, adding purple accents to their profile photos and posting messages of support on social media. A representative from the Lupus Foundation says the campaign is intended to spark conversation, promote greater understanding of the illness, and show solidarity with the individuals and families affected by lupus. The organization is also using the initiative to highlight the importance of early diagnosis, proper care, and stronger community support for those living with the condition. That is it for local news. It is now time for international news.

In international news, Ted Turner, the American media entrepreneur who revolutionized television news with the launch of CNN in 1980, has died at the age of 87. Turner transformed broadcasting with the introduction of round-the-clock news coverage, propelling CNN to global prominence through major events such as the Gulf War and the collapse of the Soviet Union. He had been battling dementia. Beyond CNN, Turner built a vast media empire that included multiple television networks and helped shape modern news coverage worldwide. United States President Donald Trump has warned Iran to agree to a deal to end the ongoing conflict or face renewed and more intense U.S. airstrikes. Posting on his Truth social platform, Trump said if Iran accepts previously discussed terms, U.S. bombing would stop. But if talks fail, he warned military action would escalate significantly. His comments came amid reports that Washington and Tehran were close to a preliminary framework aimed at ending the war and restarting nuclear negotiations. The U.S. administration says it is seeking an exit for the conflict, which has affected global markets and pushed up fuel prices. And finally, in international news, Zambia has accused the United States of linking a $2 billion U.S. dollars health assistance deal to access the country's valuable mineral resources, sparking a diplomatic row between the two nations. Foreign Affairs Minister Mulambo Embe described comments from the outgoing U.S. ambassador as mischievous and undiplomatic, and said it was unacceptable for minerals to be tied to health support. Zambia also raised concern over U.S. demands for sensitive health data and what is called preferential treatment for American companies in the mining sector. The U.S. has denied the claims, calling them false, and says its new aid approach is designed to promote accountability and reduce dependency. The dispute comes as Washington shifts its aid strategy in Africa towards agreements that link assistance to economic and policy conditions. That was the international news. Coming up is the sports report.

In this evening's sports report, Arsenal are through to their first Champions League final in two decades after a hard-fought 1-0 victory over Atletico Madrid yesterday. A crucial goal from Bukayo Saka just before halftime sealed the win as he converted a rebound following an initial save by Jan Oblak. The result gave the Gunners a 2-1 aggregate triumph in their semi-final clash. Arsenal's defense once again proved solid, maintaining a perfect home record in the kickout stages and conceding just 4 goals throughout the competition so far. It will be only their second appearance in Europe's top club final, their last coming in 2006 when they fell to Barcelona. Jamaica's return to the Caribbean Premier League this summer is gaining momentum, with the Jamaica Kingsmen drafting 2 of the island's top cricket stars, all-rounders Andre Russell and white ball batsman Rovman Powell, has been secured as players for the new franchise, following special draft privileges that allow the Kingsmen to select the first 3 Jamaican players. Russell's return to Sabina Park after previously winning 2 titles with the Jamaican franchise, including the inaugural 2013 championship. Powell, who joins from the Barbados Royals, has been named captain and brings with him a strong record, including 1,300 runs and 2 CPL titles. The Kingsmen will begin their 2026 campaign on August 7 against the Antigua and Barbuda Falcons in St. Vincent before hosting matches at Sabina Park later in the month. That's it for sports. It is now time for the weather report.

In today's weather report, across central Jamaica, conditions are partly sunny with a temperature of 28 degrees Celsius. Heading further into the evening hours, temperatures will dip to around 24 degrees by 7 and 8 p.m. and 23 degrees by 9 p.m., with partly cloudy skies expected overnight. Looking at the extended forecast, Wednesday will be partly cloudy with a high of 29 degrees and a low of 21 degrees. Thursday sees a slight increase in cloud cover with possible showers. Friday and Saturdays are expected to bring thunderstorm activity. By Sunday and Monday, conditions improve with mostly sunny skies returning. Current conditions also show a low chance of rainfall at 5%, winds at 10 kilometers per hour, and humidity at 60%. That's your latest weather update. Now a recap of the headlines. In local news, crash along Brandon Hill Main Road in St. Andrew leave tanker driver injured. Gun recovered after fatal police shooting in Portmore. 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Lupus Foundation calls for national show of support. In international, CNN creator Ted Turner dies after illness. Trump signals escalation if Iran rejects proposed peace framework. Tensions rise as Zambia rejects U.S. conditions on $2 billion U.S. dollars health package. In sports, Arsenal on brink of first Championships League title. Jamaica Kingsmen secured Andre Russell and Ruvman Powell in CPL draft. In weather, stable weather pattern brings sunshine and mild evenings. And that is it for the Central Evening News. I am Alexa King-White. 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
1: All right, welcome back, welcome back. Thank you so much, Mrs. King White. All right, there you have it. Of course, it's Central Evening News. Don't forget to join us this and every weekday evening at 5:30. Yes, but, you know, yeah, getting things in place a little bit. Right. Anyway, if you're just joining us, we're about to bring things to a close, of course. And we say good evening to you. We have like 2 songs to play. Do we? Yes. 2 songs remaining to play. And then we play the song for the birthday ladies. Let's get back to this one. And then we play the birthday ladies. We didn't finish this one, did we? Yes, we did. Hold on, we did finish that song. Of course, we want a double. Come on, Evangelist Carr. Stop that. Anyway, who asked for this one? Sister Elson. We didn't finish this one, did we? Yes, we did. Hold on, we did finish that song. Of course, we want a double. Come on, Evangelist Carr.

Whatever you're going through today, just know that our God is a God of miracles. With Him, nothing is impossible. I laid bare for 5.5 years, but He rescued me. He came and He touched me. Look at me today. I don't need a wheelchair no more.

0: The Bible.
1: The Bible.
0: The Bible. It contains the mind of God, the state of man, the way to salvation, the doom of sinners, and the happiness of its believers.
1: Its doctrines are holy.
0: Its precepts are binding.
1: Its histories are true.
0: And its decisions, they are immutable.
1: Read it to be wise, believe it to be safe, and practice it to be holy.
0: It contains light to direct you, food to support you, and comfort to cheer you.
1: My friend, let it fill your memory, rule your heart, and guide your feet.
0: Read it slowly,
1: frequently,
0: and prayerfully, for it's a gold mine of wealth,
1: a sweet river of pleasure,
0: a mighty soldier's sword,
1: and a good Christian's character. And as we explore the structure of the Old and the New Testament,
0: we see that it begins with 5 books of law,
1: and they're called the Pentateuch.
0: 12 books of history.
1: 17 books of the prophets, in which 5 are major and 12 are minor.
0: It has 5 books of wisdom and poetry.
1: 4 books of biography.
0: 1 book of church history.
1: 21 books of letters.
0: And 1 unique
1: and apocalyptical book
0: of prophecy.
1: And as the fiery desire for divine intimacy kindles within your heart,
0: prayerful examination will lead you to discover that in Genesis, oh, God is the creator.
1: In Exodus, he's the tabernacle and the priesthood.
0: In Leviticus, he's the God of holiness.
1: In Numbers, he's the cloud by day and the fire by night.
0: In Deuteronomy, he's the lawgiver.
1: In Joshua, he's captain of the Lord's host.
0: In Judges, he's the great conqueror.
1: In Ruth, he's the redemption of Israel.
0: In 1 and 2 Samuel, he's kings and kingdom.
1: In 1 and 2 Kings, he's the scepter.
0: In 1 and 2 Chronicles, he's the foundation of hope.
1: In Ezra and Nehemiah, he's the restorer.
0: Esther, he's protector.
1: In Job, he's patient.
0: Psalm, he's poet.
1: In Proverbs, he's wisdom.
0: In Ecclesiastes, he's the preacher.
1: In Solomon, he's the lovely bride.
0: In Isaiah, he's wonderful,
1: mighty God,
0: everlasting Father,
1: the Prince of Peace. In Jeremiah, Lamentations, he's the God Imperial.
0: In Ezekiel, he's the wheel in the middle of the wheel.
1: In Daniel, he's the stone cut without hands.
0: In Hosea, he's the resembling of Israel.
1: In Joel, he's the crowning spirit.
0: In Amos, he's the eternal kingdom.
1: In Obadiah, he's the fear of the Lord.
0: Jonah, he's way.
1: In Micah, he's the blade of an axe.
0: In Nahum, Habakkuk, and Zephaniah, he's the day of the Lord.
1: In Haggai, Zechariah, he's the coming Lord.
0: In Malachi,
1: he's the healing way.
0: In Matthew, he's king. Mark, he's savior. Luke, he's man. In John, he's the word.
1: He's God.
0: He's the word.
1: Flesh.
0: In Acts, he's the Holy Ghost.
1: In Romans,
0: he's the Redeemer.
1: In 1 and 2 Corinthians,
0: he's the gifts of the Spirit.
1: In Galatians,
0: Ephesians,
1: Philippians,
0: Colossians,
1: he's the new.
0: In 1 and 2 Thessalonians, he's the head of the body.
1: In 1 and 2 Timothy, he's preacher and the deacon.
0: Titus and Philemon, he's the holy doctrine.
1: Hebrews, he's the great high priest.
0: The one who is touched with the feelings of infirmities.
1: In James, he's the giver of all blessings.
0: In 1 and 2 Peter, he's the precious blood.
1: In 1, 2, and 3 John, he's rebuke and assurance, wrapped with love and devotion.
0: In Jude,
1: he's the original faith.
0: The one who will keep you from falling.
1: The one who will present
0: you
1: blameless before his Father's kingdom.
0: In ecstatic joy
1: and triumphant glory.
0: In Revelation.
1: In Revelation.
0: He's the vision.
1: The visions.
0: The visions of
1: the seven signs.
0: The seven trumpets.
1: The seven seals.
0: The seven vials.
1: The seven churches.
0: The seven spirits.
1: The seven plagues.
0: The new heaven.
1: The new earth.
0: The ruler.
1: The bridegroom.
0: The two witnesses.
1: The one who holds the sun.
0: The one who holds the moon.
1: The one who keeps your soul.
0: In that book he's declared to be
1: the King of Kings.
0: The Lord of Lords.
1: He's Alpha.
0: Omega.
1: The beginning.
0: Yes.
1: The first.
0: The last.
1: And today he's mine. Of course, he can be yours.
0: And everyone's.
1: Omnipotent.
0: Meaning utmost powerful.
1: Immortal.
0: Meaning he can never die.
1: And forever.
0: And ever.
1: He's God.

0: 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Can you believe we're in that season already? Good Friday soon come.
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0: Yo, Chad, so this is Wayne Wonder, and it's all about Michael Sterling. Anything goes when we ride, ride. Michael Sterling, blaze it, blaze it, blazing. I don't wanna wave a stay alive. Wayne Wonder, see that.
1: Hello, Massive. This is Brent Dove from the Melodians. 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
4: Yo, Michael Sterling. Yeah, man, well, this is the king of fire.

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But you know what? You are named after him. His name is Mr. O'Neill Adams. I have sent letters after letters. I have told him about you, but I have not heard from him.

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Well, the Bible said, my sheep know my voice, and a stranger they will not follow.

0: 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All right, God bless you. Brother G coming up next. The Brother Gary.
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0: catch me tomorrow at 4 o'clock. 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
1: this
0: G coming up next.
1: Doesn't care about your comfort. It doesn't care about your excuses. It doesn't care about your feelings when you're weak. It rewards one thing: strength under pressure. So listen carefully, because this is the line between a boy who talks and a man who becomes. Number one, a real man never makes excuses. Excuses are lies you tell yourself to sleep at night. I'll start tomorrow. I'm not ready. I don't have time. Stop lying. You had time to scroll. You had time to waste hours, but not time to build your life. A real man doesn't negotiate with weakness. He executes. Number two, a real man never lives in weakness. Weakness whispers, take it easy, rest more, quit now. A real man hears that voice and crushes it. He doesn't care how he feels. He cares about what must be done. Number three, a real man never complains. Complaining is surrender in slow motion. While you're talking about your problems, someone else is solving theirs. A real man stays silent and lets his actions speak like thunder. Number four, a real man never chooses laziness. Laziness is poison. It feels sweet, but it kills your future. A real man moves when he's tired, works when he's drained, pushes when it hurts, because pain is the price of becoming dangerous. Number five, a real man never disrespects himself. If you tolerate mediocrity, you become it. A real man sets standards so high that his old self can't breathe in his presence. Number six, a real man never breaks his word. Your word is not sound, it's a contract. Break it once, and you break yourself. A real man would rather suffer than be known as unreliable. Number seven, a real man never avoids responsibility. Blame is for cowards. A real man says, this is on me, even when it's not. Because control begins the moment excuses end. Number eight, a real man never runs from pain. Pain is not your enemy. Pain is your teacher, your builder, your weapon. A real man walks into the fire and comes out forged. Number nine, a real man never loses control. Anger is easy. Discipline is rare. A real man stays cold even when the world burns around him, because power belongs to the one who controls himself. Number 10, a real man never stops evolving. The day you stop growing, you start dying. A real man upgrades his mind, his body, his standards every single day. Number 11, a real man never begs for validation. Approval is for the insecure. A real man doesn't chase attention. He commands respect through actions. He doesn't need applause. He needs results. Number 12, a real man never quits on himself. The world will test you, break you, doubt you, abandon you. But a real man, he never abandons himself. Number 13, a real man never disrespects others. True power is control. A real man doesn't bark like a dog. He stands like a lion, calm, silent, deadly. Number 14, a real man never forgets where he came from. Humble beginnings build unbreakable men. A real man carries his past, not his pain, but his fuel. Number 15, a real man never fears hard work. There is no easy way, only the path you're willing to bleed for. A real man earns everything: sweat, sacrifice, relentless effort. Number 16, a real man never sacrifices integrity. Integrity is who you are when no one is watching. A real man doesn't sell his soul for shortcuts, because shortcuts cut your future. Number 17, a real man never chooses the easy road. Easy roads create weak men. A real man walks the path others are too afraid to take, because that's where power is built. Number 18, a real man never fears failure. Failure is not defeat, it's a message. This world doesn't care about your comfort. It doesn't care about your excuses. It doesn't care about your feelings when you're weak. It rewards one thing: strength under pressure. So listen carefully, because this is the line between a boy who talks and a man who becomes. Number one, A real man never makes excuses. Excuses are lies you tell yourself to sleep at night. I'll start tomorrow. I'm not ready. I don't have time. Stop lying. You had time to scroll. You had time to waste hours. But not time to build your life? A real man doesn't negotiate with weakness. He executes. Number two, a real man never lives in weakness. Weakness whispers, take it easy, rest more, quit now. A real man hears that voice and crushes it. He doesn't care how he feels. He cares about what must be done. Number three, a real man never complains. Complaining is surrender in slow motion. While you're talking about your problems, someone else is solving theirs. A real man stays silent and lets his actions speak like thunder. Number four, a real man never chooses laziness. Laziness is poison. It feels sweet, but it kills your future. A real man moves when he's tired, works when he's drained, pushes when it hurts, because pain is the price of becoming dangerous. Number five, a real man never disrespects himself. If you tolerate mediocrity, you become it. A real man sets standards so high that his old self can't breathe in his presence. Number six, a real man never breaks his word. Your word is not sound, it's a contract. Break it once, and you break yourself. A real man would rather suffer than be known as unreliable. Number seven, a real man never avoids responsibility. Blame is for cowards. A real man says, this is on me, even when it's not. Because control begins the moment excuses end. Number eight, a real man never runs from pain. Pain is not your enemy. Pain is your teacher, your builder, your weapon. A real man walks into the fire and comes out forged. Number nine, a real man never loses control. Anger is easy. Discipline is rare. A real man stays cold, even when the world burns around him, because power belongs to the one who controls himself. Number 10, a real man never stops evolving. The day you stop growing, you start dying. A real man upgrades his mind, his body, his standards every single day. Number 11, a real man never begs for validation. Approval is for the insecure. A real man doesn't chase attention. He commands respect through actions. He doesn't need applause. He needs results. Number 12, a real man never quits on himself. The world will test you, break you, doubt you, abandon you. But a real man, he never abandons himself. Number 13, a real man never disrespects others. True power is control. A real man doesn't bark like a dog. He stands like a lion, calm, silent, deadly. Number 14, a real man never forgets where he came from. Humble beginnings build unbreakable men. A real man carries his past, not his pain, but his fuel. Number 15, a real man never fears hard work. There is no easy way, only the path you're willing to bleed for. A real man earns everything, sweat, sacrifice, relentless effort. Number 16, a real man never sacrifices integrity. Integrity is who you are when no one is watching. A real man doesn't sell his soul for shortcuts, because shortcuts cut your future. Number 17, a real man never chooses the easy road. Easy roads create weak men. A real man walks the path others are too afraid to take, because that's where power is built. Number 18, a real man never fears failure. Failure is not defeat. It's a message. A real man listens, adjusts, and attacks again. Stronger, smarter, unstoppable. Number 19, a real man never loses his purpose. Without purpose, you're just drifting. A real man moves with intention. Every step, calculated, focused, relentless. Number 20, a real man never stops building his legacy. You will die. That's the truth. The only question is, what will remain? A real man builds something that outlives him. Respect, impact, legacy, discipline, honor, strength, respect, integrity, legacy. These are not options. They are requirements. So look in the mirror and ask yourself, are you building a life or hiding from it? Because the world doesn't need more talkers. It needs men who do what they said they would do. No excuses, no weakness. No complaints, No laziness, only action, only results, only power.

You know what? All of my good days outweigh my bad days. I won't complain. Can I say that one more time?

0: 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Wally for Lonely Nights.
1: But when I looked around.
0: Listen. It's an hour fashion. You forgot to send me a number, Charlie. Send me a number, the Rasta.
1: Things over. You know what?
0: What I did?
1: All of my
0: good days. Auntie Velma!
1: Out with
0: my bad days. I won't complain.
1: I won't.
0: Why me arm a scrap? I'm no some beard. I'm no beard, dear, before me beard. Yes. Let me be here yesterday. I think so. Yeah, yesterday. I think I yesterday.
1: Feels.
0: No, I never yesterday. It's not yesterday. It's not yesterday. It's day before. Yeah, because I never out. I do yesterday, so I never need to be here.
1: Day.
0: I never need to. I never need to. I never out. I do. Some you are not that. Good morning. Oh, no, do. Wow.
1: But when I.
0: Wow. Wow.
1: When I looked around.
0: Oh, that mic is telling good morning, good morning.
1: Yeah.
0: Let me say good morning to one of my, general now.
1: Think things over.
2: Boss, but I'm lying. I'm all lively.
0: All right. Right now, people are talking in dead bed right now.
1: Ace.
0: Right now, me can see that girl, I get up in her dead bed. I say, boss. Good morning. Sister Sunny from Baltimore, good morning. One more time, Panama. She said, pull it up again, the bed again. Good morning. I'm looking back. When I see you, Mr. Atwang, right? I see you, don't know me Atwang. Big Ten, do you know me Atwang?
3: Manners. No retreat, no surrender.
0: Nah, back down. You mean?
3: We're looking and we're saying.
0: No,
3: Brother Gary said if he could do it, we could do it.
0: Of course.
3: So no matter what is going on, with God on my side, and you boss, I pump it up, and I show us and I teach us, say, yeah, it possible?
0: Of course.
3: Pull up the song one more time.
0: See ya then.
3: Yeah.
0: Pull it up again. Evangelist Price, good morning to your family. Candy Chase, good morning, girl. Good morning, Tanisha Star. SNR Fashion, good morning, sir. I want to say good morning to everybody on TikTok. Good morning to Auntie Jacqueline.

0: to squeeze.
1: Martha Bennett, good morning to you. Good morning.
2: Some lonely nights,
1: when I look around,
2: but when I look around,
1: my God. Ladies and gentlemen, I go to anybody, have anybody in Florida where they family drive for Amazon? If you have anybody in Florida, especially Port St. Lucie, West Palm Beach, Fort Lauderdale, tell them, say them truck where them drive, the new looking truck them, have in HD. Anybody will listen to me, have them family will drive for Amazon and deliver. Tell them, say them truck where them drive, have in HD. It's not no normal. Big up my general, let me see you, see that, in my community. Look like Bob Marley. And the man called me, and when I go down, and the man chuck, and me, yo, the man say, yo, TMI, too much information, you can keep that to yourself. What that? Good morning. Good morning to everybody. Good morning. Good morning to my Instagrammers. Good morning to everybody, wherever you are. Anybody have any family members who work for Amazon, especially we live in Florida? Tell them, say, if you're looking at them truck, the AI looking truck. Big up all of my friend them where. Good morning to Uno when I chat to me about Uno Silung I watch. Morning. Me not have no problem. Me not have no problem. Yeah. Good morning. Can you know me I come with the problem, right? You know. Ladies and gentlemen, I'm sorry if you hear me sound crazy this morning. Me excited. Me happy. Me thank God. And thank God. And big up everybody, man, who is a part of what we are doing right here. Big up everybody. And big up the brethren that called me yesterday and tell me, say, if you remember when we got to with Squeeze, I don't know why Squeeze is not my people are telling me if you remember I'm going to with Squeeze, but I just want to tell you a good morning. And I love what God is doing. I'm a part of it. I thank God. So again, my I beg everybody this morning, you supposed to be. You know, say in my life, since me I do now I'm gonna be the memorial first. Me not miss the day after. Then you know, say yesterday that I'm done. A first time in my life. Me come out here and go right in my bed. Cause I was more mentally tired than physically. It was more mental. Honest to God, it was more mental. But as we go along this morning, we reason, thank God for the real wish of them who wish we well. And we just want to let them know say God is good. And we are push. I want to start work yet. The work has just begun. Big up team. Caribbean Gospel HD. Big up team. Yo. Big up team Caribbean Gospel HD. A bear. Na na na na na. Na na na na na na. A bear. Good morning. Good morning. Yo. Wanna think. So ladies and gentlemen. God is so good. Yesterday I was here and the engineer sent me a text which part of the station we are going to depend and said one of their family member was in our midst and told him that we announced it that the new station will come on the 15th. Yesterday I went in my car, the new station was up and running. 103.1 HD3. They sent us an email and said, congratulations, we are down with you. Anything you want to do. Ladies and gentlemen, let me apologize for negative. Right now, positive around things. Let me say this to you. I don't know who was here. The only thing me know is that every radio man, where

0: mean, I mean every online radio owner, every radio owner, everybody. Send me a text or call me and say, yo, you take it to wish part, none away. One of the greatest texts I get is a virgin and two other radio man who used to there. He call me and say, yo, at the tree away watch upon one big screen TV in a Palm Beach. And I turn to them and say, anytime you see one Jamaican, I do something, and more of them did it than more away, join him. Gone and gone. Big up my general up in it. A man call me and a man say, anytime you see, one of we are do something, and more of them is here than more of we, it over. And he said, Brother Gary, we work for one Jamaican man. We own 15 McDonald's in Florida. Anytime I got a meeting, I'm more of them than more of we. That's why he's so successful. And me, Minister, I couldn't know. Say, there's more Jesus than the enemy. Because we are going to win. And I tell the idea. Just send you my number. All right, my charge. Yeah, man. And I don't know what I talk about, but he tell me. I'm going to say it in a code. And ladies and gentlemen, let me say this to you. God has been great. A whole heap of fight, a whole heap of struggles, a whole heap of everything. And my journey not start yet. A Jesus. Good morning. Jack the tune again. And me feel like me gonna play back my team song. Cause my team song that me play yesterday. Only hear me, Auntie Paula hear me team song. Auntie Paula, me say me can know. Jamaics, good morning to you, my jar. Me charge it. Reverend sent to Mr. Blair. 91.7 in the Bronx. Good morning to you, Brother Victor. It's coming, man. Good morning. I have some good days.
1: I've had some hills to climb.
0: I want to say good morning to St. Croix, Virgin Island. Good morning. Share the thing over there for me now. Share the thing over there for me now. SNR Fashion. Money, me charge you.

0: my God.
1: And I think things over. You know what? All of my good days outweigh my bad days.
2: Bust that line. I'm a old slively.
1: Bust that line.
0: One more time.

0: Where was my name again? Mark? Hey, brother Mark, good morning. Let me charge you. My youth, we don't meet up yet, you know.
1: And some sleepless nights.
0: Sleeping Beauty, or your sister in Liverpool, St. Lucy, the one, the coupon queen, or coupon queen Sleeping Beauty, we don't see her, you know.
1: Around.
0: I want to say good morning to Pastor Smith. Yeah. Good morning to your family. I went to church something.
1: I think things over.
0: And his wife, good morning to you both. Hey, brother Lee Craft, good morning. Lusty JJ.
2: Good day.
0: Ladies and gentlemen, let's look out for Lusty. You know, she have a new radio timer coming. I'm telling her when, you know. It's a whole heap of movements are going right now. And Lusty are part of the movements. Lusty will be on. I'm going to tell her no. I'm not tell her yet. But I work on it. Yeah, she powerful. I want her to reach more family. I'm a call her one day. I say, my girl, they don't know. So you see, time when they come on. Anyway, you do a night show like between up there. So you see, oh, car, when you're on a daytime, people can't come in the chat room. Come here, watch for your start. Your numbers, no good on your numbers, go up. But the people in there work. Cause we don't sit there, well, we people, we got a bulk of working class people, you know. And that me a push for any whole we all get working, you know. All the one them is sick, I got get busy, you know. Good morning.
1: Eyes, they can't.
0: So look out for my friend. May I look something different for ya?
1: So I'll just say,
0: thank you, Lord.
1: Thank you, Lord.
0: I just want to tell you, Jesus, thank you. Purple flavor by God. Good morning, let her name there. Press the follow button for me now. Yeah. Purple flavor, press the follow button for me now.
1: Oh, has been so-
0: hey, Nicky Lynn, good morning, baby. Good morning, family.
1: Have you been good?
0: Brother, what?

0: Friday is our big launching. Everybody from 7 p.m. to 10 p.m. So tell everybody where the radio from 7 to 10. So don't do the radio.
1: You know what it did?
0: I look for a lady from Boston. Let me say, if I am following you, brother girl. Big up yourself. How are you there? You the, what kind of phone you have? You have iPhone? Let me know if you have iPhone now. Yo. Let me tell you the truth. I first time in my life. Android, all right, Android, no comment. I first time my life, me see my wife play one radio in the bedroom. Shy, big up yourself, you know, girl. I first me see my wife put anything in the bedroom different from me and now. Last night, me see my wife go for one of the little black radio and put it in the bedroom. And I'm here to get up and say, yo, turn this tongue in our. My wife listen to Caribbean gospel. Caribbean gospel. How we name again? Let me look on the flyer. Caribbean gospel HD. Last night in the bedroom. It run all night. You from US, Connecticut. Watching you from US. Yeah. You have Alex in your house? If you don't have Alexi, send me a text. If you have Alexi in your house, girl. You're a girl, right? Me say last night, ladies and gentlemen, I first time in life. Normally, one radio, 97.9 in the living room. But last night, me did it. And me get up. And me ear. I will be get up in the ear. And me get up and I go use the bathroom. Because they say, me or she said to me, say, can this song play? And the gospel station. Me say, we sang. Good God of, me say, Butchu, yeah, Butchu can play. Nothing wrong. Good God of my salvation. Shine your light upon this agenda. Well, no. Oh, Master God, well, around. Me here. And me say, my girl, you really up? She say, she are listening. She not asleep. She just asleep now and then. Ladies and gentlemen, in the house, it there. So everybody, if you out of town, you know, get a Lexi today. Everybody. Hello, good morning.
2: Good morning, Mr. CEO. Is it that you win with us or you
0: watch us win? Tell Brother Mark, welcome. Tell Brother Mark, sir. How we do? Because we need to get him up in the car. Right now, we are going to turn over the whole of Fort Lauderdale. Now, where the Fort Lauderdale or Port St. Lucie? Because right now, my girl, you confuse me now. You confuse me now.
2: Ref don't want me down there. Ref me to get them to go back a Fort Lauderdale.
0: No, tell him saying can't move you. I will burn, I will leave, no boy. Can't run away.
2: Thank you. That's something.
0: Yeah, defend that something here. Tell some guys that me say, I will burn, I will leave, no boy. Can't run
2: away.
0: Watch us win. Good morning, baby. Good morning. Good morning. Yo, ladies and gentlemen. It's just, please, how can I connect to you? Here's my number. Send me a text right now. Everybody, if you live at Hartford, if you live at Boston, if you live Big Ten, do me a favor. Yo, me, I'm going to need some people at Boston for, let me call. Me, I'm going to need six people at Boston, you know, who really want to invest in somebody, you know. If you say, Brother G, just put me down in your house now. We need six real people at Boston. Or 10. Who say, yo, you know what? Me invest in another boy, you know. Cause I want to see the journey, you know. Cause something about to get crazy up in this place here. Me cannot say the word, Lord, please forgive me. Cause when me say, I never did some art there. But good morning. Good morning to you. Good morning. More investing in you. Everybody, if you have an iPhone, right, number one for me now. I'm trying to reach 10,000 downloads before we get it turned on the iPhone app. I just do myself. I don't care who I'm next. I call the engineer and ask him how much download to reach. I call him right now and ask him. I just do myself. Let me call the engineer and ask him how much download. Can he give me an upload, right, an update right now? Everybody have an iPhone, right, number one right now for me now. Jet Union, good morning. Make you will have a go gang up. That's something here. 10,000 me I go for. Enough boy have ready for what you can fill up, and there's never 100. Good morning, sir.
3: What's up?
0: Okay. I need to answer like like all your texts, like all your email. Do me a favor.
1: No,
0: I'm coming.
1: I'm not on the radio.
0: No, you don't on the radio. Me, but listen what you do for me. Good boy. So if anybody on the radio, just rush me. Don't, you just rush me. Do me a favor.
1: You changed the tone.
0: Good morning. Do me a favor. Can you give me an update on my download? We now about to turn the Android to reach 10,000. Which part to reach? Me, I do me out to myself.
1: Check. All right. Well, we can check right now.
0: Check and tell me right now, please.
1: I'm not.
0: Check and do right now, please. Mm-hmm. Dark foot. We now about to turn the Android to reach 10,000. Now I'm about to run the Android till you reach 10,000. How many downloads you have so far on the iPhone?
1: 8,000.
0: How much?
1: 8,000.
0: Man, you take a picture, single. Me don't believe you. Me don't believe you. We tell the truth. Me don't believe you.
1: Okay.
0: Take a picture, single. Show me right now. Make me see it. It's impossible. Take a picture. That crap is impossible. Me don't believe that. It's impossible. Hello, good morning.
3: Man, how's it doing with the iPhone as now?
0: Your son has gone. A son has gone.
3: Sister, Lady Sharon, Sister Sharon, thank you.
0: Yo. Thank you. You know what I say, my wife a hypocrite. My wife, right now, me engineer, but in the email me no more now, you know. And my wife him email and them talk. And me doesn't realize that them set me up. Because all of a sudden, the iPhone, something come on before the Android.
3: That's what I was thinking, and I was saying, oh, Lady Sharon, a ramp.
0: And they want to show, she want to show me, say, there's more iPhone available in America than Android. And I say, eh. So right now, take a picture. Why is he a picture? Come in, I believe. Me don't believe it. Let me tell you. Yo, what's
3: your? I'm glad to come over. Yeah.
0: Big 10, let me send it. Hold on, Big 10. Big 10, let me send it. I'll show you by your phone. Stay by your phone. Don't move, you know. Let me send it. I'll show you. When the man just sent to me. Jeez, look upon that. And tell me the number where you say. Jeez, Jeez, please.
4: Okay, total please.
0: Yeah, that is it.
3: iPhone devices?
0: Yes.
3: iPhone devices. Hold on, sir.
0: Jesus!
3: 7,568, please.
0: No.
3: Go over iOS, please. No.
0: And it'll show you. Up, I say, it show you. Android. Total, please. Total, please. Download that. That's it. Look on that.
3: Okay, total, please, is 7,967.
0: Jesus, God forgive me.
3: I don't know why you keep being shocked with things. Stop being shocked. Don't shock vice, no. You just setting the trend. I am so proud of you, and I'm honestly
0: yo
3: easy for ball so I'm gonna hang up your nose so I love
0: yo.
3: You
0: but yeah my yo
3: over. Yeah, finally welcome
0: yo user yo. So ladies and gentlemen, me change my mind, me this is more than 1,000. I want to fly over it. And if we don't pass over, if we don't ever pass 10,000 or 20, me, I go before we turn on the Android. So to try accuracy. We don't have to say accurate this morning. And let me tell everybody who download the iPhone, don't just sit there. Find a time in your life, a spare time, go put it and play with it, and you will see where you are. Yo, big up all of my iPhone as them. Big up, mama, on the win. We now go on good. Good morning. You send you the RK. Thanks. Receive R-E. C. Receive. Good morning. 6:40. Everybody, we have iPhone on TikTok. Right, number one for me right now, no? We are going for 10,000 downloads before we do anything. Before we turn on the next one. All of us have an iPhone. More than telling you how to download, how to get the new app. All right? Everybody, we have an iPhone. Send me a... just. Let me go in the name of the app. It's called Caribbean Radio HD. All over the pan TikTok, YouTube, right? Number one for me now. If you have an iPhone. If you have an iPhone, right? Number one. If you have an iPhone, right? Number one. I better put the wrong thing, you know. All who have an iPhone right, number one for me right now, if you don't know, download the new app yet. Everybody, right, number one right now. My God, look at Jesus. We are going for 2,000 more download, and then we are going to release it Android. Next week, Friday, we are going to have our first praise house for the, and it's going to be right inside the studio and YouTube and TikTok and everywhere. Come on, brother girl, you need to include. My God, Android me have. But me not, we now do two of them one time. We are the one first. It's a way of promoting. Everybody download, go and download the iPhone right now. 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Let me say good morning to the world by your life, Tina. Good morning. Everybody, hey, Sister Carolyn, hey, Fifi, you have a new app yet? Everybody, see me number here, 305-305-6494. 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And I'm going to tell everybody if you fix that song. 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Thank you, Auntie Jacqueline. 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Or does something look?
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1: Remember, if you are texting to get the iPhone app, just text me and say app, so I can know. Car. If you text me and say good morning, and if the app you need here, please forgive me. So please, when you text me, somebody, good morning, Brother Gary. I have been on your show. I don't know if the app you need, but text me and just say APP, please. Good morning to everybody, wherever you are. Hello, good morning. Hello, good morning. Yeah, just text me and say app. All right? Just text me and say app. Good morning, good morning. Good morning to every single one of you, wherever you are. Good morning, Sister Shanae Thompson, who just added to Memorial Gospel Fest. Stacy Elevated out of Orlando, who just added to the Monster Sydney. Todd Gilbert, who just added, four-time Grammy winner from Maverick City. Maybe we're going to do that area, but a trouble did it. Trouble did it. Trouble did it. Trouble did it. Ladies and gentlemen, it's popping. What a weekend is going to be in South Florida. Good morning, good morning, good morning, good morning to you and yours. Let me do this and come right back and go talk to everybody. Send me a text and just say APP. Just say APP. A blessed morning, Brother Gary, Connecticut with you again. I used to listen to you and Bam Bam, your radio show. Wake up, pray this morning, and your live pop up. So this is why I am glad. Oh, you mean, give God thanks. Dr. Valerie Williams, good morning to you, Dr. Williams. And California have Dr. Valerie. Do you have an Android or an iPhone? Everybody with an iPhone, send me a text right now and just say APP. Don't say good morning because I'm not going to know if I have the app on the need. But you have to have an iPhone. Good morning, Lady Andrea. Let me go talk to my good sponsors and come right back. Everybody, go ahead and text me on WhatsApp. If you text me anywhere, but WhatsApp easier because I can't send 5-5. You know, feel me? I can't do 5-5. Anywhere there this morning, good morning to everybody, wherever you are.
2: Brother Gary. This is Brother Linford. I'm sending this voice note to let Squeeze know that I take the iFormula, but I buy from Squeeze in January, and I went to the eye doctor, and my eye pressure was 24. And when I went back to the eye doctor on Tuesday and Wednesday the 14th, the pressure went down to 14. Doctor said, what I was taking, but I didn't tell her what I was taking, but she think it was her medication what she gave me, but I know it was the eye formula that I was taking, and I'm able to know that the eye pressure went down to 14, but I don't know how I'm going to get some more, because what I have is finished, so I don't know when I'm going to get some more. Well, I want to thank Squeeze for the iFormula, because I know it worked.
1: Tenamos.
2: So thank you, Brother Squeeze, and thank you, Brother
1: Tenamos. Good morning. That's where we are this morning in our life. Good morning.
3: Good morning, Brother Gary. How are you, man?
1: I am great. I am up and ready. I am popping it. I am ready, getting my supplement on. Make sure everything is ready. Good morning, sir. How are you, by the way?
3: I am wonderful, my brother. Wonderful. Got a little bit of bad news in reference to, I don't know if you heard about it. You heard about this new virus?
1: No, I forgot.
3: Called a hantavirus. Yeah, man, I'm on a ship with them now, McDoc. Them said I'm finding 8 cases on it, 5 suspected, 3 dead. Some more look like it'll go run on. So, I just basically wanted to tell people, be careful out there and make sure you're taking care of your immune system. Very, very, very important. The viruses are still...
1: I always believe if you can't hear, you will feel. I'm going to tell them so nothing. Don't look at it and frighten me, because no, we don't get the news long time. And I say, yo, no, fix up, no, make sure you don't take no H. When you have
3: H3? Vitamin D3 with K2.
1: Yes.
3: Yeah, man. But serious business. By the way, back to the matters at hand. The I formula is the trending BioLife Brother Gary product right now. You get it? Trending BioLife Brother Gary product. By the way, good morning, Iselin. She just came back from yard. And she called and she just get her I formula, Brother Gary. Now, I say her last name, man. She will cuss me. But it's very serious, man. The I formula. Thank you so much, Brother Gary. As you would say publicly, I want to tell you, thank you so much for letting people know more about the I formula. It's trending. It's working. Everybody who not have no eye problem, take it. As a matter of fact, you should take it more than anybody before you start of it. People with cataract, glaucoma, blurry vision, take it. Anybody who have had any kind of recent operation with your eyes, take it. This way you strengthen your eyes. A lady said to me, but then put a fake lens in my eye. Do I still need it? I'm like, yes, you still have an eye. And guess what? It need nutrients. It needs strength. And with that said, Brother Gary, I am doing not 20, not 30, not 40, but 50 bottles of the eye formula absolutely free. The good thing about it also, the eye formula helps with other things. It helps with your circulation in your body. All right? There are quite a few things that it have the B vitamins. So get it right now. Also, I am doing 50 BioCleanse 100% free. It's not a game. It's not a joke. It's not a bluff. It's for real.
1: 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But everybody have to take a BioCleanse. It's a must.
3: 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Blood sugar, blood pressure, cholesterol, joint health, eye health, it helps with everything. At a foundation, you need it. Brother Gary Bosset too. Boy, look at my girl. Why am I not doing that? Brother Gary Bosset products there. So we're doing 50 bottles free of that. Also, the joint formula, the one that we owe over 35, 40, we need a joint formula. Why? Because the body stop producing the liquid, ligament, all of them things there. The body stop producing it, so you have to put something in the body to make sure it produces it. With that said, it's very simple. All we're asking you today is, I'm going to ask it again because it's a very special day. On what day do we celebrate Mother's Day? Is it Monday? Is it Tuesday, Wednesday, Thursday, Friday, Saturday, Sunday? On what day? It's not a trick question. 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Thank you so much, Brother Gary. It's back to you.
1: Thank you. Good morning. Good morning, ladies and gentlemen. That was my sponsor who have been a blessing right here to this radio station. And, remember, right now we are going to take a break. I'm going to come and big up all of my nurses, them, my teacher, them, because we are celebrating Nurses Month this month. Do me a favor. If you have an iPhone, can you send me a text right now? I want you to download the iPhone app and tell me what you think. We are changing our world. We are changing how we look at things. We are changing what we do. Somebody said, Tutu Tochija said, good day, Brother Gary. Have you heard this song by Nigel Lewis called Naked You Come, Naked You Go? You know me, no remember? Listening to you from the UK. I mean, was Nigel Lewis running? Ask anybody. Yeah. Yeah. Good morning. So everybody, please me a beg you to call by your life and get a buckle. Do me a beg you family. We not only are selling no. Let me tell you the trick in another company. Cause we come up with it. Them are going on one free. And when they say it are help, guess what I go do? I go say, back foot. That's it near work. Hello, good morning.
0: Manas. Brother Jean.
1: Yeah.
0: Me have to share it with you too. Can you imagine look all LPN Big Ten is being celebrated by Hartford Public School? Big post auntie.
1: Me see your girl.
0: Did you see what I send you?
1: Let me not see her. Me see her from before you see me. Me see her right yesterday. Me on Facebook and me see myself. Somebody put me on Facebook.
0: Oh,
1: and then me see you and me say, hold on. Look pon we.
0: Oh my God, no one.
1: Congratulation, girl. Yo, let me tell
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5: The time is now 7 a.m.
1: Yeah. Any owner not go on phone, a bad mind you don't have, I could not elevate. So you can sit down there and not elevate. Anybody where you sit there, on better give you not elevate. Bad mind, cadence. Them now really watch the, because there's a process, you know, and the process dead. And any old leadership are the good, and nobody running, everybody is running now the good, leadership is bad mind. So I don't know who bad mind right now, if I better Gary. Because everybody run, we are going good, you know. But I just want to tell Princess Diana, big up herself, big up everybody. Everybody, we have the iPhone. Let me go for the news. Oh, Jesus, you can't rush me, man. Jeez, everybody have an iPhone. Send me a text right now. 305-305-6494. 305-305-6494. And we're leaving TikTok at 7:30. Everybody go over YouTube. Send me a text and get the iPhone up right now. Purple flavor, can you go over YouTube, please? Over there, so you're going to know. 305-305-6494. Everybody send me a text and go over YouTube now and get the YouTube link. Well, we're planning news to come.
6: Their needs, they all receive the same amount based on enrollment. Permanent Secretary Dr. Kassan Troop says the new approach is expected to transform the physical infrastructure at schools. She says it will also help to change the stigma associated with some schools.
7: We have sent to her already a framework, but she has sent us back to do the consultation. So the CEO is leading the consultation with our principals and board chair to come back to minister with a proper formula to ensure that those schools that have small numbers, that we can give them more in the new academic year. So yes, Islasi is on that list. All the schools that are experiencing very low enrollment rate.
6: Equally important is that schools will see improvements in the grades and overall performance of the students.
7: So we're going to be meeting with our schools to inform them for the new academic year what they will be getting in terms of their overall funding plan, maintenance, infrastructure, operations, and differentiated opportunities. So it is an entire new package for them. We are aware of the challenges at ACLASI. We have met with the principal. I personally met with the principal. And we have spoken about, let us see what the programs that you will need to implement for that institution and come so we can look at that from a different perspective. Because the students, they'll need more than an ordinary school would need.
6: Permanent Secretary in the Ministry of Education, Dr. Kassan Troop. She was speaking yesterday at the post-cabinet media briefing. The parliamentary opposition is rejecting claims that it is attempting to undermine the government's Spark program. Deputy spokesman on Roads and Works, Dwayne Vaz, says the People's National Party is focused on accountability and ensuring that promises made to Jamaicans are fulfilled. He says the opposition's concern is whether the program is delivering real and measurable results.
8: Our focus is on accountability and delivery. We are not here to undermine anything. We are here to ensure that what was promised to the people of Jamaica is actually delivered. Jamaicans deserve real, measurable outcomes, not shifting narratives. I have also taken note of concerns raised by some members of parliament across constituencies regarding the treatment of workers under the program.
6: Mr. Vaz also raised concerns about reports from workers involved in the program who allegedly say they are being paid below the minimum wage.
8: We have received several reports from workers who say they are being paid below the minimum wage. These concerns cannot be ignored. Many workers are not paid through the formal system, like payslips or direct deposits. So the type of proof being demanded may not exist. That does not invalidate their experiences. I also want to address the claim that we are somehow jealous of the program's success. That is simply not true. What we are seeing instead are inconsistencies in the government's own messaging. At the outset, the commitment was 10 roads per constituency, and members of parliament were given a final list reflecting that. In the minister's most recent statement, he indicated 6 roads per constituency. Which is it? Based on what we're seeing, fewer than 3 roads per constituency have been addressed on average.
6: Deputy spokesman on Roads and Works, Dwayne Vaz. He says the opposition will continue to press for transparency, accountability, and proper oversight of the program to ensure communities benefit from the expenditure of public funds. Major Organized Crime and Anti-Corruption Agency, MOCA, says it has launched an internal review following the dismissal of a case involving former employees of Tax Administration Jamaica. In a statement yesterday, MOCA acknowledged public concerns surrounding the court's decision and says it remains committed to the fair and timely administration of justice. Prince Moore has details.
9: The agency says the matter was investigated by the Revenue Protection Division and prosecuted jointly with MOCA's legal and prosecutorial department. According to MOCA, the case experienced several delays over a number of years due to various circumstances, many of which were outside the control of prosecutors. The agency explained that when the matter came before the court on Monday, the prosecution was prepared to proceed despite the absence of fiat counsel. MOCA says two of the attorneys were affected by illness, while another was unable to attend because of personal circumstances. It says those issues, coupled with the lengthy history of delays in the case, appear to have contributed to the court's decision to terminate the matter. MOCA says it is now consulting with the Office of the Director of Public Prosecutions to determine possible next steps. The agency says it is also reviewing the matter to identify lessons that can help to prevent a similar situation in the future. MOCA has reiterated its commitment to professionalism, accountability, and maintaining public confidence in the justice system. Prince Moore, Radio Jamaica News.
6: Thank you, Prince. Two counts on the 32-count indictment.
10: The lead prosecutor applied to amend the count.
6: Two counts on the 32-count indictment against Tesha Miller and his 24 co-accused were yesterday amended, despite objections from the defense. Counts 3 and 4 were amended to reflect August 4 instead of August 5. Under those counts, Tesha Miller, Rolando Germain Hall, and Michael Wildman are charged with facilitating the commission of a serious offense by a criminal organization, the murders of Daniel Scott and Marcus Williams in St. Catherine on August 4, 2017. More in this report from Raquel Porter.
10: The lead prosecutor applied to amend the count, saying there was an error regarding the date. He argued that no prejudice would be caused to any of the accused men, considering the disclosure provided and the evidence already led in the matter. The prosecutor submitted that there had been no cross-examination suggesting the incident occurred on another day. Defense attorney Denise Hinson objected, arguing that there was no evidence of any incident, but rather the evidence of one witness, a senior police officer, who went to the scene and observed a motor vehicle with what appeared to be blood. Ms. Hinson contended that the Crown was asking the court to accept that there was sufficient evidence to support that the offense occurred on August 4th and not August 5. She further argued that the evidence was insufficient to establish that the murders of Daniel Scott and Marcus Williams occurred on August 4, noting that the court had not yet heard evidence confirming the men were deceased on that day. Describing the application as premature, Ms. Hinson said, "For all we know, they may have a solid alibi." Responding to the objection, the prosecutor argued that the law permits amendments to an indictment, adding that the earlier such an application is made, the less likely it is to prejudice the accused. He maintained that no prejudice would arise based on the timing of the application and the evidence already led. The prosecutor also said even if issues were later raised, the senior police officer would return to the court and other witnesses were still to testify, giving the defense an opportunity to question them. In granting the application, Justice Dale Palmer said there had so far been no dispute regarding the date of the alleged incidents during cross-examination. Justice Palmer agreed that the application had been made sufficiently early in the trial and said he saw no prejudice to the defense. He added that witnesses expected to testify in the Michaelmas term would give the defendants more than adequate time to prepare their defense. The men subsequently pleaded not guilty to the amended counts. Raquel Porto, reporting for Radio Jamaica News.
11: Thank you, Raquel. And now, to end this newscast, the main points. Ministry of Education says different funding ratio will be implemented for the new school year. Parliamentary opposition rejects claim that it is attempting to undermine the government's Spark program. MoCA launches internal review following collapse of fraud case involving former TAJ employees. That's the 6 o'clock news. News next on this station at 7. It's now 10 and a half minutes after 6. Time for us to take a look at the weather.
12: Report.
11: Our weather forecasts,
1: good morning,
11: or rather
1: good
11: the
1: morning.
11: Local forecast,
1: good morning,
11: has been provided
1: good morning,
11: by the National
1: good
11: Met
1: morning,
11: Center of Jamaica.
1: Good
11: it says
1: morning,
11: there's a significant
1: good
11: feature,
1: morning,
11: a ridge across Japan.
1: Prophet Fire, good morning, sir. I waited yesterday on, yeah, give me 2 minutes. Call, C-A-A-L, call you in. M-I-N. Good morning to every single one, wherever you are. Anybody say, Sister Sandra, give me a word. Somebody call Sister Sandra, make sure give me a word in prayer, there, please. Because we're now waiting. Paris Beckford, good morning. Hi, Brother Gary. This is Sister Shirley. Oh, my God. Ladies and gentlemen, guess who the Brother Gary YouTube? One of the greatest singer out of Jamaica, Shirley Willis from the Grace Trillers. Wow! Auntie Shirley? Jeez, good morning. Auntie Shirley, what kind of phone you have, baby? Ladies and take a look on YouTube. Shirley Willis from the Grace Trillers, the foundation, the mama, the mother. Somebody call me and give me an opening prayer there. Anybody say Sister Sandra McCann is a bouncy woman, sir? No. I have to go talk to Maboom today. I'm found where she up to car. Right now, I have meeting today. Can be on. Good morning. Hello, good morning.
13: Good morning, Brother Gary.
1: Go ahead, ma'am. Go ahead.
13: Sorry, God, hallelujah. They that call for the name of the Lord shall be saved. Heavenly Father, here I come before you this morning, Lord, not on my own, but because I'm here. Father God, I just want to give you thanks for today, Lord. I thank you, Lord Jesus, for your grace and your mercy, Lord, that never fails. But most of all, this morning, Lord Jesus, I thank you for Brother Gary and Caribbean Radio. Father God, I thank you, Lord God, for the level, Lord Jesus, that you are taking in with this ministry, Father God. Lord Jesus, you know everything from before the foundation of the earth, Lord Jesus. And as we move from higher to higher height, Lord Jesus. I pray a special blessing this morning, mighty God. I pray that you put a comprehensive covering, Lord Jesus, over him. Father God, I pray this morning that you continue to fill his mouth, Lord Jesus, with words. Lord Jesus, words, mighty God, to glorify you. We have not left you out in everything. Nothing at all he left you out, Lord. We always include you in everything. Father God, I pray this morning, mighty God, that no matter what the enemy try, Lord Jesus, we cannot conquer him because, Lord Jesus, you are in the midst of everything that the ancestor Sherman is doing. Father God, you have selected them for this ministry, mighty God. And no demon on earth, Lord Jesus, no naysayer, nothing, mighty God, can tear it down. Lord Jesus, this morning I might not be feeling well in my body, Lord, but my voice is here and my strength is here to give you the honor, the glory, and the praise that you deserve, Lord Jesus. Mighty God, Daniel, I pray that you surround each and every one this morning. Mighty God, we broadcast them, Lord, they and their family. Mighty God, surround them with your blessing, Lord, and with your glory. Lord Jesus, your word, the day that call upon the name of the Lord shall be saved. And this morning, Lord Jesus, as we call upon your name, there are so many things that you are saving us and that you are protecting us from. And so this morning, Lord Jesus, there is none other like you. There isn't any, Lord. There wasn't any, and there will never, ever be one like you this morning. You are the author and you are the finisher of our faith. Mighty God, you are our rock in our weary land. You are our shelter in a time of storm, mighty God. Lord Jesus, this morning, Daniel, God, you can deliver. You have delivered Daniel out of the lion's den, Lord Jesus, and you can deliver us this morning. Glory to God. Hallelujah. Father God, I pray a special blessing, mighty God, upon this radio station this morning. Remember the listeners, Lord God. Glory to God. Hallelujah. Lord Jesus, we are not our own. We belong it unto you. Lord, you said we are in this world, but we are not of this world. So therefore, we cannot and will not, glory to God, do the things of this world. Mighty God, bless Brother Terry and Sister Sharon and their family another time. Remember their children this morning and their grandchild, Lord Jesus. Father God, I put everything in your care this morning. Mighty God, heal and deliver this morning, mighty God. Break every chain, mighty God. Release every fetters this morning and let your will be done in our life. Father God, I give you honor this morning. I give you glory. As we go through today, Lord, give us strength like no other. Let everything that we do, let it be done, mighty God, to your honor and to your glory. These are not the mercies I ask in no other name, but in the mighty name of Jesus Christ, our soon coming King. And I say amen and amen. Thank you, Jesus. Amen.

0: Hi, Brother Gary. This is Pastor Shirley Caesar, and we're so glad to be together again. Hi, Brother Gary. This is Pastor Shirley Caesar. Hi, Brother Gary. This is Pastor Shirley Caesar.
1: I'm going to tell him, sir, Caribbean.

0: day.
1: I want to say welcome, good morning, good morning, good morning to everyone. Are you good morning? I want to say a beautiful good morning to you. I hope and pray that everybody is excited. Remember, those who are on TikTok, like, share, and follow. And we're leaving TikTok at exact 7:30. So you can go over YouTube, Bro Gary Radio. Again, please go over to Bro Gary Radio or download our app. If you have an iPhone, put a number one by your screen for me if you have an iPhone, please. Mr. and Mrs. Brown, good morning to you both. Good morning, family.
0: You know what? All of my good days outdo my bad days. I won't complain. I won't complain.
2: Can I say that one more time?

0: Oh, why? What kind of phone you have, brother?
1: I'm sleepless night.
0: Remember, if you text me, you know, text me, I say, app, me now, I'm gonna send a link, you know, come, you know, where you want.
1: But when I
0: want to say welcome to Miss Original Shirley Willis. Welcome to our radio station, my God. Good morning. Oh, why? What kind of phone you have, brother?
1: I'm sleepless night.
0: Remember, if you text me, you know, text me, I say, app, me now, I'm gonna send a link, you know, come, you know, where you want.
1: But when I
0: want to say welcome to Miss...

singer out of Jamaica is on YouTube. I listen to Brother Gary Radio this morning. You can't believe that. Auntie Shirley, mother, good morning. Welcome, girl. My God, you give me body chills, car. When me see people, I couldn't show up in that. Big up my brother and the chat room over here on Caribbean Radio, HD4.com. His name is Drip. You're visibly restricted. The live restricted recommendation. Search result due to low quality content such as blank, blank, or bluey scream. Learn more. Okay, let me appeal that. I see if I can appeal it. And tell us, I don't know what I'm about. I don't know what I'm about. I don't know. Good morning. Drip! You get the internet yet, bro? Some lonely nights. Hey, big up my brother Washington Grand Cayman. Good morning, sir. You know something about my family, though? You know something about my family? I have some sisters, I don't know them like that. So when they yell me, I yell them back. And they yell me now and then. But in my surrounding, I just know some of my brother. My two brothers, my only family I have. I don't have no more family. I don't know about no cousin. That's me. I don't know about... Yeah. Real blood brother than the Vance and my brother Washi, who's on this platform. I may wait for my next brother now. In my company with me and Drip. Our 3 years now, if you get internet over my house. 3 years now, ladies and gentlemen. My little brother, if you get internet. I go as far as God Jamaica where they give me all of the equipment they may have. And I know you know get internet. And in the party I listen, I just want to tell him, say, my yo, don't yeah, if I don't feel thing the Russian night, you know. Just put on equipment till me come up and take them back up. Cause me I help you take back equipment. You know, I just realize it. One girl no give me back her equipment, take me. I'll call her for them today. Now say my girl, I send my friend over here, you know, unless you're moving now. Unless you're moving now. Yeah. I forgot she didn't give me the equipment and he said, she asked me with the address. I look at me and realize, because I don't really want them, I just dash them, but I just need it back. You know, use my thing and make it. Talk it through it. Because they broke, you know. Good morning. I could say that, right? Good morning. I think I'm going to give some trouble today. I'm thanking God for where he have brought me. God, I can't be saying, see Auntie Shirley Willis. Yeah. Let me see what. Good morning. I'll have some. Yeah, 3 years now. 3 years now, my child. Ladies and gentlemen, 3 years, my brother live at town, between town and Spanish town. And then my child get internet over in yard. And then pass every yard and I got a film. Right now, you have just lower money now. Well, let me tell you, remember say no? Hey, when you forgot to enter me the car, washy. I think my family have this 3 years span of them life where. Them talk to Jesus and Jesus no answer them and then no move. My mom talk to Washi, now Washi take 3 years to come back, you know. And when I mash up the radio, you know. No, I don't end up on the gospel station today. Yeah, and ladies and gentlemen, yeah, I don't end up on the gospel station. So the gospel station is on, if you're there, Florida, anywhere between Vero Beach to Fort Lauderdale, 103.3 HD3. If you have an app, if you have an iPhone, download the iPhone. 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You get gospel till your belly full. I mean, I lie, I get a few, I mean, I go over it, I get around. Every day I get 10, 20 texts. Thank you for the music. Them love the music on the gospel station. 100%. Yeah, if you go to Lexi, I say, Lexi, enable skill, Caribbean Gospel HD. You listen gospel till your belly, you are going to heaven before you're even dead. That me, I tell you. We are going to take it to heaven before you're dead. Ladies and gentlemen, me married to my wife. 10 years, we are dead. Give we the music, no man. All right, my bad. All right. Yo, Mr. McFarland, I scream. I say, talk this freaking talking to me like, yeah. Good morning. May I apologize, sir? I apologize. I apologize. I'll let you talk to me.

0: Hey, Brother Lai, the voice note, will you send me look why I'm not hear it, sir, here? I don't hear the voice note, Brother Lai. Evangelist, good morning, sir. How are you?
1: Good morning, Brother Gary. And Sister Sharon. To God be the glory, great things they have done. And that God put you on this radio station to talk. And we want to hear your voice.
0: My
1: Let
0: God.
1: No other power stop you from talk.
0: My
1: talk
0: God.
1: Is your power, you know.
0: Talk.
1: There's power in this.
0: Talk your talk.
1: Power in your tongue.
0: Talk your talk. Power what is it? Power in my tongue. Power in my tongue.
1: And I want your talk.
0: All right, evangelist. So you mean?
1: Don't care what they say. All
0: talk.
1: Right, sir, big up yourself.
0: Love you. Big up. Yeah. So all I want to know who did that chat. Power in my tongue. Lord, please forgive my mind, Jesus. As I say, power in my tongue, Lord, I know my mind swing all over the place, Lord. May I beg you, please forgive me thoughts, Jesus. Power in my tongue. Because the man them power in them tongue. And the woman them power in them tongue. I even

0: Yes. Hey, brother Danny, good morning to you. Power in my tongue. Hello?
1: Good morning, brother dear.
0: My girl, why are you here, sir, Diggs?
1: Wait, no. Okay, all right. And then come in to say good morning, brother dear. And the man come on and talking something. And you just sit down and wine something. Power in my tongue.
0: So that the event, God give him a word, Vicky, me. God give him a word, Vicky, me. Power in my tongue, ball blood. My tongue.
1: Here, congratulations on yesterday. Oh, yo. Lord, I enjoy every. Me never want to leave.
0: Yo, my girl.
1: Right there in the building myself.
0: Yo.
1: Jesus.
0: Tell this one of my friend call me and tell us. Hey, make sure you show your husband. Cause your husband I gonna say, brother Gary, boss, look in there. Tell
1: yeah,
0: us.
1: Work, but you know my husband. Anything me ride with, I roll with. I hit him roll with him. Yeah.
0: Let me ask a question. Cause me, I try to be a good. Me tell my wife yesterday, say, my girl, me I gonna do some of my things the way you want me to do. Make me look like a big bitch, but me I gonna do it and.
1: Check out the
0: outfit. Right, what I think, I'm gonna ask you. You ever buy two same clothes for you and him, and when that goes to no look alike?
1: Yes.
0: Yo, girl.
1: Submit. You better submit.
0: Yesterday, me said to me.
1: Yesterday, you better submit.
0: Yesterday, I said to me, say, Mama, me I try to be good, and me I try for the most. How you say? And she said, if me buy a sweatsuit for me and you go weary. Me say, hold on, the man. Me say, right now, give me a little time. Me say, wait and give me a little time. That's the problem
1: but
0: you have to buy.
1: Yesterday, everything come out nice, and so me have to submit, man.
0: No, but me do anything else. But me, that one day, me and I put on two same clothes like a twin. Me not sleeping in between. Me not sleeping in between.
1: The only thing, don't make it be pink. That's the only thing. Can't make it black, you know?
0: Yeah, me don't know why everybody. Me can't manage it. One thing, me say, all the way, me say the man them do that. And she said, Mr. Michael, beautiful Christmas.
1: Oh, Jesus.
0: Me say, you know, I see two slippers that she didn't buy.
1: Me remember the slippers. Me want to go back over the stairs, Papa.
0: Good morning. Ladies and gentlemen, it's the Brother Gary Morning Show. And the Olight, powered by BioLife Energy System. And they are here just to help us to get well. And a whole heap of people are get well. A whole heap of we are get well. I'm just one of the people out there where I go through them down 6:42. So when we get. So not come between you, so. Not come between you, so. All right, let me go here, so then. Because not come between you, so. Hello, good morning.
2: Good morning, bro, Gary.
0: Good morning.
2: Some people are asleep. They're not dropped, though.
0: Yeah, Mr. Something comes 7:32, but it passed already. Good morning, sir. How are you?
2: Good morning, sir. Wonderful.
0: All right.
2: Ladies and gentlemen, once again, know who I am? I am David Haneke. Everything good with you, bro G?
0: Myself, you know what I look like? When you know I'm a beg nothing, I don't do to me. May I tell you the truth? Go ahead, sir. Me know you're too much now.
2: sister, dress you up and tell you what for you.
0: Squeeze. Anybody want to do to you? By the same,
2: Everybody do better than that, man. God, but I don't want to look like the puppy show about that.
0: I don't want to be just a. Me tell the truth.
2: Yeah, man. You ever go to a mall and go in a store and see a bunch of men sitting on a couch and the woman must have taken.
0: Brother, ladies and gentlemen, me go ask what next August 21st, man, and see if we alone.
2: Nah, man, me can't do it, Bridget.
0: But I don't know if you do it. Like, me and I go out and we have on the same outfit, same color, and me are like.
2: Yeah, I go up on the plane, you travel, and then I dress similar.
0: Yo! You know my time you see them, the brother, my father, so. I'm here laughing, and I say, poor thing. Yo, one man just called me and Ivan is from Jamaica deep, man, you better get the Lord to tell you that power is in your tongue.
2: Yeah, it's true. The power is in your tongue. That's a fact.
0: So you agree?
2: I completely agree. The power is in your tongue.
0: Go ahead, sir. All right, if one on my tongue, I'm a beggar this morning. Squeeze, you know I'm a beggar something? Because I know I want to check for the people, you know. I'm here this morning, Adi. Right. I'm here something different.
2: Uh-huh.
0: Does the I formula, anybody will buy one, then get Just buy one and then get any other two product 50% off. So they might get a package and they might get free shipping. That, you like that thing there?
2: I love that. So you're saying they purchase one bottle?
0: Yes.
2: Of the formula?
0: Yes.
2: And they'll get
0: how the
2: much
0: I formula. They, then get two.
2: Two free?
0: Yeah.
2: Wow. Yeah, I can do that.
0: Try that. Yeah.
2: They purchase one and they will get two absolutely 100% free.
0: Yes. Right,
2: sounds like a plan.
0: 20 people may I beg you for this. This is for 20 people.
2: 20 people. All right. So let me quickly tell them what they're, especially seeing that you are still the fastest growing radio program and you have new listeners all the time.
0: Thank you very much. Go ahead. It's all yours. Go ahead.
2: Thank you. This man has an extremely powerful morning show. Make sure you check it out. Each and
0: remember my tongue. Remember the tongue. Put in the tongue in it.
2: All right, sir. I'll put... Whoa. Pause.
0: So
2: I just want myself. Pause. All right.
0: Good one.
2: So, ladies and gentlemen, my name is David Heineke. I am a licensed and certified nutritionist. I've been dealing with nutrition for almost 30 years come September. Brother Gary has been involved for just about 20 years when it comes to nutrition in one way, shape, or another in marketing and using the products. BioLife has won many awards at the Vitamins and Minerals Convention every year in Las Vegas. All of our products are FDA regulated and they work. We help people with diabetes, especially people on metformin, insulin, and upon dialysis too. Blood pressure, cholesterol, joint, eye health, which we have been featuring for the past 2 weeks. It's trending. And so many other ailments. We have a product for almost everything. Now, Brother Gary said that I should do a deal for you. If you purchase one bottle of the eye formula, I will give you two more bottles absolutely free. I will do the same for the blood sugar, blood pressure, cholesterol formula also. But even if you don't want to buy anything, we know some of you are new. Some of you don't have the money. We will still give you a BioCleanse absolutely free just because you're listening to this station. So in other words, you win. You don't want to buy nothing? You still get a free product because we love you. But once again, we're focusing on the mothers. We're focusing on trivias. That's how you get the products absolutely free. Or you get the deal that Brother Gary says. Buy one, get two. Why the formula good is the man, it's on the giant formula. Now, all you need to do is answer this trivia. What was the name of Jesus' mom? What was the name of Jesus' mother? If you have the name of what Jesus' mother was, name was, you will get absolutely free the BioCleanse. And also, the deal, buy one, get two. As a matter of fact, buy one, two of any products that we have here. So buy one, you get two. The number to call right now is 844-276, and the last four digits, 4279. Or just dial 844, spell it out, bro, Gary. That's 844-276, and the last four digits, 4279. Now remember, you don't have to be a Christian to answer the question. But most of you always get it wrong. All right? Is it Magdalene? What was the name of Jesus' mom? Give me a call. Tell me. 844-276, last four digits, 4279. 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If you have tingling, numbness, circulation problems, shocking sensation, you got a nerve problem, we have the nerve formula. 844-276 and the last four digits, 4279. Just answer the trivia. 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We still give you something. 844-276 and the last four digits, 4279. But please, get the I formula. It bad narastafari. Brother Gary?
0: Yes, sir. Thank you very much.
2: Thank you,
0: good sir. Morning. Good morning. Good morning. I have some good days. I hope this song can be a blessing to you this morning.

0: Everybody, please go over YouTube. Bye bye to everybody on TikTok.
1: And I think things over. You know what? All of my good days.

0: Thank you, Lord. Good morning. Jaja. Jaja. We are. Oh, you mean? Oh, you mean?
1: Yeah.
0: We are talking about. We can't do it when that found the dead. Jano. Brother. Yo, brother. Ah, tight, you know.
1: This. Yo, welcome from nothing. I miss the car from nothing to stuff.
0: Up the road. Letters.
1: Man, I could have not survived, you know. I just go through. I'm going to keep it. And I said, no move. God, I'm going to beat your body, but no move. I'm going to beat your body, but
0: don't move. Yo. Right now, we never know when God attack me move long time. Because we can't move, you know. At this man, me I talk to a orangutan, you know. And she said to me, say, brother G, you know, so me know you feel. If you know, say, we are terrorists. And when some people are trying to stare, we are say, yo, I want to them. We're not tapping your neck like a roach, man. Because we know them, you know, but we just say, yo. We just said, hold it, I just go and hold it. I said, God, are you a follower, you know? And they just want to big up yourself in a whistle. Ladies and gentlemen, it was a joy. I just want to big up everybody. One, it start from our donation platform. The love we're not sure. Big up everybody who donate to Caribbean Radio. I can't stop saying it. I don't know if I'm me alone. I listen to the radio. Me never me alone. I never know if me ever put something in the group to tell the broadcaster them to say thank you to everybody. Is it me alone? Me never went down. Me don't know. I went down and listen. Me not hear. But me think me supposed to hear that for the world this amount here. Me supposed to hear that more than anything else. Is it me alone? I hear that a lot. We too busy. We head busy. Somebody help me now. Is it me alone? I hear it a lot. I hear the thank you. From the broadcaster them. And again, not saying I'm going to do it now, but when I'm in now, listen, because you know the boy head busy. So me ask, Uno, because sometimes we're too excited, you know. And when Uno know, enough things will happen, we put them on group chat to the broadcaster them, and them see it, everybody get too excited. Is it me alone now hear the broadcaster them and say thank you to everybody? Ladies and gentlemen, me look past some people name, we're calling us some something. When enough people were there along on them, people in a car. Miss one lady send $2,000 over there. And she say, she named some name. And my wife in Alice, and me I say, well, and I want to go and run here. And when she turned broadcaster, me think she was just a passerby. I didn't know, say, Sharon turned broadcaster for me. No, help me, no man. No, answer me and tell me the truth. Is it me alone not hearing it a lot? Scary boy, good morning. Original mention. I must mention that. Somebody help me now, please. You know, somebody like to play hypocrite with me. All right, text me and tell me. Is it me alone now here, the broadcaster, they must say thank you to the listeners, them, we're down here. May I get woolly pa thank you, brother Gary, big up yourself, Ray, but me need for hear more, we are telling the listeners, them, thank you. Because you know, come through for I and I. You know, come through. And you know, come through some rockiness. You know, come through some rockiness. You know, come through some roughness. If I was to listen again, let me set the record straight. Ladies and gentlemen, let me say it straight. May not get enough time for listen to the radio. Because me afia put two platforms together now, you know. Me afia program Philadelphia. Me afia program the Gospel Station. Me afia program Caribbean Radio HD. Me afia program and up and down and I make sure I say, you have what I mean? And Philly and New Jersey. So it's a whole lot. And then if you focus on Memorial Gospel Fest. So Me never me alone. Yeah, me say, but me I said the other broadcaster, them. Me not lie to you, know. Again, if them greet me not here, remember say I fart here we. Yo, last night, you know. Let me tell you, me see that girl that do me if you take off my hat and say, girl, you want anything in that night, huh? She said, no. Come in, I get up and go feed, go gear if you didn't want water. First time in my life, from me there with that girl, that the girl put the radio in the room. And the radio play good too, you see. Yo, the people, the woman. Yeah, me get up and say, girl, let's go brush my teeth and get up at night after 3 days. Me say, you want nothing in that night, huh? Come in that gear. Yes. And she said she don't want nothing. I say, you sure? I'm just get up and throw up in her bed and throw up in the middle of bed and said, just say it. You know, because me a boy, me a sleeper. So I'm just asking. If in a year, at least 80% of the broadcasters are saying thank you about the donation car. Yeah, you want to come through hard area. I want to come through rockiness. I want to come through, because everybody I got through, you know, different from the negative way of travel around Caribbean radio, you know. The personal situations, the job situation, the everybody, I got through. But God, you guys come through. Oh, my God. And last time, I see my wife go in her bed. And the lady get to the lady sitting up. And I say, my girl. And she turned on the radio in her room. And did it. I listened to the gospel station. And good morning. Thank you for saying it that the listeners come through. I just talked to somebody about that yesterday. All what happened yesterday is the listeners that broadcasters your DJ, but the number one is really you. I think I said this morning my mind I run by me, I kiss my teeth, I mean I cuss my teeth, I mean I tile it. And me go in the toilet and me in the bathroom and me a kiss me teeth and me a say, you have some big woman, then just want me to please them. I mean, if me could ever have your husband, I me call him and say, sir, can you please tell your wife to stop being a spoiled brat? And to me announce that Tim Godfrey now better come, she a kill me the attitude. And me say, oh, me now call her. Because let them take when you know the, when you know your listeners, them, you have to know them, you know. And know so when somebody give you attitude, you just side take them and just grow on her. And me just grow on her. And this man, me not title, me not title it. And when me not title it, me say, yo, she not text me yesterday. Me not see her yesterday. Because normally, a first girl I go text me, I say, congrats, number G. Because that girl will love me, you know. If she follow people, nobody can tell her left brother Gary. And me, I watch her yesterday. I said she texted me this morning and she said, all what happened yesterday is the listeners. So me know. Cause she had me for one day, you know. Cause, and let me tell you what happened to her, though. And so we just sit down and watch her. Cause, you have to know the woman, you know. Ladies and gentlemen, you have to know. Listen to text here. Listen to text here. I'm a car by the couple. I may ask them if I can't pay them thing. If I can't pay them five, so them say no. And a couple sent me a grand yesterday. And big up a lady who said, I'll check. I got it. Let me text her and tell her, thank you very much. Me get a check. Yesterday, I go on the mailbox and get a check. Don't worry, I record everything. Good morning. So, what I know? So, let me see this now. What on there? Let me text a lady and say, thank you very much. And tell her sister, say, if she send fear, I may not see it. Hold on. S-I-S. All right, let me text her. Thank you very much, ma'am. I got your check in the mail. And may God bless you. And I may beg God to make no more man come back in your life. Do Jesus not make no more man come back in our life. Make she turn there, the husband dead and gone. Jesus not make no find time for her for ministry. She's a good lady, Lord. Not make no more man come back. I got the check in Jesus' name, and I appreciate it and thank you. And my girl, you're a wicked girl, you know. How you give my wife more than me? He's a wicked girl, in a man. Jesus Christ, man. How you give my wife more than me? Come look on the list. Good morning. Yes. You can't believe that. What a prayer. Yeah. Because you have some people who don't want to marry back. I don't want to marry again, you know. Because if they marry, they are too busy. And I said, yeah. So, the lady sent me her check. Sent me a Zelle yesterday. And they call me and say, check your Zelle, Mr. Gary. And when the man call him Mr. Gary, I begs them, begs, you know, for all the money, when the wife come in and say, Mr. Sir, and call you by your name, try to figure what you do. We're wrong. You have to know when my wife call and say, Garfield Smith, I say, Lord Jesus, Brother Gary, all your broadcasters, my, does not turn off unless I am not in the oath. That say is thank you for your contribution. Okay. Again, me never dear, so me not listen. Me dear what me not dear. Me up and down. I try to make things happen. And one thing me know, me can't tell you. Women buy ticket. Yeah. So, no, but this time a different sister, Jackie. The husband called me yesterday and said, Brother G, me come to my house. My wife never knows I'm there. And I hear her on the phone, I tell somebody, say, I stop listening to him because I'm cut off the girl and the girl was doing a good job. And him cut off the girl and the man said, Brother G, when my wife said that, my wife is a manager. And I see my wife fire enough people. So, when she say that, say, me not down yet this year. Me not down yet. Anywhere she go, and then me I send my money because he cut off the girl. And the man is at him where she say. And he say, go to her and say, come here. I wasn't listening to your conversation like Brother Gary, because you know one of me, I use Brother Gary. And for the past 7 years, you have been a part of this man. And I could see where you are happy. You left me in here 4 times and you go to Florida. And the 4th you go to Florida, me hear my tell you if you call your husband. That is a man of respect relationship. And me hear tell somebody on the phone that he cut off the girl. Did you ask the girl what she did? And as a lady who is a manager, I think you are making a wrong decision. Did you ask the girl what she did? Because good people not cut off. When you have good people, people not cut off good people unless they do something wrong. And the kind of quality where the man they have. Because you know me never like Brother Gary. And you make me like him. So, oh no, you tell somebody on the phone saying cut off the girl. And me now you yeah, say where they say nothing. And as a husband, let me tell you the truth. I'm telling you that I think he deserved to get his donation. Because he will not damage his own brand because he hates somebody. So before you do that, you as a manager for 16 years, you need to find out from him what happened if you are so interested more than using one side. And Mr. Boss, you know about that, you know, we not to need that, you know. Hello, good morning.
2: Yes, sir, Gary. I want to say something to you.
3: Well, you put a key in a lock. What you say, you nobody going to stop you. For nobody going to see these things and look in these things to where you're coming from and where you reach to tell the people thanks.
0: Yeah, man.
3: From you tell the people thanks, you have everything goes.
0: My God.
3: You have everything. Nobody stop you. But you appreciate the people and you respect the people.
0: About, man.
3: And you forever go. I mean, me tell you so. You shall go up.
0: Thank you, sir. Thank you, boss. Thank you, my daddy.
3: God bless you. God keep you. For here, where you know where you're coming from. Know what bad life. You know about good life.
0: Yeah, man.
3: And you coming from the jungle. How many people from the jungle come out of the jungle and come out and remember people and see people, understand people, and you're still there with them now. Thank you. God bless you.
0: Hey, me have two friends in my black Errol and my black original share.
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0: Like, you know, I'm telling you the truth, and I go stop calling me and balling. You know, I go stop calling me and balling. I'm going to blame you, I go warranty, you go out, you stop ball like a girl to you. Know. Parliament, you have to make me bridging to make a big man in himself. You know. You know, when a man come to me and a ball like a bitch, you know. Straight up, you know. When I go, chill at the top, call me and ball, you know. Because I know in time for the ball, me I go ball too. How many of you know me a ball for like a bit? Straight up, you know, me I tell you the truth, you know. Top, call me and ball, Rasta. I'm tired. I want to call me and ball. I tell you the truth. Hello?
6: Marlon, good morning.
0: Good morning.
6: Me think that somebody been calling me, Kitroy, I'm 6. VIP ticket in my call and can't get you.
0: Tell if you call me when I'm done. All right, baby? Tell if you call me in around 5.
6: Tell him to call you?
0: Yeah.
6: All right.
0: All right, baby.
6: 5 minutes?
0: Yeah, right. In 5 minutes. Good morning. Everybody go buy a ticket. Everybody go. They must sit and go sell off. Hello, good morning. Tired, I don't know a ball. I'm a ball like an idiot to let me not know me a ball for. Hello?
7: No ball. Good morning. No ball.
0: This is Antipala. Every time I look at my friend, yeah, I say, my youth, you just a ball like me. I'm going to tell him, like I got you too.
7: Look at man.
0: Make me
7: the balling tell you everything. Me not have to explain nothing to you.
0: Good
7: the balling alone will tell you things.
0: Let me tell you something. Let me say this to you yesterday. In all my life, me never saw a woman turn. Yes, me tongue have. What's his name? Evangelist calling this morning, I said, the Lord, so tell me, say, my tongue have power. A power you say it have?
7: Yeah, the power is in your tongue.
0: Yeah, you never know.
7: You never know.
0: No.
7: I know today is the 7th of May. You better know that the power is in your tongue.
0: Ladies and gentlemen, all the men that are married, my case I make on the tongue have power. How can the power not have
7: it? Speaking of it, brother, I need to not speak. That is good follow you.
0: Let's
7: speak bad follow you.
0: So hold on. Oh. So yesterday we called in our studio. Was it good or bad follow you come to our studio yesterday?
7: It was bad. They called him out for our food. It was.
0: Hey, me have to give a joke here. Listen this though. This is the TV here. Yesterday one of the look at my hand. Touch me. Look at my hand. You see my hand? The other one. Different color. Call me and she said, Brother Gary, who make your scrambled egg?
7: I am sister Paula.
0: Hey, look at the person. Mister, what are you want? Come on, sir. Brother Gary. Who make you scramble egg? Who make you scramble egg? Scramble egg. Hello, good morning.
8: Good morning, Brother Gary.
0: Good morning.
8: I just want to congratulate you for all the happenings that took place yesterday. I was so proud to see Jamaican immigrants come here in peace and set up such a beautiful, beautiful situation.
0: Wow.
8: And you know what? The mayor, everybody came, but you know what, Brother Gary, you had a nerve talking about you're shy.
0: Very. Ask your sister, I'm shy like a puss. Good morning. Why you sound like Sister Bentley? Good morning, baby. How are you?
8: I'm good, Pastor.
0: And listen, starting today, I'm going to make one something. Listen, read between lines. Ask the sister, let me just tell you. I'm going to make one something. Say, ladies and gentlemen, the views of anybody of this station is not of Caribbean Radio. Read between line. No, follow them. Mm-hmm. No mountain. Mm-hmm. On the mountain. No, me gone. Love you, baby. Good morning. But I just want to big up everybody and tell all of my friends them we are calling a ball. Ladies and gentlemen, let me tell you what yesterday now. So when I planned this, me and my wife planned the ribbon cutting. We never know nothing about this at the first we had do it. She never do it before. We have also, but we never do ribbon cutting. And we planned it, and we excited, we happy. People come in and help we execute it and make it happen. And Michibu called me, that a brother shall wife, girl love cook ya. Jesus have mercy. If you want to be happy, tell him to cook. Girl love cook ya. She called me and said, not me she called, and said she want to cook like a food. This is the food that she said she want to cook. She said, yo, mo and bring saltfish and butter bean. We said, Janko, we are going with saltfish and butter bean. You think I get to sit in here, though? Saltfish and butter bean are when you are on pot. We said, craft me phone, man. We said, you think I want to go be this? I don't know if you don't go bush. We are going with saltfish and butter bean. Or don't you make a love run boat, so? Saltfish and butter bean are when you are the boat. We said, craft me phone. You think a whole nigga me a invite? Saltfish, eh? Saltfish and butter bean. Me say, where your husband there? Come off my phone. And ladies and gentlemen, girl get in herself and get attitude. And say, all right, what you make a kia con guno? And ladies and gentlemen, she cook a piece of kia saltfish. Eko soloto. Ladies and gentlemen, Michibu cook a piece of ackee and salt fish. And my wife buy a heap of Dunkin' Donuts, Starbucks, and Kashana. A Kashana is something name? Some soft something. Kashana. I want a whole heap of something. I know she had, I know them put on there. I know the Kashana they run there. I say the people in them out the fried dumpling and the ackee and salt fish. I want a little lady come to me and say, Brother Gary, who make your scrambled egg and fry them? Why? Tamika, what are the people to come to me and say, who make your scrambled egg? I would want to order this from my office. Yes. Who make your scrambled egg? Who let the dogs out? Who make the scramble egg? Yes! One piece of... Mr. Ladies and gentlemen. Michibu, thank you. You make with culture look good. You make India look good. Me feel proud. Me thank God. Say, me not cut you off. What here? Can me not cut you off? May I tell you the truth, me only not go party with your husband. Yeah. And the reason I me no cut you off because you give me money and me I say, oh, Michibu give me money. Michibu never give me a dime for me no. And if I set you, I try to set me up. Yes. I had some people who never done it to this are sitting here last year, done yet this year. Hello, good morning.
9: Morning, Brother Gary. Morning.
0: Morning.
9: Brother Gary.
0: Yes,
9: no, I was so nervous yesterday. I'm full of chill, I'm full of cold bumps yesterday. Because I said, look at the time around here, I'm still getting some fight.
0: Yeah, man.
9: I see you yesterday.
0: Yeah, man,
9: I was feeling like I could have hard work yesterday, but I'm hearing.
0: A whole heap of liquid get and kick down and knock down and thump down and.
9: Come on.
0: And we just. And God. Let me tell you something. I'm glad, sir. You know, I'm glad, sir. Angie dead and gone, and I'm glad to the foundation did have some woman around me where it's not the greatest looks, I know the greatest shape, I know the greatest financially, but they have the greatest art in the world. Them so an ugly boy, I say, no, I may have thrown up beside. Because when people have money and looks and shape, they're not hang out on you, you know. They might go spot the art shape and money there. Because just look.
9: Sir.
0: Yeah, me tell the truth. They're not parried by that gear. They're going to say, oh. Me not hang around them ugly boy. Yeah. Them boy with them more think. I know it'll look, it'll smell better. Me tell the truth. So now.
10: Run again. I'm a croissant.
0: Oh, what's up? I thought me not have been under sit there. When he am?
10: Croissant. It's just a like slightly nice and fluffy.
0: How would you name it? And then people in your husband, what on name
10: it? Yes, I use it to make lunch. Like cut it and make
0: stuff. Yeah. One of my friends there at Palm Beach, and this is the one where hit me more than all. Him call me and say, yo, me there with two of your passport cast and me talk loud. The whole away a big up. The whole away a big up. And he say, yo, he might tell the man them say, enter you see one Jamaican a keep an event. And you see more other people did it than we in bus.
10: Mm-hmm.
0: In bus.
10: Big time.
0: Can't hold him again.
10: Can't hold
0: him. Who no go join him? The man say, me a tell you no. Member say, me work for a man. You ain't three man. Member say, me work for a man with only 15 McDonald's, one Jamaican man. And all I'm surrounding are them. The man say, enter your girl, a yard Jamaican. And you see, man, do something. And more of that did it than more of this. It's over.
10: Mm-hmm.
0: It's over.
10: Gone, you're gone. Gone, I lead.
0: I just want to make the world know, say, it's God and not me. Me no have them. Nobody me have the accent. Somebody tell me say me sound like me no have the accent. But God put people in my life, in my surrounding, and who know how to act. Yo, so sit there, me see why if you go by me, let it nobody buy them sitting there, you know. But like me no never buy me when me got Dunkin, me buy one. Where you sitting there? I don't even know you're sitting. But Miss Shibu, I just want to tell you thank you very much, girl. Everybody niam, eat off the something you bring. Our culture look good because of you. Because I don't want no Jamaican food or no food. I just want wifey, because her responsibility, she want to do that. And then me wifey, I tell her, I say, yes, bring it to me. I say, we're not going with that. My wife say, me I say, we not go with, me say, me chibu, me no want no salt fish and no butter bean. No boat now run ya. No because me I invite Carnel and your husband, who no think it's a man to go be a thing. It's not a man to go be a thing. It's bigger than that now. Cause anybody about dumpling, enter somebody call and say, me I bring fried dumpling and butter bean and salt fish. That's 100% ghetto. Hello? 100% ghetto. That is the highest level of ghetto, ladies and gentlemen. Butter bean and selfish. Ask no anything you go. It doesn't happen anywhere else. Not because. Yes! Anything going on in Jamaican surrounding. And then, yes, somebody say, yeah, I'm going to run a boat, you know. Learn this. 90%. Butter bean and saltfish we run. So me I said to me, when my wife say, oh, Mitchie Boone is bringing butter bean, me say, butter bean and saltfish go where? Go where? You think I get a thing me I do? She said, that's nice of her. Me say, me no want, me say, babes, I become carnal and better. Shall I go today? Then think it's a man to go be a thing. No, I don't know man to go be a thing. I don't know get a thing. Hello, good morning.
11: Good morning. When I say because this is the man thing of you know, I eat no more croissant. You know, no croissant, but you know, I eat a about starfish and butter bean.
0: I tell me the one of croissant. Where do you?
11: Croissant.
0: I tell me the. Mr. Wife by 20 sit down and put on road there. Like nobody know me. The people I'm going at the scramble egg, aka Aki and Selfish, like a half a man to go be a people shirt. Good morning. Yes! Because she think to say, our husband go there, big man to go Benian. Brother Carnel, big man to go Benian. 45th Street, big man to go Benian. No! And she said, all right, she do a submissive so I make it know you make the culture look good. Me see 5 bars, pack 5 box to go. Yes! I wouldn't say that. But I just want to tell everybody it's no time for immigration. I just want to big up everybody and said from the bottom of my heart, everything starts from the Teleton and you guys did it. Right now, me go say to her, I say, my girl, this is where you know Jamaican people, we are user, you know. This is how you know, say, we are user. I say, my girl, next week, Friday, one pot of goated soup. She say, hey, back up, Janker, At this in this, me now, you know, Janker, no. Stylist, Taiwan, get back to me and say, Janker, no. Me no cook soup, a Carnel, that. Go back, you have to go, man, to go, Carnel. The 15th of next week. The 15th of next week, ladies and gentlemen, at the Grand Opening of the Caribbean Radio website, everything. Right here on YouTube. And we are going to launch the website that night. Our brand new radio station is up and running. Everybody go try 103.1 HD3 24 hour gospel. Big Belly Wayne, good morning. Good morning. I just want to tell everybody, say, we have a full gospel station now, 24 hours. Last night, my wife sit down, she wake up me 3:15 and said, I am here in a butcher bantan. All the world around, is this gospel? Me say, yes. So me say, no worry about it. You see how far me put it? Anybody up them the one day, them the time here? Are the real people them. You see, I mean, I put an idea. I put it where into the morning. I said the Sabbath people in the hot them the hours there. Because they're the only one that got bunda buju there. I said the Sabbath people but the regular Sunday, them the one them return like me. And the, yeah, them they are about the Sabbath. Because we want the radio to listen. And we just want everybody to know the gospel station will not have full 24-hour broadcaster. We will have music in between the broadcasting. Because let me tell you about a gospel station. One of the most boring gospel station I ever listened to in my life. Me listened from Palm Beach, got Port St. Lucie, I'm jump asleep. My wife called them, I can't call the station name. My wife called them Easter Sunday. They are the boringest station I have ever listened to in my life. But they are the number one gospel station in Florida. Because 90% of their programming is music. So nobody don't want to hear. Me are sus, me are tell Mike is telling saying can come on Friday. Come on different kind of programming. Me de, me not sure if I want to bring all of Mikey program them. Cause Mikey program them look a bit different. And I want, yeah. I want real people ready to go hell. Ready to go heaven. Panda gospel radio show there. So this morning, me the right at the edge. Me don't know if me a get in, you know, but me a try pushing myself. Yes. But I turn in the right at the front of the line. Panda station there. All of the people who are waiting for dead. Who know they are the front of the line. Because I know the people. Me and my kid already. Reverend Sento, got like a front. Good morning, ma'am.
12: Good morning, Brother Gary.
0: Good morning. Ladies and gentlemen, one more we'll talk about company. Listen, if I could ever tell you the amount of car I get a day time, especially this week here, people asking me for your number. What happened? Because so many, tell my people who you are, I couldn't know, because more than why I get so much car this week. Okay. Me not think it ever do not read spirit.
12: No. Mm-mm.
0: Jesus, the amount of people may get more than 30 calls. Can I have the immigration attorney number? Oh my God, better give me the attorney. Tell my people who you are. Go ahead, ma'am.
12: Sure. So my name is Caroline Stevenson. I'm an immigration lawyer, of course. And the information this morning is intended for educational purposes, and it doesn't establish an attorney-client relationship. Number 347-451-4282. I think what has been happening, Brother Gary, is that this government is putting so many people in removal proceedings. As soon as your green card application is denied, you're getting what is called a notice to appear in immigration court, where you have to contest or challenge your deportability or removability from this country. So in the past, with previous administration, you file for a green card application, and usually if your green card application is denied, or your asylum your green card application is denied, what typically happens is that you go right back to being an undocumented immigrant in the country. So most people just continue being undocumented until they file a new application to gain status. But with this government, they're not waiting. After that green card is denied, you're getting that notice to appear almost right away.
0: Wow. Wow, ladies and gentlemen, you hear it right here. I see what's going on. They want to call me get this week for your number. And ladies and gentlemen, I've been asked the idea in a Rasta. If you don't have any good thing, you turn citizen.
12: Yes.
0: Turn citizen, Rasta. You can't own two passports. Nobody know how pressure on you. Don't they can still own two passports?
12: Yes, you can. You absolutely can.
0: So please, me ask, you know, for all I'm pan, it's anybody want have any question for the attorney right now, feel free to call in right now, 305-654-7944, or you can write it in on the website, brogaryradio.com, or caribbeanradiohd4.com. 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Anyone, or you can write it in on YouTube or on TikTok or on Instagram. She will answer it the best. You all, you only pay. Today, I can find it out to get in. Hold on. Good morning, Brother Gary family. What is going on with chat room for the new app? All right, so let that come after you. Yes, just happened to one of my patients. Now he fear deportation. Wow. So they have to replay. So, and everybody have a green card, please, me I beg on the Rasta. When I go turn citizen, please, me I beg on the do. It might cost a little money, but it work.
12: Mm-hmm.
0: It work. Now he fear deportation. Wow. So they have to replay. So, and everybody have a green card, please, me I beg on the Rasta. When I go turn citizen, please, me I beg on the do.

0: you the two passport when coming and going?
1: All right. So let's say that you're a Jamaican citizen and a U.S. citizen. Of course, when you're going into Jamaica, you present your Jamaican passport. When you're returning to the United States, you're not going to present your Jamaican passport. You have to present your U.S. passport, right? Because that is what is going to allow you entry into the United States, the U.S. passport.
0: All right. You guys hear that? So this morning, I need everybody to get yourself ready to get ready. Get ready. It's ready. Good morning. So anywhere you are, feel free to call in right now. If you want to speak to the attorney, you can call her at this number. Call you live with your live. Good morning.
2: Good morning. We have room around renewing your passport. This man won't go for your passport. Not on a me watch.
0: I don't know what, you know what he's saying?
1: Yes, yes. So Trump, the Department of
0: President
1: State
0: Trump, President Trump, ma'am, people, President Trump for you.
1: President Trump, I'm so sorry. Foot. President Trump, through the Department of State, wants to add his picture or his image to one of the pages in the passport. So for people who are just applying for their passport, they may get a passport that has the image of the president in the passport itself, right? This is something that the State Department is trying to introduce. So don't be surprised if one of the pages in your passport has the face of President Trump in it.
0: All right. And somebody asking, what does the immigration officer look for your international stamp?
1: Okay. So if you land in Jamaica, and I get this question quite often, when you land in Jamaica and you present your Jamaican passport, right? Generally, your passport is not stamped, right? Because you go through a kiosk and the kiosk gives you a paper, right? That is essentially showing how you enter Jamaica. And you use that and you, along with your Jamaican passport, and you exit Jamaican airport without ever being issued a stamp, right? So when you come back here into the United States, the United States is checking to see whether you are lawfully authorized to be here in this country. They're not checking to see whether you were stamped in Jamaica, right? Their priority is to make sure that you are an individual that has been authorized to return to the United States. That is their concern. So don't get bogged down with how U.S. Customs officers are looking to see how you enter Jamaica.
0: Yes, sir, they're not busy with that.
1: Exactly.
0: That's in my industry terms, she mean they're not business with it. 305-654-7944. 305-654-7944. I may have breaking news. If anybody pull in a passport and see President Trump picture in there, and you have two options, that's where and go back down. But I'm glad not fear nobody pull it. Somehow we just push him out. That's not sitting where other people in and we don't have that kind of money there. Yeah. It's not taking you go and it's not taking you come. We're not too ignorant and follow people for no reason. We got to know what to put ourselves into, Caribbean folks. We got to know. Don't follow yourself, everybody else on TikTok, everybody I do. They are just doing it because they want to go viral. So please, get on a ton citizen, get on a passport, and if a president want, anybody if you put them picture in the me, bring for me, come, sir. Me not a problem. Somehow we didn't even know if you get yourself, you know. We love, you know, everything too much. We know, nyam pork, and yesterday we are by pigtail. And you know, nyam pork. We are do about buy pork. Because somebody said to come buy pork. Anyway, anybody have any question for the attorney? She's on the phone. She's here until 8:30. If you want to call her, how can people call you private?
1: Sure. The number is 347-451-4282.

0: All right.
1: 347.
0: Yes.
1: 441-4282.
0: Anybody have any question for the attorney? Carla, good morning.
2: Yes, hi. Good morning, Brother Gary and Ms. Stevenson.
1: Good morning.
2: So, quick question for you. Getting the 2-year conditional and then it expires, and so end up getting the 48 month extension. Mm-hmm. Now, should you need to go to Jamaica, how do you handle a situation like that?
1: Okay. So once you get the 48 month extension letter, you will get an original letter. That original letter has the Statue of Liberty, the watermark of the Statue of Liberty in the paper. That is what you will use to travel outside of the United States along with your expired green card. Do not use a photocopy of the extension letter. You have to use the original letter, because when you're coming through not just U.S. customs, but also any other customs to get back into the United States. So, for example, you're coming through San Jose International Airport in Montego Bay, they're going to check to see whether you have the original extension letter, right? So you make sure you walk with that and the expired green card, and that is what is going to allow you entrance back into the United States.
2: Okay, thanks. So bottom line is, whether here or going, there should be no issues with such, right?
1: Correct.
2: Okay, thank you so much.
1: You're welcome.
0: Again, if you want to speak to the attorney private, today you only pay $75. Today. If you text her right now and get an appointment, you only pay $75. Every other FD is $100. Here's the good news. You cannot do anything else. Nobody is not charged that. Send her a text right now on the phone number. This is her private number. Text her and said appointment. I just say good morning, and she will text her a time for call her. What's your phone number?
1: 347-451-4282.
0: Before you get his number, somebody want to know this. If you get a letter to attend the court hearing, should I go?
3: Oh, Jesus.
1: Yes. Well, oh boy, it's a tough situation.
0: Care an attorney with you?
1: Yes. Make sure you have an attorney when you're going. But also, too, if you've been in the United States for more than 2 years, right? A lot of people get terrified because they say ICE is picking up people at the airport. To an extent, that is true. But if you have been living in the U.S. for more than 2 years, you're not subjected to what is called expedited removal proceedings. So if you go, the court is not going to dismiss your case, and ICE is not going to pick you up because you're not subjected to the expedited removal proceedings rules, right? The people that just came across the border, right, and have been here for less than 2 years, they're in a quagmire. Right? They're in a dilemma and they need to consult an attorney. Do not go on your own.
0: Backfoot. Oh, Jesus, I know. Give me a number one more time before you go, please.
1: 347-451-4282. 347-451-4282.
0: All right. Thank you very much, ma'am. And always, mama,
1: thank
0: by the way.
1: You.
0: How is mama?
1: She's good. She's coming up next month.
0: Lord, you have kin catch a fire. And when she'll go back down, when she'll come back. When she'll come back down.
1: I don't know.
0: Right now, she'll go antagonize you for the next 3 months. We're telling her now. God, what the worst thing you do is make she go enjoy down her yard. How long she done there for?
1: This is her 5th month.
0: No, you're
1: Five
0: dead.
1: Months.
0: You're dead. Listen, put on your patience, please. Can you see me?
1: Yes.
0: It's when you pick her up, she'll go say, I will make you go back down. Because she have enough things done that way, she not finish the year, you know. She make it enough,
1: I know, but she's going to my brother in Florida, so he's going to pick her up, so he's going to deal with her.
0: Holy crap, tell him, for me listen to this program, teach him, yo, in dead that time's worth. She can say, but I'm going to finish the weekend and come back up, though. She kill him. Tell him, brother, say, in dead that time's worth. And do me a favor, tell him, call him and tell him we have a new gospel station in Florida now. We put a Florida in there.
1: Tallahassee.
0: Tell him to download the app and you must go up on the gospel platform. My mama can listen to me, please. And he can't tell the girl. But she, you know, she name attack the Amazon something.
1: Oh, Alexia.
0: No, you cannot say the name because it will chip out other people's in. You can't go in front of it and say, Enable Scale Caribbean Raid, Caribbean Gospel HD. You know, so you have a full gospel station now.
1: Oh, nice.
0: Yes, so you can go on it. You can download the app. You have iPhone?
1: Yes, I do.
0: May I go send a link to you? I'm your call back. Download it and call. I'll call back and tell me what you think about the app.
1: All right.
0: God bless you. That is our immigration attorney. Everybody who have iPhone, send me a text right now, please. If you have iPhone, text me right now. Let me give you the link. 305-305-6494. If you have an iPhone, send me a text right now and get one of the greatest app in the world you have ever seen. 305-305-6494. 305-305-6494. Everybody, send me a text. Forget the app here. Soon come.
4: Mr. Squeeze, good afternoon. This is the Ice Point. I am just coming from my eye exam. The doctor told me my eyes make great improvement. He gonna take the medication down on my glasses. As a matter of fact, he said I don't have to wear the glasses all the time. Just want to do one just for reading. So, my brother, I want to thank you very, very much. The eye formula is working. The eye spine, let the people them know.
0: Then they sit there telling about this eye something. Good morning.
5: Top of the morning, Brother Jim.
0: Top of the morning, Father Zen, man, at the building, early out. Them can't tell me nothing. And we say, we can't say guns out. Good morning. Good morning, sir.
5: Top of the morning again, Brother G. And for everybody that's tuning in, I want to say a special good morning to you too, ladies and gentlemen. And for everybody who are tuning in right now, remember just telling me straight up. You see, this morning, a Thursday to the name. So when the New Year Thursday come, I mean, that, let me put it like this. Throwback Thursdays, all right? Throwback Thursdays mean we can pull back something what we do back in the days. But at the end of the day, everything we do back in the days, we go can do back again. But today, if you are listening and you have diabetes, hypertension, cholesterol, joint pains, if you don't even have no medical issue whatsoever, as you heard in the testimony just now, one of the main products that the individual is focusing on is the eye formula. And one thing I like to say and emphasize, if you are anybody that's tuning in a blurry vision, me have caracatona, so me definitely have to take it. You understand where I come from? And the pressure on my eye is always a fluctuate, so me make sure it's a double for my dosage in the morning and in the evening. And one thing I can tell you, ladies and gentlemen, if you take this product and dose in all results, send back even an empty bottle. Me give back your money. But me going to do this to 50 people. Me give them the eye formula, the berberine, or the giant formula for free. Any one of them three products for this morning, the eye formula, the giant formula, or the berberine. What's the catch? Me go ask one very simple and an easy trivia. Me think this one is easy for the throwback Thursday. Me have to make it very easy to come. I'm wanting to get the trivia. I'm wanting to get the answer. Listen carefully. I follow you all the time. I copy your every move. But you can't touch me and you can't catch me. What am I? If you can tell me what follows you all the time, copy your every move, you can't touch it and you can't catch it, call me right now, right this second, right this minute, and get a bottle of the joint formula, the eye formula, or the berberine absolutely free this morning. All right? A three product I'm going to pick from. So call me now. The number is 844-276-4279. That's 844-276-4279. That's 844-276-4279. Once again, what are you going to get when you call that number? Ladies and gentlemen, I'm going to extend a bottle of the berberine, the eye formula, or the joint formula, absolutely free, ladies and gentlemen. But you have to pick up the phone, dial the number. The number is 844-276-4279. That's 844-276-4279. That's 844-276-4279. We never know, there's so much people never know. We follow you all the time, copy every move. You can't touch it. You can't touch it or you can't catch it. With the answer, you may say pick a giant formula, pick a berberine, or pick the I formula. Any one of them three products if you're free this morning. But yo, squeeze, cut it off in a 5 minutes, all right? Cut it off in a 5 minutes, because I can't go afford to do this all day. The number again is 844-276-4279. That's 844-276-4279. That's 844-276-4279. Now, let me just break down a little thing, because when me tell a person about the berberine, and they must say, yo, me have cholesterol more, me gut health is a problem, and my weight management. Me say, well, hold on. And you never listen to, you listen to Brother G every day. Sometimes we give you the berberine for free. And you know, get a buckle. This product known as the berberine, ladies and gentlemen, most studies focus on berberine's ability to improve insulin sensitivity and lower glucose, especially in people with type 2 diabetes or metabolic syndrome. If you have gut health issues, it may help to balance gut bacteria and reduce inflammation in the digestive tract. People with acid reflux and anything that, yes, you need it. So let me tell you something, because some small studies suggest that modest reduction in body weight, BMI, and waist circumference through results are not that dramatic. But once you take the berberine and on a balanced diet, you go see, say, you actually, and if they look at if they look weight, they want trim off of the tummy, that's a go gone. All right? Where the cholesterol level is concerned, it not even me, it will help to lower the LDL, which is the bad cholesterol, and the triglycerides, all right? Which in some and sometimes may raise the HDL, which is the good cholesterol. So, ladies and gentlemen, pick up the phone, dial the number. The number is 844-276-4279. That's 844-276-4279. Dial the number now. Don't wait. Don't ever be late or hesitate or contemplate. Just call me and take advantage. The number is 844-276-4279. Brother J.
0: At Outer Road. Oh, you mean? Good morning. Good morning. Ladies and gentlemen, welcome that girl here. She's a good artist. I'm over now. Bye-bye to everybody on TikTok. God bless you. Everybody, if you don't download the app yet, you're going to miss me. I'm going to miss you too. Let me jack a tune here and come back now. And a girl here, one bad piece of artist. Let me say bad. I mean, it's a bad. We love our style. Our style is wild. So, all right, baby, me no want no more picture. Me no want no more picture wife. Me no want no more Jesus. Good morning. Hello, good morning.
6: Good morning, Brother Gay.
0: Good morning. How are you?
6: I'm good.
0: You ready to go to school?
6: Yes.
0: God, I'm out. Let's pray and ask God to cover my little daughter, cover her car that she drive into, cover every situation where she do. Lord, I'm asking to make sure she get high grades, every A plus, might be one B plus, cover everything, cover the school, that the body not go over there, go do no foolishness. In Jesus' name, amen. Have
6: amen,
0: a great
6: amen.
0: Day. Good morning. Hello, good morning. Hello, good morning. And good morning. Ladies and gentlemen, if it's your first time, you want to say good morning to everybody. Thank you for really. I'm going to be with the pastor and tell him good morning. No, name Bishop Smith, you know. Yo, the picture didn't look good, man. A lie, God, a youth. Let me send that picture, Yogi. Now, lie, Sister Paula can. She had Paula Miller have sitting there dressing. Paula Miller, you have them kind of dressing there. You're up there. If nobody now post nothing, me know that one I go on TikTok right now. I put a picture here. Hello, I'm here in the big boss this. Yeah, that one I mean know say it go over here, so. Good morning to everybody, wherever you are. Good morning to you. I've been saying big up Michibu. Michibu, big up yourself, girl. You make the brand look good yesterday, I'm not lie. With the Aki and Sawfish there. That's my friend Paula Miller. There was so much people. You see them in our life. It was just a blessing, man. I just want to tell God thank you. So again, ladies and gentlemen, if you never Alexa yet, volume 4, I didn't name one call. That girl has to look like Browning. Or the lady right has to look like Browning. What's a man to go be? A man to go be? A man to go be? A man to go be? Too much man to go be in that place. What's a man to go be? A people them, Brother Shaw, Mr. Brown. Big up my friend Anna. Yeah, I think put a media look funny now. And big up. God is so good to me. God is so good. Let me tell you why I say God is so good. There was a picture man named Brother Laxley, and Brother Laxley, the warm pan reserve. Him just the little minor injury, minor assistant to him body. And in my heart, I said, who am I going to make for contact picture Rasta? And hey, let me tell you something, ladies and gentlemen. I just want to big up everybody. And I just want to say this to the world and the listeners. Because we have 3 set of listeners here in the ladies and gentlemen. We have people who come to listen. We have people with apartheid, and we have people with family. It's up to you where you want to put yourself, you know. And how do you become a part of it? Is you insert yourself where? When you are a family, you have to go take lick for Brother Gary. And when he wrong, you have to go stand up for him and say, me, I defend him. Let me say it again. When you are a listener, you just go and listen. When you are a friend, but the biggest part of it is when you're a family. When you're a family, you have to go treat me like, oh, now I'm going to look at Timan brother, Timan sister, Timan cousin. How can I get your product to buy? Where are you listening from, Sister Ellen? Go over YouTube. Now, where are you listening from, baby? I'm going to sell product and I'm going to just promote it because I'm going to take it. See them here? Yeah, you know what I need. You know, see me look for all this morning because I know I did have it and I couldn't find it. But I'm going to take it right now. And take my blood sugar to right away. See it here? I'm going to take my blood sugar right now to see my blood sugar here. I'm not left here. I get beaten almost daily. Yeah. Ladies and gentlemen. Every product. If part of Florida the baby, if part of Florida are you. The eye product. Yeah, you have to get that. You have to get the eye family. I'm going to live on it. I'm going to show you. I'm going to go for my family. Hold on, I'm going to go for this. I'm going to say, me have everything in here. Me, if me forget here, me have it in here. Because if me and my wife have a little disagreement, me just come sit down, and me nobody listen. Yeah, that's my plan, you know. You see, that's true there. That's true there, we feel, you know. If me and her argue, she have the whole house. And me don't like what she has said. So me don't know, me have one new thing now. Me don't know, me just drive, come on, I can sit down. And whole amids. Yeah. You know what I mean? So, I will mean to say again. And if I lie, me I tell. Back in the day, when you forget to ask, then say a lie, I tell. Don't. Went to email. So, everybody come over YouTube, but me showing you some picture here now. But me going in my email. And want me to email. Not a whole lot. Jesus. I don't want a whole lot. I can, but I am not in Hartford right now. Be back around 12. Okay. Okay. Let me see. Want me to email some. Let me see. Nobody email one with Paula Miller. Everybody knows she already. Let me see which picture I want. Yeah, Jesus Christ, Brother Gary, man. What me say, Brother Clifton? What did I said? That's better clear, sir, Jesus. Brother Clifton. What me do know? What me say look where that thing start about Jesus' name in here now? What did I say? Somebody help me now, please. Tell me what me say now. God, this man, me a try running away the clean. Me don't want a problem. Me just want to go through. Sister Ellen, send me a text right now. Let me give you one number. And tell him, say, brother, guess you must give a 50% discount. Here's my number. Sister Ellen, what kind of phone you have? Sister Ellen, what kind of video? What kind of number you? What kind of something you have? What kind of... How me say me not look well? Oh, me put on one song and go. All right, text me on WhatsApp. I'll make a download. Text me right now. 305-305-6494. Anybody here have an iPhone? You have a new iPhone app. And Miss one lady, I complain, look while. Alicia, you talking about different listeners. No, no. And big up Brother Hines, big up Coffee Man, big up all of my G, them a text me, the man, them a text me and say, yo, we're glad to be a part of you. Enough liquid tech for you. So me I tell the idea, when you're a part of the family, something here, you have to go accept some beating for Brother Gary. You have to go defend me when I'm wrong. Then no call me and say, yo, I hear that thing, you're going with it now. But me still defend you, you know. I don't want to no fling me on that bus when I'm wrong. Treat me like how you treat no family them where have issues. Cause out of 8 times me right. Say to look at your life is restricted, not eligible for a recommendation in such result because relative use purchase product outside. Okay, me look have a TikTok now. Let's take me gone. No. Come now, make them block me. Bye bye. Everybody go over so. Me gone, God. Me gone. Done. All right, me give up. Me give up with. Diamond, what money me make today? Let's not take me, make 3 cents today. Jesus. No, me make $1. Oh my God. Let's not take me, make $1 today. Look here. See there? Today we make $1 US dollar. Jesus! See it here? Don't take a joke. Me don't want to sit if you go up on me sit. Let me if you don't know. Anybody see Tamika? Tamika? Tamika? Hi, Jesus, man. What a nice effort. Hi. Tamika, me don't want TikTok for share me something. And it go pa me web pa me TikTok. What me fi do now? Me fi turn off. Tamika Arev. Look here. Ladies and gentlemen, today me make $1. See it here? TikTok just send me. That's me make $1. You don't think me not go on? Me not go on with myself. Me make $1 this morning on TikTok. See it here? Look here. Jesus. $1 me make. US too. See it here? Me make $1 today. Congratulations, Brother Gary. You make $1. Is it $1 or 1 cent? That's what, Alicia? Alicia, what $1 or 1 cent? I never 1 cent me make. What a piece of out of orderness. So let me go do this and come back. Ladies and gentlemen, let me say this to you. Yesterday, I was driving. What time is it? 8:50. All right, let me do this and come back. Let me talk to my friend them over here, so and come right back. And credit segment. Let me do this and come right back. I'll be right back after this.
7: I feel very pleased with the service you've rendered to me. Yes, yes. I moved up a bit, you know, but I don't want to get a black card like you have. Yeah, but I certainly would like to try to move up in the 800 number, because your one of your workers there told me there's a lot of inquiries on my credit report. Seems to be that's the problem that's holding my number in the place to where it's at right now. And I just want to thank you. I just want to thank you that you're doing so much for the little people out here, helping us move ahead and get our credit straight. You know what I mean? Yeah, so all praise to you, man. I'm so much appreciative of what you're doing for me and what I hear you're doing for others out there. It's a wonderful thing that you're doing. So I just want you to keep it up and keep being mine as well.
8: As you know about Link Up Media, you know we have two companies. People will mention it from time to time. All right, you hear all you can about my life with me and Brian and Zenmar. 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
0: Yes, call them up, ladies and gentlemen, and be a part of what we do right here. And the more you support, is the more we are here. 1 cent. Oh. Well, let me think a dollar me make. So I want to say that. Thank you. So everybody, when you go over YouTube, car, yeah. So as I said, when you was going to school and you did not do the right work, teacher, mark it wrong. Okay, good morning, G-Twin, good morning. So, ladies and gentlemen, yesterday I played this song. And everybody... Mama Georgia, she's writing something on... Hey, Alicia, you try the station yet? Alicia, you try a new station yet? 103.3 HD... 103.1 HD3. 103.1 HD3. 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Fort Lauderdale, let me know how you sound in your car, please. 103.1 HD3. 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Or when you go up on Lexi and say, if you don't want to hear 24-hour gospel, Lexi, enable skill, Caribbean Gospel HD. When you download the app, you're going to see the gospel station. If you want to listen to gospel world, dear, don't have it now. We ask for it. We get it. We are launching it. Memory Weekend. Memory Weekend. Everything a launch, ladies and gentlemen. We are launch the website and then we launch the radio. Memorial Weekend. Good morning. I will try it today. Good morning. So, I play this song. I mean, Alicia don't know it. May I go beg everybody we have a TikTok page. We live in Florida. If you live in Florida, anywhere in Fort Lauderdale, Miami, West Palm Beach, Port St. Lucie, Vero Beach, can you send, I want around 20 people send me a text. I want to send no video, I want to post it on TikTok for me, please. Anywhere in the world, today, if you don't have TikTok, iPhone 103.1 HD3 Gospel now, yeah. And ladies and gentlemen, ask anybody, the gospel that we are playing upon the Lord. Anybody listen to, check it out. Anybody check out the gospel station yet? Let me check my song, you know. For a man, he won't play back. I don't know me, I just said I'm play back song, but it really touched my heart yesterday. And yesterday, when I look here, and we are coming to the work, I said, God, beg your song now. Let me see what I hear. I see somebody writing something. Georgia Richardson. Good morning, Brother Gary and the family. What's going on? What's going on with the chat room for the new radio? I can't find it now to get in. If you know anybody, can alert me to... Who's the person named Georgia Richard? Can you give me a call? Come in and understand where I say, and after God, me last. Me must say, no, say, me not read good enough. I mean, no understand good. Yeah. Who is that? Georgia Richardson. Can you give me a call right now, please? So, buy one. I don't have Alexa for over a month. My Alexa is not working. It just making noise. So if you can give me one, I would appreciate it. 100% listener. My address is... I'm not calling. I don't know where the people are. I don't know where they see ya. Yeah, if you find it, then dig out your
9: Hello.
0: Hi, good morning.
9: Good morning.
0: This is Brother Gary.
9: Hi, Brother Gary.
0: Hi, Mama. How you doing, baby?
9: I am very, very good. But I don't have an Alexa over a month now. I don't know what happened to it. If I turn it on and let you listen what is always going on, it's making a whole bunch of noise and I'm not hearing properly what the people
0: Before I address you properly, you're on how old?
9: Me no, Brother Gary. I'm 65.
0: So you're over the brink. So me have to take my time to talk to you.
9: Oh,
0: if you did young me, you have to go call me sir. But no, me will call you mom.
9: Listen to you so listen to you so often.
0: But may I go beg you a favor? May I go beg you, hello? May I go beg you a favor? That I beg my wife yesterday. Me and I lie down and we was talking.
9: Okay.
0: And she said, you promise you're going to do something after what happened yesterday. And me promise, and me said to her, this is how I said to her.
9: Yeah.
0: Me said, do me a favor.
9: Yeah.
0: For the next 5 minutes, don't say nothing.
9: I'm not opening my mouth.
0: So me, I go beg you that 5 minutes then.
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11: The time is now 9 a.m.
9: Oh, yes, you said don't say nothing.
0: Oh, if me ask, yes, sir. But if me not ask, you say nothing. All right. Who give you the Alexa?
9: I bought it at for Amazon.
0: How long now you have it?
9: I have it 2 years. You gave me one before. You came here and put in one, and that one is not working. So I bought that one at him. That from Amazon.
0: Good girl. You're a good girl. All right. So that's one. So when you buy that one, who hook it up for you?
9: I hook it up myself with Sharon. I don't know if you all call her another Miss what is Sharon? She tell me how to do it. I call her Sharon. She go to the New Testament Church of God and Church Avenue.
0: And not the one with the ears problem. When you talk to her, she turns sideways.
9: I don't know if she turns sideways.
0: You never look at her when you talk to her, so she keep her turning head so.
9: Yeah, I went to she just put out her first album. I went to that.
0: Oh, you went? Oh, yeah. So, she will, all right. So, here's what you do for me now. Here's what you do. When you go on Amazon today, take that one there and dash away. What happened? You play it. You know, lock off in at all, you know? Talk it out.
9: No, I don't. It go on 24. I go out, come in, and it's on. Because, and I'm so happy now you have a A gospel?
0: Yeah.
9: Because I'm a child of God.
0: Hey, you kosoko. Hey, look. Yes. No. So, you know what you do? Go online and buy one now.
9: Okay.
0: And send me your address. I'm going to Mexico hook it up for you.
9: I send you the address. Send my address and my name.
0: Yes, so go buy one. You know if you buy it for Amazon, you know if you buy it?
9: Yeah, of course. I know I can go to, what you call it, Best Buy. Best Buy is near to me.
0: Best Buy too dear. Go for Amazon, go buy them. Look, it's cheaper, way cheaper. You get it today. You get it by tomorrow.
9: Okay.
0: All right, so go on Amazon. Let me look pan and see much feed for Amazon.
9: Okay.
0: Look and tell me how much feed. Look and tell me. Let me stay up on phone. Stay up on the phone. Look and tell. You can't look and tell me?
9: No, I can't look and tell you because somebody else was on the line, but I answer you.
0: Oh, thank you. I love you.
9: Yeah, so, you.
0: All right, call me back in 5 minutes. Go look and call me back. Come, I forget about tomorrow, latest.
9: You come first.
0: Then I must. I'm here, the man in the house. Then can't tell me nothing. How long is the husband dead now?
9: Mine not dead yet, though. He's still alive, but he's not a problem.
0: Tell him, say good morning. I love you. Please.
9: Yeah, I am the problem because I am the problem. I'm very, very, very miserable. I need to see things in order.
0: It's not. Listen, let me say this to you. Let me have 5 minutes and you got you this guy. 5 minutes of passing. Mr. Osman, you know, say 5 minutes of passing. You know, be like, on a volunteer.
9: I know.
0: Yes. Listen. But big up the man.
9: I have to tell you. You said not to say anything, but I have to say something.
0: I know.
9: You've done such a wonderful thing. I'm from Jamaica.
0: Yes,
9: and
0: ma'am.
9: I'm proud to know that you make us being so proud.
0: Thank you, ma'am.
9: Sometimes you say, you know, you said the truth, and that's what I love about you.
0: And sometimes you say some things when you're right, ma'am.
9: You're not an hypocrite. You tell the truth, you love me,
0: tell
9: or
0: me
9: you
0: why,
9: don't love me.
0: Tell me why, father. Tell me why, father. Because the wife know, but the father, me and the mother, oh, me forgot to tell you. My wife, father. My wife, mother, buy one new phone. Girl, boss now. 19, after 29 years, I forced him buy one new phone. Girl, boss America.
9: That's how it go.
0: Brother Tony, God big up yourself.
9: You.
0: Oh, God. How long you married now? Let me say if you and Brother Tony, your husband and Brother Tony the same thing. How long you married now?
9: In 2 years.
0: 2 years you married?
9: Yeah.
0: Tell your husband, say, if you watch Brother Tony. Everything you said, just tell it.
9: I'm kidding, not 2 years, 30 years.
0: My Imakiman quarrel, you know.
9: No, man, you're not gonna. It's so, not. I'm telling you, I'm the problem.
0: Me know what? You don't have to tell me nothing. Listen this now, no. That means that him know the rules. Let me tell you why me know. When you're married over 20 years, ladies and gentlemen, everything your wife say, you just sit down in that corner like a little dog. And they say, yes. And that's how the horse happy. That's how the horse happy. Tell him, say morning.
9: Silent.
0: Yeah.
9: Yeah, silent.
0: Yeah, tell him, say morning, and may the Lord continue to bless the boat of Uno. But go look on the Amazon, come on, to Africa, hook it up for you right away, yeah? Because I want to help him. I don't want, because the more you have Alexa, the less you give him trouble. Because right now, you talk to him every day since Alexa and I work it up.
9: I'm telling you. Every day. I'm miserable.
0: Hey, how kind of phone you have? iPhone?
9: Oh, yeah. No, I have the other phone.
0: Yeah, no, right now, him have got just take you and just take you as you is. Because until Alexa come back in the house, him have got to go through the problem. Him have got to take, him have got to sing sometime. Look on your call me. Go look on your call back. And let me big up. Ladies and gentlemen, yesterday, my dear, and me discover something. Anybody, DJ Paul, DJ Paul, all the music I go on. Ladies and gentlemen, big up DJ Paul, that you here. If me no one, nobody in my life, in a Port St. Lucia, that you here and his wife. DJ Paul, big up yourself. This is the first man I put on radio in Florida. 107.1 WWJFP. DJ Paul, big up yourself. I always want you to be a part of me. Yeah, you're the only man. I'm a senior city and the man discover something to it. Ladies and gentlemen, every Amazon new vehicle, Avin HD. Oh, it's on this morning, brother. So this morning, I see you now. I just want to make a note, say, my youth. Me say, me glad, say, me see the man, and my wife take a picture of you, and she say, yes, that is the man who healed me, but me never know who. Me say, yeah, that's him, Brother Gilio. So everybody will know anybody who work for Amazon and drive the AI-looking vehicle them. Every Amazon vehicle have in HD. Yeah, me never work for that company. That's going to go promote. You know, so me gonna get a job there. Thank you, sir. You know, this is how you pay straight music. We not put on a body pan yet, because we're not ready yet. That's why the music to go and play. And, hey, make sure you make everybody 107.9 HD4 the secular, 103.1 HD3 at the gospel. And, yo, me not lie, ladies and gentlemen, the gospel sound better than the secular. Yeah, DJ Paul, him. Me didn't want him to be a part of Caribbean Radio because two person me didn't want to be a part of Caribbean Radio when I just started it. God bless and DJ Paul. Then two there. Nobody else. And let me tell you, Sher, long way I come. God bless and DJ Paul. Them the only two man me didn't want to be a part of Caribbean Radio because them youth they have done nothing in my life for me. Them youth they help me. Them youth they push me out there. First time I know about Port St. Lucie, DJ Paul tell me about Port St. Lucie. DJ Paul never Port St. Lucie from 1977. Then time the Port St. Lucie never have nothing. Then they Vinny and Port, then they Lucie. And my wife, ugly family, they live here. I think somebody moved and took me. They're not dead yet. Good morning. Can I say that? I'm going to get that trouble though. I can say that. Can they watch it? They look everything for Sue, you know. I can't call you ugly. Are you not Sue me, right, Cher? Can I say ugly? You not Sue me? Good morning. Can I say okay and assume me? So, I tell them, some of this one, me can't say okay and assume me, right? No, man, DJ Paul never left me. In Dide, the man and wife, sister, oh. But as me I say to the item, ladies and gentlemen, oh, yeah, some of this one make you know, say every anybody know anybody who live with, where they know where work with Amazon, please call them and tell them, say, HD, not the whole of the AI-looking vehicle for Amazon. Do me a beg, no. You will never be feel bad again as an Amazon worker. You will never feel bad again. You know, you're
12: good morning. No, not tell I for throw it away. Tell I for go back in the apps and launch it back. Amazon. That did happen to my one the other day. Two of them. My one them not like a...
0: Puss and dog now, we see him, look, man. Sure. Puss and dog now we see him look. Puss and dog now we see him look. Good morning. It's 9:09, ladies and gentlemen. I'm supposed to be talking to my friend from over there. I am trying to call in. Yeah, go ahead. Line free. Y-E-S. All right, Sister Ellen, download the app here. Go download the app, Sister Ellen. See the app here? Go and download the app. Let me give you the app. Good morning to everybody. Everybody, if you have an iPhone in your house right now, can you please send me a text and just say app? Text me anywhere. In a minute, I will be talking to Mr. Adam Andler, and they are the one who take care of our, if you have a damaged body, if you live in New York, New Jersey, or Connecticut. Good morning. Good morning. Come, Sister Ellen, download the app right now. Download the app and walk up and down with it. What time, Dr. Mancini, come on. What time, Dr. Mancini, come on. Let me see what time in. Come on. Hold on. What time, Dr. Mancini, come on today? Where's Mr. Adam Andler? Good morning to everybody. Let me wait until Mr. Adam Andler join us. Drop that song here and come back now. That song here.
13: When I look at my life.
0: Ladies and gentlemen, this is my theme song as from today. And every time I go over a level, please don't remind me that song here. And remind me, say, I'm a theme song this every time we go over a level. And that was level 1. And we are going 10 level this year. Level 1 executed.

0: Yeah.
1: Everyone, Miss Positive, oh you mean me baby, welcome, oh you mean? Level 1, we just reached at a level 10, we are go.
0: When I look

0: Still here breathing.
1: Still here breathing.
0: Still finding my way.
1: Still fighting my way.
0: Through the nights I thought I
1: big up all of my survivor woman and the man. Everybody come.

0: Pass me that line, I'm a us lively. Pass me that line, I'm a us lively.
1: I my way to work yesterday. You look at I want to come. I'm drive me out a little bit. And when you know say you're wicked, or you're demonized, or you're a terrible culprit, you can't ball out of one eye. Anybody can ball out of one eye? For sure, so you have to tell you watch what go on. We ball out of one eye. And we're not ball because we're weak. We're ball because we know say, yo. We know what's about to happen. On my way here yesterday, 5:40, I sent my wife this song. And I said, God, beg your song now. Beg your song, Jesus. Beg your song. Dr. Manzini, I'm coming. Beg your song, Jesus. And this is a song we may get. We just go up on YouTube and we say, celebrate. Celebrate the other song, pop up, ladies and gentlemen. And starting yesterday, every level we go over in my life right now, other song we are going to start playing. I'm one, ladies, when you go to go find that song, you need to celebrate me. Celebrate me. Celebrate me. You see, if you don't start celebrate yourself, because people follow fashion, you know. When them see you celebrate you, they will come join you up on the celebration. Dr. Manzini, good morning to your family. Bye.

0: Gotta look good inside. 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I would agree in the far. I'm still fighting over yourself.
1: Still finding my way. Yeah, I'm standing on me.
0: Bop, bop, bop, bop, bop. Bop, bop, bop, bop. 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
1: You gotta do it for yourself. Self. 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You gotta find your strength, even when you don't want to.
0: Sarge, be yourself. Be yourself, Sarge. Be yourself, the man. Make a water video with a song.
1: When I look at my life.
0: Make a water video with a song.
1: And see where I stand.
0: Sarge, good morning. Ladies. Wanting to start believing in yourself, you know. In no matter what kind of shape you have, you
1: know.
0: Every one of them tick a bush, you know. That me I tell you, you know. Delores Green, good morning.
1: When I look in my life.

0: Still here breathing.
1: Still there I breathe.
0: Still finding my way.
1: Still finding my way.
0: Through the nights I thought I would see another day.
1: Skip that day. More almost a slow wine, panda sang.
0: For me, so
1: I can't pass a wine.
0: For myself.
1: In I cheer.

0: Just remember. Just remember. Just think about it. Just think of the words and just imagine. Yeah.
1: Yo. Yo.
0: Yo. A while ago, you said that slow wine there. Just. Think
1: and just muggle and say, look, oh, you're talking about. Ladies and gentlemen, some things you have to just, you know, if you have the man for wine, just bust a slow wine. And when you bust wine, you just say, Ray.
2: Yo, you see the bush of me sticking out? The whole forest burned down, brother.
1: So you're going to celebrate without that piece of tick.
2: All by myself. I'm
1: celebrate, my friend. Some man now wait for a man to celebrate. Enough of we now married again. But somebody couldn't know that.
3: I made it through more than they know.
1: More than they know. Mm-hmm. As a matter of fact, if some man knows how sick when you go through the wedding, but I want to know anyway. Mm-hmm. But tell my wife this one, Mr. Girl. If me knows how so much I go through, me wouldn't but I want you. And she says, same for you too. So brother, feather flock together. If me knows how such much I go through, me I say, me wouldn't but I want you. See what but wouldn't want you. You go through too much. But look how you look.
3: Yeah.
1: Some are now weird pan things for to celebrate. As a matter of fact.
3: Do more than they know.
1: More than they know. Now, Mr. Ben, I'm talking to my girl. If me say so much, I go to me, I wouldn't bother. I wouldn't even bother. Originally, remember DJ Paul and his wife? When your wife named again, when your wife named again. DJ Paul wife, sister, oh my God. What's your name again, man? DJ Paul, your wife's name again, brother.
3: Yeah.
1: The song name, Celebrate Me.

Ladies and gentlemen, everybody out there, call this number 855-232-6108 if you out there and you have any damage, anything happen to your body, anything you're going through, any situation, you know, anything you're the job on, you live in New York, New Jersey, or Connecticut, try that for me now. Call the number there. Call that number and tell him, say, brother, Gay just give it to you and you have an accident. You see the one man at the hospital and I mean call right away. And what time are you supposed to talk to? Anybody know what time you're supposed to talk to? Dr. Mancini. Dr. Mancini, what time you're supposed to talk? Dr. Mancini. What time are you supposed to talk?

0: Jamaica, good morning.
1: I'm still here breathing, still finding my way.
0: Never realize that song, yeah. I never think I'm gonna understand that song, you know. I never think I'm gonna understand that song. I'm glad nobody can take the name of that song because AI. AI. Sabrina, good morning to you, baby girl. Let me go see if we can find Dr. Dr. Manzini, what is supposed to come on today? What is supposed to come on today, Dr. Manzini? Let me know, please.
1: When I look at my life.
0: Look at my life. This Annette boy.
1: You see what
0: the done said one. The ugly one. The big fat one.
1: Yeah. I made it through more than they know.
0: Enough, I wouldn't know where I got to. In better 20.
1: When I look in my life.
0: Want to be like about that song, yeah? That song ain't want a group. That song ain't want any group. What time? What time is supposed to come on today again? Let me know the time. Because I don't know why I'm not seeing the time here.
1: My

0: live. 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I know she'll see it if dead people can see. Yeah. Not imagination, not if dead people can see. Everybody who have pain at them body, pain at them neck, pain at them foot, I want to see. What? Let me see if Dr. Manzinia.
1: When I look in my life and all that I've been through, every scar.
0: Everybody who have pain at them body, pain at them neck, pain at them foot, I want to see. What? Let me see if Dr. Manzinia.
1: When I look

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If your car doesn't have in HD, take it back to the dealer and say, my car have in HD. Uno na slow me up. HD is the fastest moving cars around. Yes. If you can't have in HD, you can't not happen. If you're going to buy a car or rent a car, make sure HD is your car. You are not God. What is she saying? You are not God. What does that mean? You are not God. We don't know what that person has said. Because sometimes they come by us and we not pay no money and they come by us now. And this is a wrong part when you come, because this is a black one. And delete to the message. Trevor can't be with the HD4. We can't black nobody over this, because we're not black people over this. Yeah. Sister Tani V, tell me what you say. Because we're getting to the black here now. And delete here now. Because we're not take over here, so we are wide boat over here, now. So Tani V, what are you saying? Good morning. I celebrate you. Every document, every one of me something in here move, I cannot find what time Dr. Manzini if you come on. What time you support? Good morning. Don't block her, she broke. And let me go at Dr. Manzini and ask him. Time is it? Me no want put him on nine over one. She's begging. Good morning. Yeah, tell me the man. Look at the text and tell me what is supposed to come on. I'm gonna talk to you around 9:35. I'll talk to you. 9:35 a.m. From over there. 9:35 a.m. I celebrate you. Chat back that tune again, because I'm telling you the truth. All of me real woman, them will believe in themselves and love themselves. I want to listen to that song, yeah. And telling yourself.

Set again. Hey, Princess Aline. Can I get around five people right number four Panasanga right now? Princess Aline, you download the iPhone app yet? Auntie Princess, you download the iPhone app yet, baby? I wonder if you download the iPhone app now, please. Anybody there on YouTube, if you download the iPhone app yet, right, number three. Cooking with Tamika, say, pull up the song, yeah. So starting yesterday,

0: every level when I go up in my life, every level when I go up, this is going to be my team song, that song here. And we have 10 levels of elevating, and this is my team song. Me not change it, because we just need the real people to help celebrate. All of who I'm pull up a saga right number 4 right now for me now. If you're the bro Gary that come right number 4. And if you go anywhere, anybody I play it, I'll remember my brother Gary. Because everybody go jump on me, so them stay and me play once and then come and you know, living at me.
1: You see where I stay.
0: One more time again.
1: Yeah.
0: Big up my wife Panda Sanger anyway, she lay along this morning. Hello, good morning.
2: Pull it up one more time, brother.
0: Oh, you say pull it up again, Panda Wada. See it, yeah. Oh, you mean? Pull up this song.
1: When I look in my life.
0: How would that? First of the calf, ladies and gentlemen, good morning. Long time in the see the baby. I invite you out next week, Friday night, you know. So, we need to invite 15 people in our building. May I do a praise house here next week, Friday night. It's called the release of our new website. First of the cab, you have iPhone. First of the cab, you have iPhone. Princess Aline, you have iPhone. Somebody wrote 9:21 a.m. Mark Jagan played it 2 weeks ago. Big up Mark Jagan. Anyway, I'm there. I'm here saying, play the song, your body. I just me. Again, ladies and gentlemen. Again. Anybody want to come in next week? I don't know, paid thing. We just are going to release the website. We are going to release 3 websites next week. How is the new app, Princess? How it go on? First day they cover my new app. First day they cover, you look like an iPhone girl. Yeah, you look like you have iPhone. You can't know who have iPhone. I get the people who don't do iPhone. iPhone too expensive. You download the new app yet, first day? First day they cover, you download the new app yet? First of the car, you download the new app yet? Let me know if you download and tell me, won't you give me the man out of 10? 1 is the lowest. 10 is the highest. Thank you. And you like the gospel part, you can listen gospel. So if you're in your car now, Princess Aline, in your car now, 103.1 HD3 is on from Vero Beach all the way to Fort Lauderdale. We have a brand new gospel station, 26 hours worth of gospel. If you don't have Alexi, you can say, hey girl, enable skill, Caribbean Gospel HD. Just call on him and say, Bev, enable skill, Caribbean Gospel HD. Listen, gospel telling you that to know. Me say, last night, my wife bring first time in life. My wife bring me the radio to the house, in the bedroom. And she listen. She wake up, me check, I can ask myself to about your band on the a gospel. Mr. Listen to the words, it's gospel. Hello, good morning. Hello, good morning.
3: Good morning, Brother Gary. I want to thank you for seeing how Caribbean Radio have brought me from the dumps and lifted me up.
0: Well, on the girl, let me talk to the screen. Don't move, sister. I want to talk to you right now. Don't move, you know.
3: Good morning, Brother Gary. Just call to say good morning, sir.
0: Good morning, wonderful. You have Lexi?
3: Yes, sir.
0: You try to want to say?
3: Send one for me.
0: You try go up there and say, enable skill, Caribbean Gospel HD.
3: I'm not going to tell no lie, Brother Gary, because I don't have it on with me. I don't have it with me at work.
0: You have iPhone? No, you're not iPhone.
3: Yes,
0: sir. No, you don't look like
3: a
0: no.
3: I have the iPhone 17. How are you?
0: Papi, sure. I'm my wife, mother, get the new iPhone. You have iPhone too?
3: We have everything. Apple Watch, everything, Brother G. Brother G.
0: Are you picking them back again? Then get the package, don't?
3: Yes, sir. We keep them back.
0: Can we do? Why? Chaka. Where is it? Say, you don't know the new update? Come in almost every time and then put in the package and say, Mama, take this guy, come up and the part of the package and they make you pay $90 and I really hate that for your package, you know. Because the picnic nowadays, they're wicked, you see. They make you pay $90 and I really hate that for your package, you know. So they're my hustler, you know. They're picnic are different, you know. They're picnic are different, you know. Let me do this and come right back, ladies and gentlemen. Good morning.
4: I just called to tell you something that is sounding very good. I went to the eye doctor yesterday And make I tell you something. About 3-4 years now, they said that I'm having a glaucoma.
0: Tell you that one now. You're not going to like say I just I family alone by a life cell. So squeeze the work of them still. When they say one thing, I go and just kill it, you know. Tell them, you know, I family are sitting. I'm not happy, my family are sitting. When I do, we're not going to sell Burberry in. We're not going to sell the cancer product. We're not going to sell the one where we sell blood sugar. Forget. I formula. I'm tired of I formula for man. I'm not playing nothing with I formula. When I do, when I go to buy a life, I sell I formula. When I do, tired of one of the what about people who have fibroids? What about people who want to lose weight? Tired Rasta. So I'm not playing the I formula first of the morning. I'm not giving sickness charge. Backfoot. Hello? Tired.
5: Yeah, man. Me not wrong here, no.
0: Tired, said man. Them are going to say, them are going to say, Burberry Ryan can't do nothing. Eh?
5: Yeah.
0: Burberry Ryan can't do nothing.
5: Them are going to like a giant formula and a rebate no, because he's within the giant.
0: Eh?
5: Them are going to like the strength of a man to lift up the penke.
0: And the strength of a woman.
5: The strength of a woman to reduce the cramps and the bloating. Hey, I want to Brian.
0: How are you now, though? I'm going to want to come stroke my company. Tired out of your formula. What about the man that we have? Zema, make a question. Do you have anything for nerves?
5: Oh, most definitely. We have the nerve health formula and the neuropathy.
0: All right, let me answer this question. Do you have anything for joints?
5: We have the joint formula, most definitely. And we are one of the only companies in the United States who carry the liquid formula, the glucose, I mean, as well.
0: Talk to me now, man. Hear me, I beg you this morning here, sir. May I beg you something with the giant, with the berberine, with the sugar maintenance.
5: Yeah.
0: Seeing, I may have beg you one with the nerves, the nerves plus, the neuro something.
5: The neuropathy.
0: Yes.
5: The neuropathy.
0: So give me something with that. Go ahead.
5: The nerve formula and the berberine.
0: Yeah. Then me I beg you sitting this man. What you can't do
5: the
0: for
5: nerve,
0: me?
5: Neuro, go ahead. And the berberine. You know what I'm going to do? May I give them all three of them for $199 this month.
0: Jesus.
5: But you know what go on? They have to put it on a recurring, all right? May I recommend them that they take it for at least 3 months. All right? And then I know penke size buckle may I give them. May I go give them the big buckle. But people, the only way you can get this meal this morning, all right, I throw about Thursday. So may I have to find back one of the trivia them. And may I give them one of the easiest one. All right? Me tell them already, say back in the days, you used to have this thing where they use them grate the sweet potato, the cassava, and the green banana. They mix it with cornmeal, coconut milk, sugar, and a little bit of spice like nutmeg and vanilla. This mixture is then wrapped in banana leaves, tied and boiled for 45 to 60 minutes. A foreign man knows that this mixture is known as Dukunu. At Jamaica, where we come from, we have another name for this thing called Dukunu. If you can tell me this morning the other name for Dukunu, that's all I want to do. Call me and tell me another name for Dukunu. I'll give you the three products there for $199. Or better yet, make you any three products for $199. Just make sure to put it on a recording. The number to call and give me another name for Dukunu. And don't call me and tell me nothing about Toto. The number is 844-276-4279. That's 844-276-4279. That's 844-276-4279. 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If you have any other medical issue, mix or match it. 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Pick up the phone. Don't wait. Don't ever hesitate or contemplate. Call me now. Brother G, me
0: thank you very much.
5: Here. So cut it off in a 5 minutes to me there, all right?
0: All right.
5: Any 3, we are getting for $1.99, all right?
0: 844 276-4279. In around a minute or two, I'll be talking to my good friends from over there at Simpsons Chiropractic, ladies and gentlemen, located right here, 463 yes. Southwest Port St. Lucie Boulevard. Yeah. Get a pen. And the good thing is today you'll be seen in the office. You'll be seen. We're going crazy today. And give me 2 minutes and I'll be talking to Dr. Manzini from Simpsons Chiropractic. Give me 2 minutes.

0: himself. That, good morning, sir. How are you?
1: I'm doing well. How are you?
0: I'm doing great. I'm doing great. I'm doing great. Ladies and gentlemen, on the phone, everybody go on YouTube. You will see my good friend in his office. And today he's looking like a doctor. He's not looking like he's going to the beach today when he's in the studio. You are, good morning. And hey, tell the office they can pull you up on the YouTube in the office right now. Bro Gary Radio. Good morning. How are you? You're live all over the world. Ladies and gentlemen, how are you, sir? How are you?
1: I'm Dr. Dominic Mancini here at Port St. Lucie. I'm outside of my office right now on this beautiful sunny day. You can see the traffic behind me.
0: Wow. Wow. Wow. See that? I like it. I like that. Wow!
1: So we're gonna take a walk into the office. How's that gonna go?
0: Listen, explain to me what's going on right now, ladies and gentlemen. Let me put up this number. Anybody want? He will tell you. Everybody, look at this number right now. Put it in your phone. Go ahead, sir. It's all yours.
1: Okay, we're gonna come into the office. This is my friend Lobby.
0: Wow! Wow! Tell the ladies I say good morning, please, sir.
1: Say good morning to Brother Gary.
0: Good morning.
1: They're working diligently to make sure patients are getting their care and their appointments down.
0: Yes. See that? Good morning, ladies. Good morning. Yes. Go ahead, sir. All right.
1: You're all over the nation.
0: Wow. Wow.
1: They're seeing you in New York as well.
0: Everywhere. Everywhere.
1: And we're going to come down the hallway. This is our therapy room. We do exercise therapy in this office.
0: Okay.
1: When people are hailing... We try to strengthen their backs and necks by doing specific types of elastic TheraBand workouts. And then they do some exercises on the TheraBalls here that are right here.
0: Okay, okay.
1: Okay. We're going to come down the hallway. And we're going to come into the therapy room where we have our aqua beds. Hydro beds, hydro water beds. We have our decompression, cervical decompression right here. We treat a lot of disc problems with this machine disc problems within the neck. And then our Mac Daddy machine is the DRX 9000. We treat a lot of spinal disc problems that are affecting the lower back. We try to avoid surgery with this machine. This machine right here, the DRX 9000, has a 93% success rate.
0: Wow.
1: In treating disc,
0: let me ask a question. So what kind of problem when you're facing, you use this machine? What kind of issue?
1: People come in with low back pain.
0: Yeah.
1: They can have radiating pain down their legs, numbness and tingling in their feet. It's been ongoing, maybe due to heavy lifting. Maybe they had an injury, and they actually herniated a disc or two in the lower back. And we put them on this machine, and we're able to turn it on, and we're able to decompress their spine. There's a little bit of a diagram how it works. Very effective. Very effective in treating that.
0: Let me give out your number for 1 minute. Anybody have any back pain, foot pain, neck pain, shoulder pain, write this number down. 772-343-8511. One more time with the number. 772-343-8511. 772-343-8511. And most of the time, people who do driving job or standing job are meeting an accident, they have this issue, right, Doc?
1: Yes, it can be. Yes, absolutely. People that have car accidents, it can easily herniate a disc either in the lower back or in the neck. And that's what we utilize for treatment. This right here is our muscle stem. What it does is it works to loosen up the muscles. It stimulates, it sends an electrical stimulation into the muscles. There's pads that stick onto the back, and we turn the machine on, and it causes an electrical stimulation to loosen the back muscles up. That's how that works. We usually use it with ice or heat. on top of the stim pads to really relax the patient prior to getting an adjustment.
0: Doc, do you know that? Hold on a minute. Do you know that by showing this, people know it's not just a little, it's a major stuff going on here? 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Write this number down, ladies and gentlemen. Any form of pain you have, I'm going to ask Doc in a minute what kind of special today, but 772-343-8511. 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
0: Wow. All right, let's learn some more. See, so what we're going to do sometime, we're going to look at some of these machines and you're going to explain to us. But now we are learning something new. Go ahead, sir.
1: Yes. I'm bringing you into our x-ray room where we take digital x-rays, high-quality digital x-rays of patients. And what we do is we pull it up on the screen and we go over the patient on a video so they can sit down and look at exactly what their problem is.
0: Yes. So you are not saying something and we don't see it. Anything you tell us, you are showing and said, this bone has moved, this thing has moved, right? Wow.
1: Yes, exactly.
0: Wow.
1: So we're able to detect problems with degenerative changes in the spine where a disc is affected, and we can go over that and discuss that. But yeah, we have a patient here already.
0: Wow, wow.
1: Would you like to be on the radio? We have our patient Desmond. Say hello to
0: Good morning, Master Desmond.
1: Brother Gary.
2: Hello, brother.
0: Good morning,
2: Gary.
0: Sir. Good morning. Wow, this is awesome,
2: I'm in
0: man.
2: I'm in great hands.
0: I know. I'm heading over there as I finish. Thank you.
1: We're going to bring Desmond. Did Desmond do his therapeutic exercises?
2: Yes.
1: All right. So I'm going to actually have Nirvana hold the camera, and we're going to perform an adjustment on him.
0: Wow.
1: How's that?
0: Hey, are you saying to me I get it right on here? This is up to date. This is new. This has never done in the history of radio. We are seeing it done live.
3: So, Brother Gary, we're working on his lower back, his middle back, and his neck.
0: Wow.
3: He had an injury, and it's caused some major problems to his spine. So
0: wow.
3: I palpate his spine. I find out where the tender spots are and where the bones are not in position. And I just like gentle manipulation to get these areas to move.
0: Wow. Wow. Wow.
3: And we also use what's called a drop adjustment where I use my weight of my hand and the weight of the table to drop the spine down and get it to move.
0: Okay. Wow, this is history. History's in the makings.
3: History's in the making.
0: We have just seen the first.
3: We're going to sit him in the chair.
0: Yeah.
3: And we're going to do a very light manipulation to his lower neck.
0: Wow, this is crazy. I've never seen this in my life. So we are seeing it done live on radio.
3: And he's got a lower problem. Just a little adjustment there.
0: Wow.
3: And another one right there. How you feeling, Desmond?
2: Refreshed.
3: He's feeling refreshed. Thank you for being our model, Desmond.
2: Yes, sir.
0: Yo, this is awesome, man. Dr. Mancini, you just created history, man. We have never seen it in the history of radio. It done right here and here. What can my listener get today from you? What can you give us today?
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0: No charge.
1: So they'll come in, they'll get x-rayed, they'll get examined, and I'll go over their problem and we'll discuss their treatment that I suggest.
0: Hold on a minute, Doc. 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Never happened in the history where you see it live on the TV. This is history. Thank you very much. You made my day, man.
3: I'm gonna show you a piece of equipment that we utilize in the office as well. It's called Class 4 Laser, also known as cold laser. It is very effective in treating soft tissue injuries. We treat shoulder problems, knee problems, ankle problems, as well as neck and lower back and middle back problems. What this machine does is it puts in a frequency in joules. It's a frequency to basically increase the cell activity in the soft tissue. You have mitochondria that's in the cells, and that's your energy that gives your body the energy in the cells, and this actually heals those and increases it. This is a Vilas laser machine.
0: Wow.
3: Old laser. And it has different settings. We can utilize all different presets. So if we're treating carpal tunnel, if we're treating problems with strained sprains within the hand or the wrist or the elbows, it's all preset. And we're also able to treat a lot of different areas, of the neck or the back or the knees, bursitis and DJD, arthritic changes, torn meniscuses. It's just an amazing piece of equipment.
0: Ladies and gentlemen, we are seeing it firsthand right here on the Brother Gay Morning Show. And we're going to get more. We are creating history. I will be back there as soon as I get back to Florida. Nice, Brother G. And this is what we do, man. We want to just give it, let you learn it. 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I am too excited about this. This is awesome. 772-343-8511. And that, do you have to have insurance or you can take cash?
3: We take insurance. We take car injury insurance. We take cash. We try to make it affordable for everybody. We try to allow everybody to have the treatment they need.
0: Doc, I want to tell you this, man. You made my day today. This idea makes sense. We know what we are coming to. And thank you so much. And you're not going to get away. You have my lunch date. I'm still waiting on my date.
3: All right.
0: Love you. Thank you. Yeah.
3: I love you. I'll talk to you soon. Okay?
0: All right, Doc. Thank you. Ladies and gentlemen, call that number and get yourself one of what they are doing. This is major. 772-343-8511. Call and make an appointment. Anywhere you are, you can reach. I see they will take you. 772-343-8511. Thank you, sir. We're talking later on right here.
3: All righty. Thank you.
0: And the Brother Gear Morning Show. Love it. Ladies and gentlemen, keep it locked right here to the Brother Gear Show right here on this station. Wow. We have just seen the first live chiropractic center live in the studio. Never happened before, but you see it live right here for the first time. I've done. Good morning. This is history.
4: When I look at my life.
0: Wow, never see it before. Done right here. First time.
4: See where I stand.
0: Simpsons Chiropractic.
4: Yeah. I made it through more than they know.
0: I tell you, and let me tell you from now, at my place, at my wife go, at the Migo. It's a place, ladies and gentlemen, you can always. Mr. People from all over the world. It doesn't matter if you're the anywhere in the world and you want to come in from New York, anywhere you are, call them, make an appointment, and they will get you ready. You don't have to wait. That's what we do. Simpsons Chiropractic. They are 100% a part of what I do. Hello, good morning.
5: Good morning, sir.
0: Good morning, Mr. Anarchy. I am good. I am great. Wow, what a week. What a week. What a week.
5: What a week. And it's called growing pains.
0: And do you know it's growing? Who called me yesterday? No, that's different somebody. Good morning. I think you have the whole world waiting on you, man. I don't know what's going on, what you're doing, but I know you have some people waiting and watching is waiting on you, but good morning.
5: I'm about to go away to come back.
0: Uh-oh. Guess what I did? I'm taking one of your style, because I learned that from you, and I tell everybody, we're not putting nobody live for the next 2 weeks. Mm-hmm. Just put in the drops.
5: Very smart. Very smart.
0: Let me say this to you. When people that elevate this thing, do something, I'm going by the Bible. The Bible says you should copy great things.
5: See that.
0: The Bible said copy good things.
5: Bible said it. Yep. Good thing, man. Like I said yesterday, I'm proud of you. Congratulations. It's hard work, but it does and ultimately will pay off.
0: Thank you.
5: And there are going to be moments that you feel like you want to completely give up. I don't care how successful it looks on the outside, people. Trust me, we all know it's rough behind the scenes. And that's the reason why we have to support the platform. Support the sponsors. Support Brother Gary and what it is that he's doing. Because he's the only one I see within the Caribbean community that's doing it in the capacity that he's doing it in. So we have to definitely support him and do whatever we can to build it.
0: Thank you. Thank you. And my next question to you this morning, and more I talk to you about credit. How important is credit in this community? And may I beg you one little, may I beg you, come here for this. Brian, tell me something look like for Buy a Life, and I just can't see it because I say, yo, them are going to Buy a Life only have I formula.
5: Yeah, that's true. You know what I'm going to do before we get to the top of the hour, Brother Gary?
0: Yeah.
5: It's Thursday. It's throwback. I'm going to do something.
0: What I'm going to do, let me, because of what you have done, I'm going to let you close my show. First ever happen, you are going to close my show. Can you close my show?
5: I'll try. You're taller than me. You have bow leg, you have big foot, but I don't know if you're fitting in your shoes.
0: No, you got to close my show. It's all yours. Go ahead. You have 3 minutes to close the show. Let me put up my life flyer. It's yours. I'm done. Go ahead.
5: Wow. 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But you got to call me right now and tell me, what is the name of the man who hosts the Brother Gary Morning Show? Simple, easy question. What is the name of the man that hosts the Brother Gary Morning Show? Give me a call. The number is 844 What am I saying? All right? 276-4279. That's 844-276-4279. Easily remember it, 844-BRO-GARY. That's 844-276-4279. That's 844-276-4279. Call now, 844-BRO-GARY. Brother Gary, it's back to you, and thank you so much. My phone line's blazing.
0: My, you couldn't close the show.
5: Good morning, show. Super easy question. What is the name of the man that hosts the Brother Gary morning show? Give me a call. The number is 844. What am I saying? All right. 276-4279. That's 844-276-4279. Easily remember it. 844-BRO-GARY. That's 844-276-4279. That's 844-276-4279. Call now. 844-BRO-GARY. Brother Gary, it's back to you, and thank you so much. My phone line's blazing.
0: My, you couldn't close the show.
5: Good morning, show. Super easy question. What is the name of the man that hosts the Brother Gary morning show? Give me a call. The number is 844. What am I saying? All right. 276-4279. That's 844.
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0: the group Memories Junior. Are you here? Are you here?
1: Somebody's watching.
0: Shamika Tori, are you here? Are you here, girl? We'd never give up. Are you here? Are you here, Ambassador Aisha? Are you here? I was gonna call it Aisha. 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But just like say Aisha, it just sound good.

Best of my days. 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I want to say, people, which one will be it today? Let me know what you think. Still, you can't let me know about the voting any now, but you can just still go and send something and say, you know what will win today.

Mina, still you know on a vote, you know? Mr. On a vote. It ended at 8:59, and I'm telling you, I can't complain. You guys participated. You know, I even see some the amount of votes that I'm seeing. I think I'm gonna raise the amount for you to be at, you know. Because it can't be 10 with so much votes coming in. It cannot be 10 at all. No, no, no.

0: Jamaica.
1: Guys, can you believe I come to work this morning and the phone's still full? I am going through right now as we speak. I'm telling you, the phone's still full with votes. I must thank all my voters. Thank you so much for participating. We really appreciate it here on Central 96.3 FM. Thank you so much.

0: I can say one thing. All our artists for this week are hot. Give God thanks and praise. We are grateful that we have only hot artists around here. No not artists around here.
1: Away home to Zion.
0: I really don't know what Ambassador gonna do, you know, but me say she just have votes coming in because yesterday she was nothing, but today she hot. Everybody hot. Give God thanks and praise.

And the good news is, for example, you did not get to be Artist of the Week. Don't you worry. You can re-enter, but with a different song next week and for all the weeks to come. You can always enter as long as you haven't been Artist of the Week. Okay, so don't worry. You have other chances. Other chances are there for you.

But if you win Artist of the Week today, let me tell you something. You have a chance of becoming Artist of the Month. You will go up against other Artists of the Week, and then you may be crowned Artist of the Month on Central Stage.

Guys, can you believe I'm still counting votes? Can you believe it? So many votes, and I am so grateful, and I know the artists are very grateful for your participation. Thank you so much. I am going to drop the bomb soon. Just don't worry yourself. Coming up is Artist of the Week.

Guys, can you believe that there are over 80 votes? Trust me, when I said you have to get more than 10 to be hot, I was not expecting for this phone to be flooded with messages. So I said 10, but guys, it have to go raise. It's like everything gone up. This have to go up too. So I have to get over a specific amount. I can't 10 again. You're mad? It cannot be 10 again because listen, over 80 votes. That's crazy, right? In this short space of time. Big up on yourself. Big up voters.

So I'm at the top now. I'm at the top. So I see a phone coming. 8:56. So that would have been the last one to be recorded, right? And then somebody really vote 9:12 a.m. So them a vote for Shamika, never give up. Hello, me say 8:59. So the person that sent it at 8:56, that's the last one that will be recorded.

I'm not voting, you know, because you see, if I have a vote, I have vote for everybody. So, you know what? Don't leave me out of it. Let the audience vote. Leave me out of it here. Yeah?

All right, I have good news. It's now time. I know you guys have been waiting for me. Come on. So I am ready to drop the bomb. So to my surprise, we almost reached 100 votes. Almost. I cannot believe it for one person, you know. So I'm going to start off with the lowest. And fortunately, today, all our artists are hot, right? No, not artists around here. So, Ambassador Aisha with Nam Backslide, you've managed to secure 52 votes. Look at that. You remember where I come from? You remember say I did not yesterday? I said the votes them turn up till them turn over. All right. Congratulations for third place. Woo! So that was Ambassador Aisha. All righty. Second place now. Me say, it was a landslide, you know. It was a big, big landslide, you know, because yesterday, Shamika was leading. But today, she's not leading anymore. Me say, me don't know what the group got here. Me don't know where they got here yesterday. And just start, them just get people voting like that. So, Shamika, you are second with a whopping 70 votes. That is awesome. Big up yourself, Shamika, with Never Give Up. And our artist of the week, our first artist of the week, goes to the group. I wonder if it's because them are group and them have more people. I don't know, you know, but me know said the votes them turn up. So with almost 100 votes, we have Memories Junior with 97 votes. Oh my God, the best of days. That was a very good song. It was awesome. So you deserve the win. Anybody could have win here. All three of you were very, very good, right? So congratulations to The Best of Days by Memories Junior. So you will advance now to Battle for Artist of the Month. And if you win Artist of the Month, you will be invited for an interview. And I won't say much more. Just try win. Try win, alrighty? Okay, I'm going to play the Artist of the Week song right now. So listen up for Best of My Days from Memories Junior.

0: and just...
1: All right, here we go.
0: Ladies and gentlemen, people across the world, from you know the Lord love you, I want you to look in the sky and just come on together and give him praise.

All right, so I'm listening. I was listening, and I'm saying to myself, you know, the song tough, and it just calm. It gives you this calm feeling, you know, the best of my days. I really love it. But you see, Aisha song, it gives you this hype feeling, backslide. And Shamika one is so nice as well. It's so soothing. So guys, don't give up. Shamika, as your song says, don't give up. You can re-enter for next week. You might become artist of the week. You don't know. So re-enter if you have more songs, my girl. And Aisha. Hey, you on TikTok, go and make more. Go make more, girl. Because you're going with yourself. All right. So congratulations to Memories Junior. You will now advance and you'll be battling for Artist of the Month. Thank you so much to my voters. Thank you so much to everyone who participated. It was a good one. And the week just run off. So I can't believe it's now the end of On Central Stage for this week. Like, so quick. I can't believe it. But anyways, I will be here jamming with you up until 10 a.m. Alrighty. So stay tuned, my people.

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And you don't have to worry about going to studio to record and all that. Did you know that Aisha recorded in her studio? And her husband, did they have a backup singer? I want to tell you, you don't have to go to no studio. As long as it is fitting for airplay, you can just submit that song.

0: when you say Asia, me say, I said, did I say studio? A closet, me say, I don't remember what I said, but a closet. Asia recorded in her closet. You know, see, a closet, me say, Asia. Asia don't play with me. A closet, me say. So Asia recording in her closet and her husband being backup singer. Girl, go on, yeah, man.
1: I've got something I need to dance about. I got something I need to shout about. The psalmist says, when trouble is in your life, what do? You sing praises unto God with understanding.
0: All right, so it is closet, in the closet. So guys, I don't have to go to any studio, all righty?

sing praise and sing. It is now 9:45 a.m. Praise and sing. Fifteen minutes to go, and I feel like I don't want to go. But we have next week. If God spare our lives, we will be right here again Tuesday morning at 9 a.m. with another week of On Central Stage.

0: All right, we have a caller. Good morning. You're on here. Go ahead. Hey, Vicky, what are we doing now? Oh, my word. Me say, hey, hey, hey. Never to. Yes, girl. Oh, thank you so much. Bless up you too, girl. Later. All righty.
1: Come on. When trouble's in your life, here we go.
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0: Sing praises.

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0: Lady, I have things to do, you know. 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

0: All right, all right, all right. 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
1: you can always stay. I'm just saying.
0: Not even wrap me around. Could it 3 minutes? All right, guys. So thank you. Thank you so much for listening to Lexi Queen B. Thank you to my voters. Thank you to my silent listeners. Thank you to the Central 96.3 FM family. I appreciate you all. Long time I haven't come across. Oh, nice to see you. Thank you to my boss, Wayne G. Uncle Wayne G, thank you so much. I really appreciate it. Servant leader, big up yourself. 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

0: you. Yes, you. 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With the big dreams and unstoppable potential.
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0: Hey there, my friend. Where are you heading to now?
1: Well, I'm heading to Church Without Walls. Have you ever heard about Church Without Walls?
0: Church Without Walls? 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
1: A place to worship. A place to give thanks unto the Lord. A place to be exalted, where you can be lifted up.
0: Really? 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
0: Well, I think I might take that opportunity and listen to Church Without Walls this Sunday. Yes. 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
1: 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Yes, that's Church Without Walls. That's an invitation I'm extending to each and every one. See you there!

It is a Thursday. Can I say TGI? So it would be TGIT. Thank God it's Thursday. I do believe that at this point, so many persons would be saying TGIT right now because tomorrow will be Friday, God's willing. And so many would be like, yes, work week done. I am going to have my weekend. My rest, my this, my that, and my every little something that I should have, you know? Friday night. Well, anyways, it is Thursday the 7th of May. The name is The Essence. I will be your host all the way up through to 2 in the afternoon. She's got a way of lifting. Taking it over from, of course, The Energetic. Lexi Queen B. In every line, let the rhythm make you rise. Wonderful, wonderful. I was listening in on my way, you know. Wonderful, wonderful, wonderful. It's the central energy tower. I will have to probably vote in. No, it's not a voting matter, you know. But I can relinquish an hour from my show, you know. Just saying, Uncle Wenji, if you're listening. Good morning, Uncle Wenji. Well, let's get it in. Let's get all in. Can I say good morning to our Central 96.3 FM family? With every sound, you know you'll feel it all around. Her voice, a love note through the air. Guessing laughs, we're all up. Good morning to Adoration Gospel FM in New York family, International Bread of Life Ministries, and Church Without Walls Global. Good morning to ya. Good morning to, of course, the fabulous servant leader, Reverend Melva Carty. Then I say good morning to Evangelist Carr, Lady Maxwell. Good morning to you over there. Good morning to Brother Gary. But him talk some things this morning. I laughed until my side hurt me. I don't know, man. That man is... He's a lot to handle, can I tell you? The vibes are flowing. And to who? Dancing to the sound is magic. 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Those of you who want to, of course, find us on YouTube, remember, go over there, subscribe to the channel as we go live on YouTube. 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Also, reminding you that the number that you can reach us at here in studio, if you want to send your greetings and send out your love to whomever will, the number is 876-347-4201. That's 876-347-4201.

right, so as you know, coming up at 10:30, we will be looking at the weather update, giving you a little bit on the weather. And at 12, we have Jam in 5. At that time, we take an article from the Observer and give you a little bit of information. Okay, so today, Thursday, is Request Thursday. So as usual, I'm going to start with a few songs and then I'm going to move over to the request that you have. Okay, so send your request in starting now. Yeah, send in your request. Oh my word. Happy birthday to you. Happy birthday, Kiva. Happy birthday. Not the warm eyes. What could go so? Anyways, happy birthday to you, Kiva. Happy birthday, Mama Nasa. You are a May 7th. Wow. So you want me to play you something nice? It's okay, Kiva. It's request day. You know, everything's set. Oh, it's supposed to set up. All right. Auntie Dor, good morning to you. Good morning, good morning, good morning, good morning. All right, so you send your request in. Let me just jump on that as quickly as possible. All right, that's what we're going to be doing. All right, it's now 12 minutes after the hour 10. Don't touch that. So I am just going to flow and flow and just flow.

Good evening. Special welcome to those listening on air and online. Thank you for tuning into the Central Evening News on Central 96.3 FM Jamaica. I am Alexa King-White and today is Wednesday, May 6th. Coming up in our headlines, crash along Brandon Hill Main Road in St. Andrew, leave tanker driver injured. Gun recovered. Ooh.

happy birthday, Kiva. I told you I could do it. And for those of you who are celebrating birthdays today, happy birthday. Big up your nice self, okay? Big ups, big ups, big ups, big ups. Okay, it is Thursday. It is Thursday. So we're going to be looking at the Thursday blues, or the Thursday that is just right, or some Thursdays for you. We're going to look at that Thursday, but in the interim, let me get with this one. From CC Wine, as goodness of God.

0: as we continue to listen to this song, let me just quickly share with you a Thursday motivational initiative. So a Thursday motivational initiative focuses on finishing the work week strong, bridging the gap between hump day and the weekend, and maintaining momentum. So here is a structured approach to a Thrive Through Thursday initiative.
1: Of the goodness of God.
0: So here we go. We're looking at a Thrive Through Thursday. All right? One, refocus and align morning.
1: Have been so good.
0: Revisit goals. Take 5 minutes to review your weekly objectives.
1: Oh, I will sing.
0: Prioritize ruthlessly.
1: Of God.
0: Focus on the 20% of work that yields 80% of results to avoid end of week burnout.
1: In darkest night, you are close like no other.
0: Number three.
1: You as a fire.
0: Eat the frog. What does that mean? Eat the frog. Meaning, tackle the hardest task first to gain momentum. And you know when you were going, you're going to school and you are getting your exams, they would say to you sometimes, deal with the hardest ones first. And when you get through the hardest ones, you're able to fly through the others. So you know you get, so once the time clock starts, you know you got some math exams or what, you know, other areas or other subject areas that you find that you is a little challenging for you. You spend all the time that you can on those first. And then what you do next is jump on the ones that, you know, easy breeze. You can just breeze through those without, you know the answers for those, huh?
1: I give you everything.
0: So the same principle here applies. Tackle the hardest task first to gain momentum. Now we're going to look at take action and build momentum. Midday is the midday. So all of what you heard earlier is for the morning. This is now the midday, all right? Now you have what is called the 3x3 rule. Focus on making 3 small wins, mini goals, right? Throughout the day. And then, of course, you have what is called a progress over perfection. Celebrate what you have done rather than stressing over what is left.
1: So
0: about stress out over what you didn't get to accomplish.
1: I am made.
0: Whatever you get done now, celebrate it.
1: Yes,
0: I have accomplished this, I have accomplished that. Okay, good. Celebrate that. And then, you know, you can position yourself to tackle the others. Here we go. Practice Friday Eve energy. Practice Friday Eve energy. Now let's look at what that is. So you're going to view Thursday as a plot twist that makes the weekend better rather than extension of the work week. So it's a plot twist, right? So view Thursday as a plot twist that makes the weekend better rather than an extension of the work week. You know, Thursday, okay, Friday. And then for those of you who work on a Saturday, you have to be looking at Saturday, what Saturday is like for you. So yeah. We're going to look at those things to see how best we can navigate, man. navigating, right? And now we have number three. And then for those of you who work on a Saturday, you have to be looking at Saturday, what Saturday is like for you. So yeah. We're going to look at those things to see how best we can navigate.

0: support. This is the afternoon, all right?
1: I've been held in your hand.
0: So here we go. Accountability check.
1: That I wake up until I lay my head. Oh, I will sing.
0: So accountability check. Share your top goal for the day with a colleague.
1: Cause all my life you
0: so you know that once you share that with your colleague, they're going to check in on you to see what you're doing. Have you accomplished your goal that you have set, right? So you're going to share it so they can always keep you accountable. And not just your colleagues keeping you accountable. You are keeping yourself accountable to make sure that you honor that goal that you've set, okay?
1: Of the goodness.
0: Then the next one is you encourage someone. Send a positive, strengthening message to a team member.
1: You have led me through the fire.
0: This is called a support. Support. Encourage someone. You're supporting someone. And then now we look at reflect and plan. So you spend 10 minutes planning Friday to ensure a stress-free start to the final day.
1: I have lived in the goodness.
0: So Thursday mantras.
1: Hey.
0: Here we go. Number one. Here we go. Here we go. Number one. I am not stopping until I reach my breakthrough.
1: My life, you have been so, so.
0: Then the next one. Finish strong, guys. Finish strong. Excellence is a habit, not an act.
1: We'll sing of the goodness.
0: I love that one. Excellence is a habit, not an act. If you can't fly, then run. If you can't run, then walk. If you can't walk, then crawl. But whatever you do, you have to keep moving forward. From the great Martin Luther King Jr. If you can't fly, then you run. If you can't run, then you walk. If you can't walk, then crawl. But whatever you do, keep moving forward. Lastly, let us look at quick tips for implementation. Visualize the trackers. Use a checklist or a progress bar to visually track your weekly progress. Small treats. Plan a small reward for completing a difficult task. And then number three, short breaks. Take a 10-minute break to walk away from your desk and refresh. How about that? Thriving Thursday note. Since Thursday is statistically a day where motivation can dip, consciously creating momentum today separates high performers from the rest. And that is our Motivational Thursday initiative. I hope this is helping someone as much as how it is helping moi.
1: So good with every breath,
2: every breath that I am
1: breathing.
0: Coming up in a few, we're going to get our weather report in.

All right, I will sing of the goodness of God. I want to remind you, coming up, it is Request Thursday. So, of course, you can send your requests in and we will see how we go about it. Let me see.

I'm looking on the line. All right. All right. Howard is saying. Send your request in 347-4201 and I'll play your songs as according, you know, and I always say this, I play it in accordance to how I receive it, okay? Mm-hmm.

So while I'm at it, let me just say this quite quickly. Happy, happy, happy wedding anniversary going out to Shauna and her husband Sheldon. All of 10 years of wedding bliss. God bless you guys. And of course, it's coming from Yvonne from Diamond.

0: Okay, it is now 10:30, and so it is that time when we give you a little bit on what's going on in our weather forecast. It is Thursday, May 7, 2026. A ridge across Jamaica and a low-level jet stream, LLJ, stream across the Central Caribbean. Due to the ridge, predominantly fair weather is expected into the weekend. However, occasionally windy conditions are anticipated, especially across southern parishes in the afternoon, resulting from the LLJ stream. Additionally, a slight plum of the Saharan air layer is expected to be in the vicinity of the island from Friday afternoon through Saturday morning, which may result in light haze. 24-hour forecast. This morning, mostly sunny, becoming windy along the south coast. This afternoon, partly cloudy across northern parishes and hilly areas. Otherwise, mostly sunny, windy across southern parishes and northern coastal areas. Tonight will be mainly fair. Maximum temperature expected for Kingston today, 32 degrees Celsius. Maximum temperature expected for Montego Bay is 33 degrees Celsius. And maximum temperature expected for Maypen is 32 degrees Celsius. 3 days of forecast starting tomorrow, Friday. Mostly sunny morning, becoming partly cloudy in the afternoon across western parishes and hilly areas. Otherwise, fair. Windy conditions expected near north and south central coastal areas, becoming hazy in the afternoon due to the Saharan air layer. Saturday and Mother's Day. Mostly sunny mornings. Isolated afternoon showers are expected across northern parishes and hilly areas. Otherwise, partly cloudy, windy conditions across most parishes. Other current regional weather feature. A tropical wave is currently approaching the central tropical Atlantic. A ridge is across the Gulf of Mexico. And that is your weather update right here on Central 96.3 FM Jamaica.
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1: music flowing, brightening the day. Already, already, already. Auntie Peggy.
2: Yes, bless up again.
1: Good morning. Oh, you do, mama. Oh, you do. Oh, you do. Oh, you do.
2: Yeah, man, I'm blessed. I'm blessed. Come alive and well.
1: Awesome. Talk to me now.
2: Yes, I just want to send shout out. Happy birthday greetings to my daughter Kiva and our special day today.
1: No, you have it. No, Auntie Peggy, you have got to sing happy birthday. You can't have me singing happy birthday. You know, try come test me upon that. You have to sing her happy birthday, Auntie Kiva. You can't, Auntie Peggy, you can't come on so. You have to fix that.
2: Happy birthday. May the good Lord keep. Happy birthday to my daughter Kiva and our special day today. May the good Lord keep her all the rest of her life, and anything she do may prosper and keep her in good health at all time.
1: Awesome.
2: And this greetings is coming from her mother Peggy with lots of love.
1: Lots of love. All right, Auntie Peggy, big up yourself.
2: And I just want to play a song from far, a nice song.
1: Okay, all right. I will do that.
2: Yes.
1: All right, mama. That's it?
2: Yeah.
1: All right, cool. All right. So that is it right there, Kiva. Yes, I must play a nice song for Kiva. I'm going to try to find a nice song for Auntie Kiva.

0: Good morning.
1: Good morning, Sister DSN.
0: Good.
1: How are you?
0: I am doing well. I'm blessed. Thank God. How are you doing?
1: Yeah, I want to shout out all the listeners this morning. I want to send birthday greetings to my friend Donna Brown. She's living in Portmore. I just want to wish her all the best for her birthday today.
0: Awesome.
1: And oh God, continue to bless her and keep her that to see many more birthdays to come.
0: And the birthday greetings coming from?
1: Greetings are coming from Sister Winsome Welcome from Lamson.
0: All right. Already.
1: Okay.
0: All right, no problem.
1: Thank you. Could you play a song for her, please? Something nice from Whitney Houston.
0: From Whitney Houston. All right. Let me see if I can find anything from Whitney Houston that can play. All right, ma'am.
1: Okay.
0: All right,
1: thank you.
0: 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Good morning.
2: Morning, and how are you, dear friend?
0: I am blessed and highly flavored.
2: Yes. I would like to send birthday greetings to my Bununu's girlfriend. Her name is Auntie Kiva. Yes, and I want to wish her a happy, happy birthday. I want to wish her all the things that God has for her. I want her to get it.
0: And so you're not going to sing it? So you're not going to sing happy birthday? You're not going to sing happy birthday for her?
2: Oh, you want me to sing happy birthday? Sure.
0: Sing,
2: I can sing.
0: Go ahead.
2: Okay.

0: Well done, well done, well done.
1: And greeting is coming from Sister Bevin Peckham.
0: All right, Sister Bevin Peckham. Big up yourself, Mama.
1: Yes.
0: All right.
1: And how are you today? Are you good?
0: I am well. I am well. To God be all the glory and praise. Taking it easy.
1: You're sounding good on the radio, girl.
0: Thank you.
1: Sorry to call you girl.
0: No, then miss me a girl. You know, you can't say little girl to, you know, it don't know. You can't say little girl, little Pitney. It doesn't matter.
1: Oh, my
0: I am good. Yes, ma'am. Thank you, though.
1: Yes, and have yourself a good day, you hear?
0: All right. No problem. You too.
1: Okay. Cool.

0: above all other gods. Hey, 9 minutes before we hit 11 o'clock. Can I tell you, the days are moving by so quickly. Me just like that, Jerry, no? Not Jesus. To remind you, it is Request Thursday. Soon I'll be playing the songs in the order in which I receive them. 347-4201. Send your song requests in. All right, quickly. Let me just wrap it up quickly for you. Good morning, Central 96.
1: Good morning.
0: Good morning.
1: Good morning, Sister Essence.
0: Good morning. How you do?
1: Not too bad at all. May I give thanks and still have life.
0: Amen. Amen.
1: Well,
0: mm-hmm.
1: I want to say happy birthday, but I'm going to sing it for my sweetie pie, Sister Kiva.
0: All right. Come on to the artist. No, look here. Listen, I'm going to do something, you know. I'm going to do something because if you didn't know, for most of you, and I know you all should know this, that Sunday is Mother's Day. And yes. Today, between today and tomorrow, I want the best on the spot song. You're going to create that song on the spot. So when you call me, you better be able and ready to create your song.
1: Yeah.
0: For mothers, me talking from now, you know. You create, oh. So, and then guess what? Whoever, we're going to have the vote as well. So, if whoever song come out to be on top, gonna get a gift basket. All courtesy of Central 96.3 FM Jamaica.
1: Yeah.
0: So, go and go sing your song for Kiva. Now we're going to get to that part the next.

0: Beautiful, beautiful, mama.
1: Yes, and I am requesting a letter to me daddy by Stitchy.
0: All right.
1: Okay, blessing.
0: All right, mama, letter to dad. All right, there you go. So, of course, coming up in a little while, I don't know why I didn't want to tell it out yet, you know, because we don't want nobody fear sitting on a pencil out, no mama song. No, I want the original created on the spot. But I'm going to get to that. When you call, you got to do me a song for mama. And then, of course, we're going to, you know, whoever come up with the best song, they will receive a gift basket, all courtesy of Central 96.3 FM Jamaica. Yeah.

0: 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Good morning.
1: Good morning, Essence.
0: Good morning. You have a good talk up a little bit in the bones.
1: And how are you this morning?
0: I am doing fine. How are you doing this morning?
1: I'm good. I'm very good.
0: Okay. Talk to me, Nono.
1: Yeah. So, I'm also going to say happy birthday anniversary to Sister Kiva. And I hope she may live to reach where I am today. 74. Okay?
0: Oh.
1: She may live to reach there and further on.
0: Wow. And you're 74?
1: Best to her. Yeah, man.
0: You don't sound it.
1: Yeah, man. And all the best to her. And as long as she wants to be here, she will be here. And that God will.
0: Wow.
1: You understand? Nobody can take it away from her besides God.
0: That's right.
1: So, anything she do, don't make nobody steal her joy today. Yeah, man. And I want you to play one nice song from Eastern Goldburn for her.
0: From who?
1: Eastern Goldburn. Any song from Eastern Goldburn for her today.
0: Okay. All right. Let me see if I find anything.
1: Man. Anything from Eastern Goldburn.
0: All right. No problem.
1: Yes, for her today.
0: All right.
1: That's the bones of bigger up. Your original bones, not the ones up there. The original.
0: The original bones. Anybody else a copy? You hear that, Kiva?
1: AKA original,
0: AKA original bones, not the carbon copy. All right.
1: She did at the concert, but me never see her. From me can't see her. So, if you see me, was dancing inside the arena, but couldn't see her.
0: Oh, okay. All right. No problem.
1: And big up Sister Jason, Sister Maggie, and Sister Calvinette, and Sister Carlene, we just talk to you, and everybody. World crew, everyone.
0: Yes. All right, no problem. All right, yeah, Bones, cool.

0: beautiful way to kick things off right here on Central 96.3 FM Jamaica on a Thursday morning like this. If you're just joining in, good morning. It is Request Thursday. Gonna play a few more before I jump in on the requests. So it is 11 o'clock. Let's take a break. We'll be right back.
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1: Blessed morning to you, Auntie Desen.
0: Good morning, Auntie Jazz. How are you doing,
1: how are you doing? I mean, I ask you how you're doing. Come, Mr. Say, I'm going good, good, good.
0: I am being thankful with the year. As my grandpa would have said, my belly side, I go in and I come out.
1: Yeah. Yes, I want to big up Kiba on a special day today. Our earth strong. I ask God to bless her. Now going out, now coming in. And I ask the Lord, anywhere she walked this morning, just give God thanks. Because a whole heap of we gone down, you know, man.
0: Me love.
1: Of us gone down, and if we live, we see a day like today, Auntie Kiba. You're blessed, girl, you're blessed. And Auntie Carmen's birthday is going to be next week, Wednesday. I'll do it too early if we big her up. But me, I give her a pre-birthday gift this morning. And she want to get in touch with Kiba. She want, from the other day, she asked me, but I never remember to take Kiba number. You see, I'm workless.
0: Oh, dear.
1: Me and Kiba hug up and we chat. I mean, never remember if we take Kiba number. Workless girl.
0: No,
1: anyhow,
0: take time with yourself. Take time with yourself. Take time with yourself. Take time.
1: No, man, me have been nasty up myself, man. Me too worthless.
0: Better you than me, then, you see?
1: All right. So, Halu is having birthday today. I want to give God thanks for them. And I ask God to bless them from the crown of their head to the sole of their feet with blessing, with prosperity and health. Because health is the most wonderful thing. The wealth, no, so, you know, I'll do what I want the wealth, but you see the health. Yeah, man, if you don't have the health, you can't get wealth, you know? So we ask for health and we ask for wealth. Yes, Auntie Kiba, big up yourself, big up yourself.
0: Okay, that's it.
1: Auntie,
0: you're breaking out, no, man. You're breaking up.
1: I said, go on, see.
0: Yeah. Auntie, the just your internet gone bad, you know.
1: Go on, you hear? No, drop off. Don't come off away the pan, girl. Anybody but so this.
0: No. Your internet a mess it up, no, man. I'm not hearing you at all. Go on again.
1: Oh.
0: What were you saying? Oh. Just you sound a little better now.
1: You're
0: yes.
1: Hearing now? You're hearing now?
0: Yes, ma'am.
1: All right. May I say, may I bless up all the people with health and wealth. Without health, we can't have wealth because we're too weak to manage the wealth. Right? So, big up on ourselves, everybody who have birthday today.
0: Awesome.
1: You hear that?
0: Awesome.
1: Okay.
0: Awesome.
1: All right. Awesome. Have a blessed day now.
0: Yes, ma'am.
1: All right.
0: So we are still collecting songs. We're still collecting songs that you want me to play for you. Look here, you know, you are the reasons, you are the reason why there is a request Thursday, you know. And, you know, so you wanted me to do it 2 days out of the week. But, y'all, I ain't seen the request coming in as I should, you know. So, you all need to come up with your songs quickly or else me have to shift the program here and put it to somewhere else or give it to something else. So, send on the request them quick. Okay. Sir Taylor, good morning to you.
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want to remind you, coming up at 12, we will be having Jam in 5. Want to remind you that you can join us on YouTube. Remember to subscribe and like, okay? And if you can share, you share as well. The name is The Essence. We go all the way up until 2.

0: I tell you, if anybody asks you just who I am, tell them that I am redeemed. I don't need to tell you my name. I don't need to say my name. You just know that I am redeemed. Huh? Bought with a price. Jesus has changed my entire life. And if anybody, anywhere want to ask you, you know, we sing the song of redemption, that I am redeemed. I am definitely redeemed. So, as it is right about now, we are going to be kicking off the request segment of the program. So, for all those of you who requested your songs, I am going to jump on with it at this time, just before we get on with. All right, let me see here. Just before we get on with. And remember, I'll be playing them in the order in which I receive it. Okay? So don't. If you hear it sounding different, like a fast song, then a slow song, and then, you know, another song. I'm playing it in the order in which I receive it. So here we go. And I tell you, this one always coming up in my request listing. Here we go with this one.
1: You remember back in the days when Jesus
0: said, always in the request listing, I tell you.
1: Disciple them have some long soul.
0: Good afternoon or good morning to those of you watching on YouTube.
1: You think a long sword, man?
0: Welcome to you.

So while I waited, he was on the way. That one there. So we are preparing to go into the midday jamming five. So what I'll do, based on the time, let me just state this back again for you from the top, leading us into that break. Here we go.

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right, this is now Jam in 5. Advertising stakeholders call for upgrades to KSAMC signage regulation. Kingston, Jamaica. iPrint Group of Companies Chairman Stephen Steele has called for amendments to the Kingston and St. Andrew Municipal Corporation KSAMC 1978 signage regulations, arguing that the decades-old rules are outdated and do not reflect modern advertising technologies. We are in 2026. A lot of years have passed, so a lot of these regulations really need to be upgraded in terms of road infrastructure, population growth, growth in cities, just growth on a whole, Steele said, following a meeting held with the stakeholders and the KSAMC about the regulation of outdoor signage in Kingston. Also present was Managing Director of Signtex and President of the Outdoor Signage Association of Jamaica, Roald Duaney, who acknowledged that signage is necessary for businesses and individuals to reach their audiences. However, Duaney also noted some of these have been blatantly put up without any authority. Some areas have become sterile over time where signs were probably approved in the past. Acknowledging that the signage, which was supposed to be unobstructive, had now become to form clutter on the roadways, Duaney welcomed the meetings as a space for collaboration and a possible driver of legislative change. Likewise, Steele commended the meeting as an excellent way to collaborate going forward. He also expressed the support for the KSAMC's ongoing enforcement drive for the protection of the signage industry. The proper maintenance of the industry is important, and I think that the primary interest of the mayor, the only problem I have is if the justice is meted out unevenly, and that does not seem so, he said. For his part, Kingston Mayor Andrew Swaby noted that the meeting was the first of what will be quarterly meetings and shared that the stakeholders in attendance seemed genuinely invested in fixing the issues in the industry. Coming up also, multiple fights spark suspension of classes at STETH. St. Elizabeth, Jamaica. Classes at the Santa Cruz-based St. Elizabeth Technical High School, STETH, have been suspended for Thursday following multiple fights, one of which allegedly involving a knife on Wednesday. In an advisory to parents and guardians, STETH's principal Keith Wellington said only students participating in external examinations and assisting with a sport championship will be allowed on the school ground. Please be advised that following a series of incidents on campus on Wednesday, the administration has taken the decision to suspend physical classes for Thursday, May 7, 2026. As a result, all students must stay at home and complete any assignment given by their subject teachers. This action has been taken to protect the safety of all members of the school community and ensure that provisions are made to maintain discipline, the advisory read in part. Primarily, reports are that mid-morning Wednesday, a student was injured during a confrontation which required the intervention of the police. Sources say following the incident, several other fights broke out at the school, including the presence of senior administrators. And that is Jam in 5, right here on Central 96.3 FM Jamaica.

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As we continue the requests, this one is Easton Goulburn, Eye of the Storm.

Gotta say good afternoon to those of you on TikTok. Thank you for joining. Those of you on YouTube. Via Central 96.3 FM Jamaica. Good afternoon. It is Request Thursday, guys. What is your song? You can send it

right, so we are here at the Mineralites Primary School, and it's all about Mini Miss Mineralites. Soon we will be taking all the, or giving all the information as to what's happening here on location. So, of course, I want you to stay tuned. Keep it locked to the Central, Big Bad Central, 96.3 FM. Of course, DJ Robert on location, Shanique and Monique on location. Big up Miss Crossley out here. We're outside. That's what's happening. We are definitely outside, and we're doing all that we need to do to make sure that you are well informed as to what's happening right here on location. Once again, we have different kind of sponsors that will be here. And of course, must I tell you, we're going to have a great time.

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0: Good afternoon, radio family. And guess what? It is not Saturday, but this is Shanique.
1: And this is Monique.
0: And guess what? We are at a different location today. We are at Mineral Heights Primary School, and that's in Maypen, Clarendon.
1: Can I tell you about the excitement so far, Shanique?
0: Yes, you hear our sound bubbly today. And guess what, Monique? Guess who we have to talk to right now? We have the principal of Mineral Heights Primary School. His name is Mr. Ryan Dingwall. Sir, how are you doing today?
2: Thank you very much. I'm doing well. Thank you for having us. And it's indeed a pleasure to have you celebrating with us this afternoon. I'm good. Thank you.
0: Yes. Central 96.3. We are so happy to be here celebrating this momentous occasion with you today. So how long have you been the principal of this school?
2: That's a very good question. So I started in August, so I'm actually in my first year at the Mineral Heights Primary School, and I'm sure you would have already seen some of the work that we are doing here as a team at this institution. So I'm in that first year mark. I started in August, as I said before.
0: Oh, that's good. I like that. That's impressive, sir.
1: Awesome. I see the excitement on your face, Mr. Bigwall. All right. So is Mineral Heights Primary the first school for you as a principal?
2: No, this is actually my third school, my third institution. And I've been a principal since, in fact, this is my 8th year, since 2018. So this is my actual 8th year as principal in the primary education system.
1: Wow, awesome.
0: Wow, that is impressive, sir. What is your vision for Mineral Heights Primary?
2: So my vision is really to ensure that our students are able to perform at a level, you know, a level where they can make that transition into high school and into the society and to make a positive mark. So all our students at Mineral Heights Primary must be able to function at a high level. There must be. We have a space that is safe and conducive for teaching and learning, and also to work with a team of teachers who are empowered, encouraged, and motivated to do that work and to strengthen our students for nation building.
0: Wow, you know what I love about principals? The passion that comes from you. Your vision is your passion, and I love that. And I'm sure all of your staff members also share your vision. I really love that, sir.
1: All right, so I can see here that you're very excited. I see the parents so far. I see the children. But I want to ask you, though, what are your expectations for tonight?
2: Oh, I'm expecting that this evening is going to be a pack house. We're expecting the girls to perform well. You know, they are smart students, intelligent girls, and we have 12 contestants, and I know without a doubt that they are going to deliver, and it's going to be a close, competitive competition this evening, and I expect nothing less than an outstanding performance from all the girls, and all the students are winners already. Just to be in a position to want to be a part of this event shows that they are confident, so that they have a high level of self-esteem, and so that is what we expect to see on display this evening.
1: Oh, I love it. I love it so far, Shanique. I can tell you, we're going to have a lot of excitement this evening.
0: Oh, my gosh. I can see, you heard him said something about literacy. We're definitely going to see that coming out tonight. So, sir, thank you very much for spending the time talking to us today. We definitely appreciate it. And we know that there will be awesome things. I mean, look at the surrounding already. And I'm not lying, the decoration is on point. So, sir, thank you again.
1: All right, listeners, you heard it. Yes, sir.
2: And thank you for partnering with us. I know that you are strongly believing in development as well. And so I want to wish the team and all the persons who are listening at 96.3 Central, 96.3 Jamaica, you know, thank you very much for listening. Thank you for tuning in. And thank you for the support. And I pray that you will be blessed as you continue the journey, continue to impact Jamaica in a positive way. God bless you. And thank you very much for partnering with us once more.
0: Wow. Inspirational leader. That's a transformational leader right there.
1: Yes.
0: Monique?
1: Listen, Shanique, I am looking forward for what is about to come.
0: Yes, I am excited. You notice I can't sit down? Wow. So let's go back to studio.

All right, let me say good afternoon, good evening, good evening to you. It's a beautiful, beautiful day today. The sun is shining on this side. It's all glorious over there at Mineral Heights Primary School. The team is on location. And of course, everybody is kicking up a storm. So it's not late, they're just starting. So if you are listening to us while you're driving and you say, but I'm close by, I want to head on over, head on to the Mineral Heights Primary School. That is where it's happening this evening. Our team is right there on location.

So head on over to the Mineral Heights Primary School and take a peep. Yeah. Maybe you don't want to leave at all. Please teach me to. So the team is at location, as I said before. Today is the 7th of the month. And it is Mother's Day month. That's all I'm asking of. Matter of fact, this coming Sunday, I gather will be Mother's Day. Is it that Mother's Day come early this year? I have to do. That'll be, right? Oh, time flies, man. Good afternoon, good afternoon to you. So on location over there at the Mineral Heights Primary School is DSNs, of course, DJ Robert, Monique, and Shanique. Miss Cressley also is on location. Man, the whole team is there, man.

I have to stay here and keep the levels going so that Radio Land can be happy. So call a friend, tell a family, head on over to the Mineral Eyes.

Talking about that, here in the United States, we see where the U.S. and also Iran is still at it. It's like the rural garden mad, you know, brother? Rural garden mad, you know?

So just in case you're wondering what is happening today, we are carrying a live broadcast over there at the Mineral Heights Primary School. Out in Maypen, of course, in Clarendon. They're showing off their children with the pageant today going on.

0: After this one.
1: Thank you for giving me so many.
0: So many more to come.
1: When I falter, when I disobey.
0: And just for the word. If your church is having your convention, your crusade. You're having your fun day going on. And you need us to come and location. Spread the word across the communities. And around the world. Yes, you need to touch base with us in studio. Matter of fact, in our offices, 47 Manchester Avenue. And we will do the rest.

welcome on broadcast from there. Yes, now you know that we have it like that, right? Clarendon, let's do it. As we await

0: Okay, so they are ready for us over there at the Mineral Heights Primary School, of course. So the team is ready for us. We're going to throw it back to them on location. Yes, we're going to throw it back to them on location. All right, they're ready for us. Let's throw it back to the location, of course. Monique and Shanique is on location. Over to these guys.
1: At this wonderful, momentous occasion. So, guess what? Listeners, guess what we did? All right, listeners, we are back. And guess what? We let you not know where we are. So guess what? You didn't know where we are because we never want to tell you yet. But as you know, this is not Saturday, and we are at Mineral Heights. Now you may be wondering, what are they doing at Mineral Heights? So it's the fifth staging of the Mini Miss Mineral Heights. So that's where we are. We're at the fifth Miss Mineral Heights staging. And we have with us a parent, a very, very proud parent. Could you tell us, first and foremost, how are you doing today?
2: My name is Novlet. Everybody calls me Miss Nav. I'm from Carrotta Hill. Well, I live overseas. And I came to attend my great-granddaughter, Miss Minnie Pageant.
1: No, hold on. Did you just say your great-granddaughter? That's what I just heard a while ago?
2: Yes.
1: Yeah. No, so you don't look like a great-grandmother. But anyways, let us move right along. How do you, I want to ask you, how do you feel about your great-granddaughter in this competition?
2: I feel so proud. I'm feeling excellent. I feel like she's going to be on top.
1: Wow, yes. Nothing less than my great-grandmother, don't it? All right. So what grade is she in?
2: She's in sixth grade.
1: She is in what grade?
2: 6B.
1: Oh, nice. Wow. All right, then. So how do you feel about this entire thing? When we look around and we see so many different contestants and all of that, how do you feel as the great-grandmother of this wonderful young lady?
2: I'm feeling proud, and I'm proud of all of who taking place. I'm very proud to see them.
1: That's so good. Thank you very much. And again, you look so lovely today. Yes. And one more thing I want to ask you. What is your grandma? What is your great-granddaughter's name?
2: My great-granddaughter's name is Amelia Simpson.
1: Oh, that's wonderful. And we are wishing Amelia all the best, and along with all the other contestants. Thank you very much. And over to Monique. So, we are here at Mineral Heights. Over to Monique.
3: All right, Shanique, we're still here live. Listeners, can I tell you, it's a lot of excitement down here. You know, you don't know, this is Monique. And we have here with us, can you give us your name?
4: Jadelia Huey.
3: All right, Jadelia, I see you're looking very beautiful this afternoon. No, tell me, what grade are you in?
4: Huh?
3: What grade are you in?
4: I'm in grade 5 and 2.
3: Grade 5, nice. And I see that you're a part of the competition. How are you feeling right now?
4: I'm feeling so excited. I cannot wait.
3: So you believe that you're the winner this evening?
4: Yes.
3: All right, girl, you're a champion. All right, so I know that you probably have mom and dad here. Tell us who you have here this afternoon.
4: I have my mom, my dad, and my sisters, and my nieces.
3: All right, so listeners, she has the full support right now. And you don't know, she said that she is the champion. You have anybody that you want to give a little shout out to?
4: I want to give a shout out to my sister and my mom and my dad.
3: My mommy name?
4: My sister name is Arlene, but we call her Jacqueline Huey. And my mother name is Diane Anderson. And my father is Ralston Huey.
3: All right, awesome. Guess what, girl? You are a winner. I want you to believe that. All the best in this competition, all right? Over to you. Turning back to you in the studio.
0: All right. Thank you, Monique, and thank you, Shanique. Of course, we are coming to you live from the Mineral Heights Primary School, and it is buzzing. It have a buzz over there at the Mineral Heights Primary School, and it is crazy over there. The parents are out, the grandparents are out, the great-great grandparents are out, and the children are out. I'm telling you, you need to go on down and location there at the Mineral Heights Primary School to see these children. Man, they are showing off their talents. Man, this is awesome. It's the fifth staging of this competition, and I'm telling you, we're wishing all these children all the best. Stick and stay. Let's take a break and give you some more information, and we'll come back with you.

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Adoration Gospel FM here in New York City. I'm telling you, it's crazy, crazy, crazy. I'm just sorry I'm not there, though. I'm really sorry I'm not there. Hey, tell you what, we're going to open the phone line in the meantime and take a few calls. If you are listening, give us a call. Let us know you are listening. Or if you want to head down there to the Mineral Heights Primary School, you listen to the great grandmother there. She's so proud. I'm proud of her. Yes. I am just proud of the children, man. I'm proud of the children. And I am happy that we could be a part of this. This is what we're talking about. Support the community. Of course, yes, support the community. All right, let's open the phone line. If you want to give us a call, the numbers to call is 718-725-8890. 347-213-4250. My name is Uncle Wayne G. Of course, keeping levels tight and nice inside the studio here. Let me say good evening to Kiva, celebrating her birthday today. So in case you see Kiva and you see her, she having any pretty something in her ear, yes, just big her up for me now, please. Yes, just big her up for me now, please, because it's her birthday, all right? Yes, and she accept gift on her birthday, you know. Yes. She do accept gift on her birthday. So just big up. Annie! I hope Annie get up and cook this morning for her, you know. Yeah? I hope you get up and cook for her this morning. Yes? So let me say good evening to the radio family. Wherever you are, good evening to you. Mrs. Smith, over there in Desire District, of course, in Clarendon, we say good evening to you. And thank you so much for locking it in to the Big Bad Central 96.3 FM Jamaica. All right, Sister Terry and Francis Johnson, good evening to you. I got to say good evening to every single person locking it in to the 96.3 FM Jamaica. Just keep it locked and we will definitely bring you the music. This is Karen Ennis. I'm not hearing much from Karen anymore. What happened, Karen?

All right, it's time for us to jump back over to the Mineral Heights Primary School. Of course, so we throw it back to Monique and Shanique over there at the Mineral Heights Primary School.

0: This is Monique here at Central 96.3 FM. Can I tell you, if you're listening right now, you will hear the excitement in the house. So guess what? We just saw the contestant put on a piece of dance, you see? I'm so sorry you're not here to see it, but it's a lot of creativity. I'm seeing a lot of crowd right here. It's exciting, right, Shanique? Girl? Yes.
1: Right on point where the music say wings. We just see the wings pop out and the butterfly wings just going on itself, right, Monique?
0: Girl, I'll be a creativity there. Creativity, I can tell you. Kudos to all the persons who would have put this together, who would have trained the students. They have done a wonderful job, Shanique. Wonderful job.
1: Yes, they have. And we have a list of sponsors here. Yes.
0: Can it? Yes, so we can see that. We can see a lot of excitement here, as I tell you, listener. We have so much more to come. Throwback to studio.
2: All right. Thank you, Monique and Shanique. I said over there on location at the Mineral Heights Primary School. These ladies are just get jealous. So. You know what I mean? Hey! I'm telling you. Anyway, I am feeling great to know that we are able to carry this wonderful information to the communities. I am trying to multitask in studio here, so bear with me. Bear with me. Well, for multitasking going on here, you know. Holy for multitasking going on. I'm trying to find a song that I played yesterday. I played this song yesterday for. Who did I play this song for? Don't forget, the news comes up at 6 o'clock in Jamaica, of course. So as soon as the news team is ready for us at 6 o'clock, we will definitely jump over to Studio One and give it to them. But don't forget, it is all about Mineral Heights Primary School. That is what is happening here this evening. So we know that the birthday ladies celebrating their birthday. And I played a song for both of them yesterday. Yes, Mother, welcome. Happy birthday to you. Today is the day. Yes, happy birthday to you. Yes, I know. I hope them give my, them put a little, you know them kind of something there? Where them put a little ponytail and them something there. What's her name? Shanique? That's her name? I hope her daughter them spoil her today, you know. Mother, welcome. I hope them spoil you, you know, mother, welcome. Oh, want to make sure no spoil her, you know. Okay, you all make sure say on a spoiler over there today in St. John. Yes, spoiler over there in St. John. Anyway, the news, just before we get to the news though, we're going to play back this song for Mother Welcome and Kiva celebrating their birthday today. Good evening to you anyway.

0: All right, I tell you, it is almost news time. Let me say good evening to you. And it is news time here on Central 96.3 FM Jamaica. Let me throw it over to Studio One for the news right now.
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I am Alexa King-White and today is Thursday, May 7th. Coming up in our headlines, in local news, Health Ministry monitoring for antivirus threat. Stets students sent home after campus incidents. Cops launch manhunt following violent attack in Cassava Peace. Hills of St. Han kicks off new musical journey for Stephen Marley. In international, Spain reveals details of major cocaine seizure. Health officials track cruise passengers after deadly antivirus outbreak. In sports, Real Madrid midfielder hospitalized following training incident. Manchester City Khadija Shaw secures WSL crown after Arsenal draw. In weather, fair skies expected before weekend thunderstorms. Those were the headlines, but do stay with us for the news in details.

Welcome back. And now the news in detail. We begin with local news. Jamaica's health ministry says it is increasing monitoring at the island's ports as a precaution against possible antivirus risk. Chief Medical Officer Dr. Jacqueline Bisesa McKenzie says while the World Health Organization has assessed the global risk of spread as low, Jamaica is strengthening surveillance due to its role as a major cruise ship hub. She explained that cruise ships docking in Jamaica are required to submit health declarations before arrival and are further assessed by medical personnel upon entering port. The move follows an outbreak of Andes antivirus aboard the MV Andes cruise ship in the Atlantic, which has reportedly resulted in 3 deaths. Dr. Bisesa McKenzie says Jamaica has recorded no cases of antivirus in local rodents, but officials remain on high alert. Classes at St. Elizabeth Technical High School, STETS, have been suspended for Thursday following multiple fights on campus on Wednesday, including one incident that allegedly involved a knife. In an advisory to parents and guardians, Principal Keith Wellington said the decision was made to protect the safety of students and staff and to maintain discipline on the school compound. Students have been instructed to remain at home and complete assignments provided by their teachers. However, students sitting external examination and those assisting with a sport championship will be allowed on campus. Reports are that one student was injured during a confrontation on Wednesday, prompting police intervention. Several other fights reportedly broke out on the compound afterwards. More in local news. Police are searching for 4 men in connection with a stabbing incident in Cassava Peace on Wednesday evening. Reports are that a 40-year-old construction worker was attacked by a group of armed men along Glen Drive shortly after 7 o'clock. He reportedly received stab wounds to the abdomen and bruises to other parts of his body. The injured man was taken to the Kingston Public Hospital, where he remains in serious but stable condition. The Jamaica Constabulary Force says 4 men have been identified in connection with the incident and is urging them to surrender to investigators. And finally, in local news, a new single from Grammy-winning artist Stephen Marley is set for release on Friday. The song, titled Hills of St. Anne, will be released through Ghetto Youth International and 1RPM. The track is the first in a larger musical project inspired by Jamaica's landscapes, culture, and identity. Focused on the parish of St. Anne, the song highlights the area's natural beauty, spiritual importance, and cultural heritage through traditional reggae sounds and vivid storytelling. Marley says the song reflects the roots and foundation of his family, while also expressing his deep love for Jamaica and its communities. The 9-time Grammy winner says each parish has its own unique story and energy, which inspired the wider project. Further releases are expected to explore other parts of the island and showcase Jamaica's culture and natural beauty through music. That is it for local news. It is now time for international news.

In international news, Spanish authorities have now confirmed that a cocaine shipment intercepted in the Atlantic Sea last week weighed 30 tons, making it one of the country's largest drug busts on record. Officials say the shipment, seized on May 1 in international waters near Spain, Caroni Island, is valued at approximately 812 million euros or 956 million US dollars. 23 crew members found aboard the vessel have since been placed in pretrial detention. They include 17 Filipinos, 5 Dutch nationals, and 1 person from Suriname. The latest confirmed total also surpasses Spain's previous major cocaine seizure of 13 tons made in 2024. In a developing story, health authorities across several countries are tracing passengers from a cruise ship affected by a deadly antivirus outbreak after dozens left the vessel without contact tracing measures in place. 3 passengers aboard the MV Undias have died, while several others remain ill. Officials say passengers who disembark on the island of St. Helena later travel to countries across Europe, Asia, and Africa. Experts say the risk to the wider public remains low because antivirus is not easily spread between people. The ship is now heading to the Canary Islands with more than 140 passengers and crew still on board. That was it for international news. Coming up is a sports report.

In this evening's sports report, Real Madrid midfielder Federico Valverde was reportedly treated in hospital after an altercation with teammate Aurelien Tchouaméni. According to Spanish media reports, the Uruguay international required stitches after sustaining a facial injury following Thursday's training session. Reports also indicate tensions between the two players began during training on Wednesday and continued into Thursday. The incident comes as pressure mounts at Real Madrid ahead of Sunday's La Liga El Clasico against rivals Barcelona. Barcelona can secure back-to-back league titles if they avoid defeat. Manchester City have been crowned Women's Super League champions for the first time in a decade after Arsenal were held to a 1-1 draw by Brighton on Wednesday. Arsenal needed a win to keep the title race alive following their Champions League exit to Lyon last week. However, despite Frida Manon equalizing in the second half after Fucas Nado openers, the Gunners could not find a winning goal. The result ends Arsenal title hopes and also bring an end to Chelsea's streak of 6 straight league titles. Manchester City, featuring Jamaica striker Khadija Shaw, captured the trophy in their first season under coach Andre Jeglerts. It is the City's first Women's Super League title since 2016. That is it for sports. It is now time for the weather report.

In today's weather update, the island is experiencing mostly sunny conditions this afternoon, with temperatures currently around 28 degrees Celsius. Conditions are expected to remain generally fair throughout the evening, with temperatures gradually cooling from 27 degrees to about 23 degrees later tonight. The forecast for Thursday calls for partly cloudy skies with a high of 29 degrees and a low of 21. Meanwhile, unstable weather conditions are expected to return on Friday and Saturday, with thunderstorms forecast across sections of the island. Sunny conditions are then expected to resume on Sunday and Monday before light showers return by Tuesday. Current weather readings show humidity at 63%, with light winds moving at 10 kilometers per hour and no significant rainfall activity at this time. That concludes the weather report. Now a recap of the headlines. In local news, Health Ministry monitoring for antivirus threat. STET students sent home after campus incidents. Cops launch manhunt following violent attack in Cassava Peace. Hills of St. Anne kicks off new musical journey for Stephen Marley. In international, Spain reveals details of major cocaine seizure. Health officials track cruise passengers after deadly antivirus outbreak. In sports, Real Madrid midfielder hospitalized following training incident. Manchester City Khadija Shaw secures WSL crown after Arsenal draw. In weather, fair skies expected before weekend thunderstorms. And that is it for the Central Evening News. I am Alexa King-White. On behalf of the entire Central 96.3 FM Jamaica team, have a pleasant evening.

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2: All right, I tell you, good evening, good evening, good evening. All right. Thank you so much, Ms. King White, of course, for the news there this evening out of the 96.3 FM. We say good evening, and good evening, of course, to one of our proud sponsors here at Central 96.3 FM, Mr. Perry. Good evening to you, sir, and good evening to the wonderful staffs over there at Perry's Mini Mart, of course, in Chapelton, Clarendon. Good evening to you, Mr. Stoughton. Good evening to you and the staff over there at Stoughton Enterprise and Hardware. We say good evening to everybody locked in. All right, as we get ready to turn it back over to the competition going on, in case you're just joining us, there's an awesome competition going on at the moment over there at the Mineral Heights Primary School. So just in case you're driving by and you have the time to stop on by over there, yes, just head on to the Mineral Heights Primary School. You may just in time to see the great contestants happening over there at the Mineral Heights Primary
3: School. Why have you drive so fast? You want to kill me before time?
2: Yes, see them over there at the Mineral Heights Primary School. So just go on by, no man. Yes, as we turn it over again, let's turn it back over to a location there at the Mineral Heights Primary School. Let's see what the guys have for us over.

0: I can tell you, Monique, yes. Aren't you excited?
1: I'm telling you, I'm enjoying myself so much.
0: Man, all the festivities that just happened. Wow. There are 12 participants in this competition, and they are so bold. I'm glad I'm not a judge. Monique, what would you do if you're a judge?
1: Listen, I would be so confused because I am seeing a lot of talented young girls up there right now.
0: Yes, and to think they're in primary school. Monique, you know how many people can't go up there and do half of what these little girls are doing?
1: Shanique, my foot would be shaking. I can tell you that.
0: Yes, man, but I love what's going on. And not to mention Central 96.3 FM contestant Sarah K. Smith. She is a brilliant, beautiful girl. I mean, don't get me wrong, the other 11, them a pop.
1: Yes.
0: Them a go on with themselves. But Central 96.3 FM, Sarah Smith, a go on with herself, don't it?
1: She sell off, me, I tell you. She sell off.

0: man for Mineral Heights Primary School. His name is Mr. Colin Cook. Mr. Colin, how are you doing today, sir?
1: Here to find, not complaining, giving God thanks. It is wonderful to be here, and it is a privilege to be one of the chairman of the most prestigious primary school in Clarendon. And it makes my work that even much easier, because when you are with good company, it makes you a lot better.
0: Wow, you hear that, Monique? One of the most prestigious primary schools in Clarendon.
2: If I was a chairman of the school, I would say nothing less. All right, so, sir, so is Mineral Heights Primary the first school you have ever been chairman for?
1: Yes, it is. It's the first primary school I have ever been chairman of.
2: All right, awesome. And I can see that you're very proud right now.
0: I tell you, he's very, very proud. How long have you been chairman for this school, sir?
1: I have been chairman eight plus years now. I'm going into my fourth term.
0: That's nice. That's very
2: awesome,
0: nice.
2: Awesome. So I want to ask, though, with a school doing so well, what is your vision for this primary school?
1: Like any other primary school, I hope to see we produce the future leaders. And when you have a good primary education, it leads you to do anything. So we are here trying to ensure that we motivate and build better leaders of tomorrow.
2: I love it. I love it. So we have a transformational principal, and we also have a transformational chairman. Big things are happening over here.
0: Very big things. But before we go any further, I want to say to you, sir, you see what's going on the stage right now?
1: Yes, I do.
0: Man, a multi-talented people there, Karina.
1: Very much so, very much so.
0: Wow, I like it. That's what you call dope poem, huh? And she going, hey, she sit down on the rhythm, you know? Man, I love it. So, one more question before you go, Mr. Coke. What are your expectations for tonight?
1: My expectations for tonight? You know, even though it's a pageant, I expect that the participants would have enjoyed themselves to the fullest. And it's not all about just winning, but it's about showcasing your talent and show the world that we produce quality from the smallest level here.
0: Wow, I love that. That's powerful. We had an interview with your principal, and it's the same passion that we're getting. So I can see that you all share the same goal here.
1: Most definitely, most definitely. We work as a team, because together we are stronger.
0: That's awesome. Thank you very much, Mr. Cook. And we look forward to talking to you again, sir.
1: Most welcome. Have a good night.
0: Likewise, sir. Likewise.
2: All right. I don't know. Monique is still here with Central 96.3 FM. And we have a parent. And guess what? I was just told that your daughter is the youngest contestant in the competition. Daddy, tell us your name and how you're feeling right now.
3: Yes, I'm Anthony Valentine. My daughter is Antonika Valentine. And I'm feeling very excited to be here, because my one daughter. So I have to throw my support behind her.
0: You hear that, Monique? In one daughter, and him just a smile, so. I love to see proud fathers, you know. He's just smiling, you know, my one daughter on the app, okay?
3: Yeah, man. As I said, from she's 1 year old, I have her. No matter, I'm a single parent, single father. So whatever she do, wanting something positive, I'm behind her.
0: Wow, I respect you for that, sir.
2: Listen.
0: Trust me. That's why, you see why we have to celebrate Father's Day? Because of fathers like these.
2: Not a lot of fathers, you see, standing behind their children.
0: Yes.
2: So, Daddy, respect to you. I'm going to ask you that question here, you know. Me see, me know the answer already, but I want to shout it out to the listeners. Do you believe that your daughter is a champion?
3: Yes, of course.
2: Well, and Daddy, let me run that again. Do you believe that your daughter is a champion?
3: Yes, of course. She's the youngest, and trust me, she's a smart girl. So I know she can do it.
2: Wow, awesome. And I didn't get it. What's the name of your daughter?
3: Antonika Valentine. A grade 4 student here at Mineral Heights Primary. The youngest one in the competition.
2: All right.
0: Your jaw hurt you, don't? Because you're just a smile, so I love it. I can see, you can just see the proudness bursting out of him. And I love that, sir. I hope your daughter win. We don't know. But we hope, right?
3: Win, lose, or draw.

0: I'm thankful for the experience and the exposure she got me in this competition.
1: That is
2: all right, thank you so much, Daddy.
1: Thank you very much. Right, Monique? Wow. Can you imagine what is going on here today? Proud parents, proud chairman, proud principal.
2: I am here listening to that performance even now, and I can tell you, she slung on the rhythm, you know?
1: Clean.
2: She slung on the rhythm.
1: Yes, she did.
2: And what I love about this is that the crowd is not quiet. Everybody's cheering.
1: They're enjoying themselves. But Monique, let's talk about the audience for a second. You see how they look nice?
2: Yeah, man, them come out.
1: Them come out, Monique. They come out. Them ready. And you see the lady that just do the dub poet? We're going to talk to the lady of the evening, the DJ, the resident DJ of the evening.
2: Tell us, that was a wonderful performance. I want our listeners to know who you are.
3: Hi, my name is Janella Radlin. Yes, and I'm a teacher at Mineral Heights Primary School. Yes, of grade 5P.
2: So not only the students are talented, but we are talking about that she just... You remember when I tell you so the person slung upon the rhythm?
1: But Monique, we are teachers too, Monique. You don't know we're multi-talented like that.
2: Yes.
1: I know we have a resident. Happy belated Teachers Day.
3: Thank you.
1: I'm telling you, we saw that you sit down upon the rhythm, and not only that, you just bounce with yourself. And I love it. How you feel doing that?
3: Well, it has always been a passion, you know, from when I was a little girl. And so, you know, I find great courage in coming out, showing these girls that big heart, big dreams, big fantasies. It doesn't just start as an adult, but it starts with you from you're a child.
2: That's so true. And I can see that you're setting a trend for these students. No, me know why you're getting into trouble, you know, but me want to know, who you think are going to win the competition?
3: Well, I truly don't know, you know, because I've been watching them for the longest while now, preparing themselves, and I'm saying to myself, boy, it's going to be a sticky competition. So I really don't know, and I don't want to get myself in trouble anyways.
1: You know, I agree with you, because I was saying to Monique earlier that based on the introduction, I wouldn't want to be in the judges' seat, because it's going to be a tough decision. They're brilliant kids. And it's obvious that the teachers of Mineral Heights Primary, you're doing a wonderful job, because to get students out in front of people to do what they're doing, it takes more than guts.
2: Courage.
1: So you're doing a wonderful job. Keep up the good work.
3: Thank you.
1: All right. So that was our resident DJ. And I'm telling you, listeners, she did a wonderful job. And I'm telling you, the teachers at Mineral Heights Primary School, they are doing a wonderful job. The students, it shows it with the students. When we did the interview with the principal, he spoke about literacy. And I'm telling you, we're seeing it shining out here. The school is truly an amazing school who are producing amazing futures of Jamaica.
2: Yes, definitely, Shanique. And guess what? We have here one of our sponsors, Purpose Driven from the Heart of God Charity Foundation. Sir, I know that you're feeling excited this evening. Tell us your name for me, please.
4: The name is Shane Lawson, and I'm representing Purple Heart Foundation. It's a wonderful initiative by Tiana Nemard, where she would have benefited from the help of others, and she in turn now is using that benefit to inspire others.
2: Whoa, I love the inspiration. I love that you're using your business to actually inspire others through charity. Now tell us a little about your business and where is it located?
4: All right, so it's a charitable foundation. It is based in Carrito Hill. Its core founder, Tiana Nemard, is overseas, but her roots is from the Canaanites, Carrito Hill area. So it is something where she has benefited from others stepping into her life and providing that assistance and support. So with the blessing of God, has used that blessing now to help others. by giving gift basket the other day when we had Hurricane Melissa.
2: Wow.
4: And she, every time she gets, she comes and visits, she brings goodies as well as prayers and hugs and support for all the members in that community and our joining communities.
2: I love it. Right, Shanique? We are big on charity.
1: Yes, we are. We are, but we're going to pause right now, so don't move. But right now, we're talking about the contestants. They're coming out again in their gold and royal blue. You see that type of dress? You see the fashion, Monique? I cannot believe this.
2: The design. Chadilla
1: is coming out now. Wow. In her white gown with CDs.
2: Oh, my God. That's beautiful.
1: CDs.
2: That's creative.
1: Very creative. And is that a record player you're seeing there, Monique?
2: Not at all.
1: Wow. She looks beautiful, though.
2: It's very stunning. I love it. And the way she's moving in that dress, it's something to talk about.
1: And look at the CDs, the light refraction.
2: Wow. And looking at the audience faces right now. Wow, look there, Shanique.
1: Yes, they're actually surprised. Looking at, I love it. I love what they did here.
2: Yes.
1: I think what they do is to dress the contestants based on their sash, based on their sponsors. And I love that for them.
2: Listen, we just had to pause and capture that moment. And can I tell you that it is awesome here right now? And we're looking forward to great things tonight, but we want to continue to talk to our sponsor right now. Right, Shanique?
1: Yes, we do. So, sir, tell us, how long have you been operating in this location?
4: All right, so we have been in operation for well over 10 years. Some would say even longer. But the foundation picked up about 10 years ago, thereabouts. And it started with the connection with the church. But of course, we partner with the community. It's more than just an organization, and we continue to touch the lives of many.
1: Awesome. That is awesome. And Monique, I want you to look at the stage. It is now time for Sarah K. Smith.
2: Our girl.
1: Central 96.3 FM. Look at her go.
2: Shanique, this is
1: What is that she wearing, Monique?
2: Listen, I'm seeing a black tie. Oh, my God, look at the thing that she put over it.
1: Uh-huh.
2: White, nice, well-designed, well-created. Wow. This
1: like
2: is custom-made, actually.
1: Yes. And you know what I like, too? That outfit is topped off with a beautiful smile.
2: Yes.
1: And you notice the walk?
2: Confident.
1: You notice the walk? Central 96.3 type of walk. That's enough.
2: Just
1: that is called walking with purpose.
2: Purpose and resilience.
1: Man, I love it.
2: I
1: know,
2: Monique,
1: look at this one coming up. All right, what is she wearing now? How should we describe this one, Monique?
2: Shanique?
1: Yes?
2: I am looking. Wow, okay. This dress is beautiful.
1: It is. It's very beautiful and different. It is very different.
2: You can know that a lot of thought was put in this dress.
1: That one is very creative. So, listeners, she's wearing a dark gray-looking dress, but it has different variations to it.
2: Yes.
1: You can see that a lot of work and thought has gone into that one.
2: I'm telling you,
1: these persons at Mineral Heights Primary, they're very talented. These teachers, they're very talented and creative.
2: Big up the teachers and big up the persons who have been putting this together. Watch the one here.
1: Watch it. You get layers on top of layers on top of layers. A white dress with peach trimming, and it has so much flair. Not to mention, look at the top, Monique. The top has the CD, but they cut up the CD and paste it on the top instead. It looks, listeners, I'm telling you, it looks really nice.
2: Really and amazing. You know that if I was that sim, I would wear that dress, Shanique. I would definitely wear that. It's nice. It's fully plastic at that.
1: Fully plastic. Can you believe, listeners, and you hear we're talking about the dress and the peach trimming. We want to give you a little insight of what we're talking about. It is the garbage bag, you know. You know the garbage bag with the string at the end? Oh, yes. But if you see it, you would not know that it is. It is beautiful.
2: To be exact, it's a white and red one. Listeners, I don't know if you use that bag, but it's a white and red garbage bag that she used to make the dress. It's beautiful. All right, we're going to hear some more from our sponsors. Tell us, what are your social media handles?
4: All right, so we have the direct number overseas, 1-516-779-9264, and it's WhatsApp capable as well as locally, 1-876-815-1563. And just to add that sometime this year we're going to have a 5K run and walk, so that is loading, and proceeds of which will go towards the foundation, reaching more and inspiring more and helping more.
1: I love that. Reaching more, Monique, and inspiring more. That's what we're about as well. Reaching more and inspiring more. So we'll definitely get along. Thank you very much, sir. And tell us again, tell us the name of your foundation and any contact that you want to give us.
4: Purpose driven from the heart. Yes.
1: All right, thank you very much, and enjoy the rest of your evening.
2: Thank you, yes.
1: Awesome.
2: I just saw a contestant went up, Shanique, and I think I saw balloons at the back.
1: Yes, I saw her too, but Monique, before we go to that contestant, look at the one on the stage. It is a dress full of, is that bows?
2: I think I see bows, yes.
1: Yes.
2: Wow, beautiful. Made out of plastic straws.
1: Plastic straws. A dress. Full of bows made out of plastic straws.
2: Listeners, I'm so sorry you're not here to see what is happening. Trust me.
1: You can see the vision of the school coming out in these contests. Monique, as teachers, I am so proud, and it's not my school.
2: I am so proud, and guess what? I am even taking a page right now as a teacher.
1: Monique,
2: that
1: is a dress full of fans. Not just any fans, but unfans. Monique, talk to me, Monique.
2: Listen, man.
1: A dress made of recycled unfans.
2: Shanique, be like creative, you know? This bad.
1: Summer coming, Monique. Summer is coming. This is the perfect outfit.
2: Perfect outfit.
1: Feeling the heat already.
2: Come on.
1: Look at all those fans. And
2: it's
1: the
2: beautiful,
1: dress looks nice,
2: very nice, and it fits her very well.
1: Monique, we didn't see the headpiece. You don't see the fan as a crown as well.
2: Yes.
1: Wow. The fan as a tiara.
2: She's a princess in her own right.
1: In her own place, in her own everything. Look at that. Dress full of fans. And look how she's walking it nicely.
2: Very nicely.
1: Wow.
2: She walks with confidence, and I love it. Listeners, something amazing is happening in this school right now.
1: Yes. Oh, Lord. Monique, you realize one after the other, it's just one surprise after the other going on
2: here? Yes. Look at that one. That one is over the moon.
1: Young lady, Monique, is wearing a dress made out of straws.
2: Whoa.
1: And not the straw that you drink out of.
2: Yes.
1: You know the straw that you use to make hats?
2: Yes.
1: You know the trashy mini hat? That's the straw, Monique.
2: Or the baskets, you know?
1: And the baskets. Yes.
2: Very beautiful.
1: And it looks nice. It just fits her nicely.
2: Looks very nice.
1: And she looks so comfortable in it. And you notice, up here, just hug her. Down here, loose. And it is straw. These
2: a lot of catwalks I'm also seeing here, Shanique. And you can see that these contestants, they would have gone through hours of training.
1: Oh, my God. Monique, are you seeing this?
2: Whoa.
1: You know the bag that you buy at Mr. Chin Shop?
2: Yes.
1: The bag with the grocery-looking things on them? Monique,
2: oh
1: that's a
2: God.
1: Dress made out of bags, you know?
2: And
1: you
2: the
1: know
2: colors it's represent
1: dress made
2: very
1: out of
2: well.
1: Bags.
2: Listen, man, Orlando, let me see Miss Chinava or Mr. Chinava, them bags, any more bags live over there.
1: Listeners, let me tell you, she's wearing a red bag, a beige bag, and a black bag.
2: Whoa. That's what I call custom made.
1: Custom made is right. And I'm saying, listen, you notice those bags. Those are the bags that sell in Mr. Chin Shop.
2: Yes,
1: you know.
2: How much them for again, Shani?
1: You know, I don't
2: $100? You know, some people sell it for $50. And I think some dear supermarket are wholesale. They will give it $150, Tina. Them not normal.
1: Well, then that means our dress is very expensive.
2: Very expensive.
1: Depend it well,
2: yeah, well, yes. Bag.
1: But you know what I like? I like how she's rocking it. You saw the pose a while ago?
2: Yeah, man.
1: You have a good for pose like that in a different
2: hear the crowd. Hear the crowd.
1: Yes.
2: Hear the crowd. They love it.
1: Oh. All right. Now, listen, this is a dress of plastic.
2: Wow.
1: You see Central. The hat? Look at look at the tiara. The tiara matches the entire outfit.
2: It matches the outfit and she's rocking it very well.
1: Very, very well.
2: Wow.
1: Look how the plastic bags, they're glistening. And I love the color. The color. You see the aqua with the lavender and the big red plastic bows.
2: Trust me, Shanik. I am here standing. I'm looking at that dress. I mean, I wonder if I can borrow it for my banquet. The dress bad enough?
1: You probably can. Who knows? You can fit your door?
2: Well, I have to try to push myself down in here.
1: Boy, these outfits are amazing, and it really represents Monique. It really represents the dedication of the staff at Miller Heights Primary School.
2: A lot of time and training.
1: Yes. Oh Lord, there's an angel going up on stage.
2: Talk about
1: is
2: the
1: that
2: angel.
1: Feather? Is that feather? I don't know. Come, Monique, tell me.
2: I am trying.
1: That looks like
2: I am trying to look to see what exactly it is.
1: You
2: hear
1: know,
2: the crowd,
1: is it complete with a wing?
2: Hear the crowd.
1: Hear a wing. Let us hear go over a little more, Monique, because we need to hear the crowd going off, man.
2: Hear the crowd.
1: What? Oh, is that a halo on her head?
2: Yes, Shanika.
1: Oh, so she's really an angel.
2: She's an angel.
1: Yes, with feathers and wings and the halo on her head. And she pairs it nicely with a beautiful smile.
2: Yes, definitely. And I can see that the dress is shiny too. Wow, with beautiful colors.
1: Yes.
2: Not only white, but it represents other colors too.
1: Yes. And Monique, I love how she's just walking nicely. You can see that she's just comfortable
2: in this outfit.
1: Yes, I love it.
2: All right, so we have here last year runner-up. First runner-up, sorry. So she came to see what is happening this year. I love that. Tell us your name.
5: My name is Amelia Baxter.
2: You hear the confidence, Shanik?
1: You hear Osha talking? You hear Osha just come out with her name? All matter-of-fact-like?
2: Yes.
1: I love that. You help teach them how to do this tonight?
5: Yes, I did. I went to several practices and helped.
1: So you're paying it forward?
5: Yes.
1: I love that. And I love your tiara. I can borrow your tiara later.
5: Repeat?
1: I can borrow your tiara later.
5: Sure, why not?
1: Oh, no, she's kind, too.
2: She's very kind.
1: Yes. You are a beautiful young lady. And I can imagine how you did last year. Man, that is wonderful.
2: Did you hear what she said?
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2: Yeah, I love that. That's
6: reaching
2: very good.
6: Out to you.
2: Tell us, how are you feeling right now?
5: I'm feeling very good. I'm proud of the girls. They've done very well so far. And I'm looking forward to the end of the show.
1: Oh, that's so sweet.
2: Very.
1: Oh, my God. I can see why you would have came the first runner-up. That is amazing. Keep on doing your best. And all the best for you.
5: Thank you.
1: You're welcome.
2: All right.
1: All right. Yes.
2: All right.
1: And look at all the contestants, Monique, going up on stage. Oh, Lord, see the black balloon one that you were talking about,
2: yes,
1: Monique.
2: Yes, man. I can see them, all 12 contestants modeling on the stage right now.
1: Yes.
2: You know, but walking boldly and showing off their creative piece. Watch Central 96.3, girl. She's not normal, you know.
1: Always. You know, we have to stand out like that. We have to stand out like that. So now, we are going back to studio.
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1: Strong and mighty tower.
0: And the young ladies are doing it, man. You have to understand this, the crowd tick.

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Good evening to you, man. We know she locked into the broadcast. Evangelist Sky, good evening. Sister Maxwell.

0: Mommy Graham, good evening over there in Wild Cane. Big up the Wild Cane family.
1: I don't know when I would do.
0: Rose Donna Parks in St. Elizabeth. You couldn't make it, Rose.
1: Yeah. Tell me what.
0: Oh my God. As we continue here on the 96.3 FM, Jamaica, turn the radios up.

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Who is listening? 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

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Give me a call, man. Auntie Peggy, good evening. Sister Joss Howdy. Evangelist Mom.

0: Beautiful. I've been hearing from Mr. Beautiful for a long time. I hope you're doing great, my brother. Good evening to you, sir. Hello, good evening. Rose.
1: Good evening, sir.
0: At least.
1: I'm listening.
0: The furthest person I listen. Lord Jesus. You're the only one you're saying to Elizabeth. and who is closer to us now, listen? I don't understand.
1: Not you.
0: Not you? Yeah, let me hear your chat somebody. Let me hear your chat somebody when the time we get. Can them soon call me back and tell me say they're ready for take it back for a week. Hey, Sister Pauline, now listen again. What happened?
1: I look so. Sister
0: Pauline, she's gonna fire. Somebody tell me say there's somebody like her at the airport, you know, but me not sure. Because, you know, say Rose, when people are flying out these days, they don't tell nobody, you know.
1: No, sir. Tell nobody at all.
0: He said, there are two places people don't tell you where they might go. When they might go to embassy, they're not telling you. And when they might go travel abroad, they're not telling you. Anyway, how is the broadcast sounding down there in St. Elizabeth?
1: You don't sound good, man. Okay. You don't talk about sound just the sound. Actually, they don't sound good.
0: And that, yes. Yeah, man, Monique and Shani keeping up a storm over there at the Bambino Lights, man. Yeah, man.
1: Yeah.
0: Yeah, anyway, man. Thank you for checking in, Rose. Thank you so much.
1: All right.
0: Good. Right. Yeah, I tell you. All right, let's take some more calls. If you're listening, give us a call, man. Tell us what's going on over there, out there on the radio. Yes, tell us what's going on out there on the radio. 347-213-4250. And we're not going to be long because you never know when they might say, look here, turn it back to us.
2: There's no hope.
0: So make use of it.
2: Great among us.
0: Hello, good evening.
3: Good evening, Uncle Wendy.
0: Good evening.
3: Sister Michelle again.
0: Over thanks.
3: Yes, man, the Maguan, good man.
0: Excited, not you?
3: Yeah, me sit down here, listen, man, and them talk about the whole address, the Michelle,
0: and the BBL. You know about any of them dresses, Sister Michelle?
3: Eh?
0: You know any of them dress there? Straw?
3: No, because me not see them, but me know how them make the fashion, them how, me know about it.
0: All right, when them send my picture, come give me, I'll send one to you so you can see it, okay?
3: Yes, but hear me now, Sister Pauline, now give you one picture of me where the air she give you one picture.
0: Sister Pauline?
3: Don't there.
0: I wonder if she will lamp on your picture. No.
3: She must take one picture of me and say she go send it and give you me not give me your she call now nothing.
0: Hey, Sister Pauline, give me a picture, Sister Pauline. Look here, send me a picture, come give me, Sister Pauline. Send me a picture.
3: All right, today I'll listen.
0: All right, thank you, Sister Michelle. Don't forget, we're coming to you live from the Mineral Heights Primary School this evening. That's where Central 96.3 FM family is at, hanging out this evening. You never know when we will be in your community or your neck of the woods. Let me say good evening to the staff, of course, out there at the Mineral Heights Primary School, namely The Essence, of course, DJ Robert, Sister Monique, and Shanique, Sister Crossley, and I'm telling you, they're doing great, man. They are doing an awesome job. My uncle started something else in the video. I forgot to get the video. Sit down and watch it. And Central 96.3 FM Jamaica is a proud sponsor. You see the little girl on the sash? Hold on. I am going to put it up on my, hold on now. Hold on a second. What am I going to put it on now? I am going to put it up on the Central, the call-in phone for Central. Right? I am going to put it on the call-in for Central. I am going to put it on that. Yeah. That's the phone I'm going to put it on. So you can see her. Yeah. That's good. Yeah, man. Beautiful. Beautiful. Hold on a second. Hold on a second. I'm telling you. Hold on a second. Okay. I am going to put it up on the phone. Yeah, wearing a proud sash of Central 96.3 FM Jamaica. Of course, I'm going to put it up. So you have to go to the Central 96.3 FM WhatsApp. And that's... All right, good. Let me see. God have mercy. Oh, me do it again. Eh? Oh, me do it. Oh, me do it again. God have mercy. No. I don't remember how to do it. Somebody help me now. Jesus. All right, so with this spot there. No, sir. I don't remember. I'm going to fix it. I am going to fix it. Don't worry. I am going to fix it. Let's get back to the music.